Every week, American Top 40 is heard in the 50 states and around the world on great radio stations like KHBM, Monticello, Arkansas, WCGY, Lawrence, Massachusetts, and on Armed Forces Radio around the globe. The third of the three Canadian acts in our survey is right here at number 14. Loverboy from Vancouver, British Columbia with Hot Girls in Love.

0: We just heard a couple of acts back-to-back from Vancouver, British Columbia, Canada. First, we heard Bryan Adams, followed by Loverboy. And Loverboy is at number 14, moving up four notches this week with Hot Girls in Love. Coming up, a long-distance dedication from a man in Oklahoma to the woman who stuck by him while he struggled to find himself.
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0: DJs play 'em, you buy 'em, Billboard ranks 'em, and we count 'em down.
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0: Climbing four notches this week is a recent number one dance song for the English band The Human League. Fascination.

the second top 40 hit for the Human League from England. Their first hit last year went all the way to number one, and that was called Don't You Want Me. Their current hit moves from number 17 to number 13 on American Top 40, and it's called Fascination. Well, now we're up to our long-distance dedication. One of the many letters we get every week asking to play a hit song that's somehow related to the writer's personal life. This letter's from a man in Oklahoma City, Oklahoma. And he writes, "Dear Casey, I'm sure you hear from many people who get to know one another and fall in love. Yet it wasn't until our relationship was at an end that I got to know myself. 3 years ago, I met a wonderful person named Judy. Never had I known anyone who showed so much love and tenderness for me. I fell in love with her and found myself sharing my deepest and most personal feelings. It was hard to believe that I found someone who loved me just the way I was. As time went on, I found my business was growing very fast. Like many people, I got caught up in my work. Material things seemed so important. I was so worried about whether I could live up to the high expectations I thought people had of me, or if I could be everything I thought a girl would want from a man. I was so caught up in what everyone else thought that I failed to see that Judy expected me to be nothing more than just myself, the person she fell in love with. I was so confused that I called off our plans to be married, yet she still stood by my side. That was many months ago. It wasn't until lately, when I finally realized I was losing her, that I took a close look at myself. I realized what people think, or the material things, are not what matters in life. What matters is to have someone who loves you the special way Judy had loved me. Thanks to some very close friends and a wonderful counselor, I'm finally getting things straight in my life, and most importantly, being the person I want to be. Casey, I can never take back the pain or heartache I put Judy through, though I wish I could. It was a year ago this weekend that we were to be married. I hope she can find it in her heart to forgive me for the way I treated her, and to give our special relationship one more try. For I love her now more than I ever have before. Would you please play Three Times a Lady for Judy, the one who stuck by me for so long? Signed, Richard." Okay, Richard, here's your long-distance dedication.

Three Times a Lady by the Commodores. A long-distance dedication on American Top 40 from Richard in Oklahoma City to Judy, the woman he learned to appreciate. I'm Casey Kasem, and the countdown continues.

once a week with AT40, and you know how your favorite songs are doing across the USA. Like the recent top 10 hit by the English band Madness. At number 12 now, it's Our House.

0: seven-man band formed back in 1977 in London that got as high as number 7 with their hit Our House. They're Madness, and they're at number 12 this week in American Top 40. The countdown doesn't stop till we get to number 1.
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0: This week, Men at Work's fourth consecutive Top 40 hit is just a notch away from becoming their fourth consecutive Top 10 hit. At number 11, Australia's Men at Work and It's a Mistake.

0: Network from Australia, one of 24 foreign acts in our countdown this week. They move from 15 to 11 with It's a Mistake. My name's Casey Kasem. This is American Top 40. Our countdown of the most popular hits in the USA continues in a moment. We've got the 10 biggest hits coming right up.
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0: Now on with our countdown of the 40 biggest hits in the USA. I'm Casey Kasem. This is American Top 40, and we're on our way to the most popular song in the nation.
2: Number 10.
0: Here's the fourth hit from Michael Jackson's incredible album, Thriller. The fourth hit to hit the top five. At number 10 now, here's Wannabe Startin' Somethin'.

0: Michael Jackson at number 10, falling three notches this week with Wanna Be Startin' Somethin'. He wrote it and Quincy Jones produced it. Nine big ones to number one as we count them down.
1: The hits from coast to coast. 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
0: We're coming to you from Hollywood. It's 3 weeks in a row at number nine for the current solo hit by Stevie Nicks of Fleetwood Mac. From her solo album, The Wild Heart, here's Stand Back.

Phoenix, born and raised in Phoenix, Arizona, at number 9 again this week on American Top 40 with Stand Back. Well, now we're up to the current hit by the pianist and bandleader Sergio Mendes. Back in 1968 with his group Brazil 66, Sergio had his first Top 40 hit. It was a number 4 smash, and here's a piece of it.

1968, that's Sergio Mendes and Brazil 66 with The Look of Love. The lead singer, Lanny Hall. The current hit by Sergio Mendes features a vocal duet by Joe Pazullo and Lisa Miller. It's at number 8 this week. Here's Never Gonna Let You Go.

0: tremendous on American Top 40 with a song written by Barry Mann and Cynthia Weil. It got as high as number 4 the past 4 weeks. This week, falls to number 8. Never Gonna Let You Go. Coming up, the story of how recording star Eddie Grant became a rock and roll convert. How he went to a rock concert 20 years ago determined not to like it. Eddie Grant went home from that concert with a raw voice and swollen hands.
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0: American Top 40 is heard in the 50 states and around the world every week on great radio stations like WHLN, Harlan, Kentucky, KFXY, Morgan City, Louisiana, and 7HT, Hobart, Tasmania, Australia. Moving up 4 notches, here's Michael Cimbello and the second hit from the Flashdance soundtrack album. At number 7, it's Maniac.

Sambello, originally from Philadelphia, making his home in L.A. today, moves into the top 10 with his first chart single. He moves from number 11 to number 7 with Maniac from the Flashdance soundtrack. Well, now we're up to the current hit by Eddy Grant and the story of how rock and roll won him over. Eddy was born in Guyana, but grew up in England. And he was a teenager in the early 60s when the British pop music scene really took off, from Beatle haircuts to Carnaby Street fashions. But Eddy says he wasn't into any of it. Quote, "I was a very tense and pent-up young man with short hair and a narrow necktie. Then, out of curiosity, I went to a Chuck Berry concert with my best friend Gus. We both decided we weren't going to applaud. First, Carl Perkins came on, and I thought, man, this Chuck Berry better be good or Perkins will blow him off. Chuck Berry came on, waved to the audience, and said, 'What's happening?' The place went wild, and I thought, 'What are these people clapping about?' I just stood there at the back, arms folded. But by the time he finished his second or third number, I was at the front of the stage screaming and clapping until my voice was raw and my hands were swollen." End of quote. Well, Eddy Grant was so inspired, he went on to later form his own band, The Equals. They had 3 top 10 hits in England, including a number 1. Now, Eddie's a solo star in many places around the world, and he's just beginning to make a name for himself in the USA. His first hit here is a recent number 2 smash. At number 6 this week, here's Eddy Grant and Electric Avenue.

0: Electric Avenue from the album Killer on the Rampage, produced, written, and sung by Eddie Grant. After being at number 2 for 5 consecutive weeks, it falls to number 6. 5 big ones to number 1 as the countdown continues.
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0: I'm Casey Kasem. 2 hits in the top 10 come from the same movie soundtrack album. That hasn't happened since September of 1978, when 2 hits from the movie Grease were in the top 10 simultaneously. Summer Nights and Hopelessly Devoted to You. This week, at number 7, we heard Michael Sambello with Maniac. And here at number 5, there's Irene Cara with the recent number 1 song from the movie Flashdance. Flashdance, what a feeling.

Irene Cara, born and raised in New York City with a song that stayed at number one for six consecutive weeks, and the past 4 weeks has been at number three. This week, it falls to number five, Flashdance, What a Feeling. I guess it's obvious that most songs are inspired by love, but not all. Coming up is the current hit inspired by a ladies' room attendant who was asleep on the job.

Duran Duran with a song they took to number one in England, moving from number five to number four here in the USA. Is there something I should know? I guess it goes without saying that the most common inspiration for writing a song comes from love and romance. But the inspiration for our next song in the countdown comes right out of left field. It's the song called She Works Hard for the Money, written by the superstar who sings it, Donna Summer. Donna says she was at a party a few months ago for international recording star Julio Iglesias. The party was held at a posh Beverly Hills restaurant, Chasen's. Well, during the evening, Donna stepped into the ladies' room to powder her nose. And there she found the ladies' room attendant sitting on a couch, sound asleep. Donna says, quote, "I was filled with such compassion for her, I thought to myself, my God, she works hard for her money. I figured she had another job, a family, bills, the things all working women are faced with throughout their lives. So I decided to write this song and dedicate it to them," unquote. Well, as it turned out, this ladies' room attendant, Onetta Johnson, did have another job. She's also a nurse at an L.A. hospital. And not only did Donna Summer write a song based on her situation, she also had Onetta Johnson photographed for the back of the album that includes the song. This week, Donna Summer's tribute to the working women of the world climbs five big notches to number three. Here's She Works Hard.

0: The number one soul song in the USA, sung by 34-year-old Boston-born Donna Summer. She's at number three on American Top 40, moving up five big notches. She works hard for the money. The two biggies are up next, one by a duo from London and the other by a trio from London.
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0: Casey Kasem, count them down.
2: Number two.
0: Leaping from number six to number two, here are Londoners Dave Stewart and Annie Lennox, the Eurythmics, and Sweet Dreams.

The Eurythmics and their first chart single at number 2 this week on American Top 40, moving up 4 notches. Sweet Dreams Are Made of This. Well, now, as we get set to hear the number 1 song in the land, let's check out the number 1s on Billboard's other charts. Number 1 on the country chart is Your Love's on the Line by Earl Thomas Conley. Number 1 on the soul chart is She Works Hard for the Money by Donna Summer. And number 1 on the album chart is the album called Synchronicity. That LP by a trio from London features the smash hit that's at the top of the chart again this week. For the 5th week in a row, the most popular song in the USA is by The Police, Every Breath You Take.

0: Every Breath You Take, the number one song in the USA for the fifth consecutive week by Andy Summers, Stuart Copeland, and Sting. They call themselves The Police. And there you have them, the 40 most popular records in America determined by Billboard magazine for the week ending August 6, 1983. American Top 40 is produced in Hollywood by ABC Watermark. Executive producer Tom Rahm, producer Don Bastani, with Meryl Schindler, Matt Wilson, Daryl Morton, Dana Schwartzwalder, Kristen Kelly, Renee Jean Hill, Marty Rosenstock, and Ron Shapiro. I'm Casey Kasem. Join me next week, and again, we'll count down the 40 most popular songs in the USA. Till then, keep your feet in the ground and keep reaching for the stars.
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0: This is Casey Kasem again with American Top 40. We'd like to welcome you to our weekly countdown of the 40 best-selling songs in the USA. The list we use is from the most authoritative survey in the record business, and that's Billboard's Hot 100. Five new songs on our way to number one. Plenty of action. 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
3: Number 40.
0: Oh, look who's intruding on us again. They're from Philadelphia. They were on the charts for five consecutive weeks. Last week they fell off, but they come intruding again this week at number 40.

of the 40 hottest in the land this week, The Intruders with I'll Always Love My Mama. American Top 40 is heard coast to coast and around the world every week on great radio stations like KTFS, Texarkana, Texas, WDBQ, Dubuque, Iowa, WALG, Albany, Georgia, WTRY, Albany, New York, and WIZM, La Crosse, Wisconsin. At number 39 this week,

playground in my mind. That's been around the American Top 40 longer than any other on the survey this week. 15 big weeks. We're counting down on our way to number one, and the countdown rolls on. At number 38 this week in AT40, the biggest solo hit to date for Paul Simon. This went all the way to number two for a couple of weeks. Here's Kodachrome.

8 down 17 notches this week. Paul Simon with Kodachrome. This is Casey Kasem in American Top 40, and the countdown doesn't stop until we get to the best-selling song in the USA. Here's a singer who has co-written 6 number one songs. Take Good Care of My Baby, Will You Love Me Tomorrow, The Locomotion, Go Away Little Girl, You've Got a Friend, and the one that she sang herself called It's Too Late. Carole King's latest is Believe in Humanity, the flip side of hit as well, titled You Light Up My Life. At number 37, Carole King.

Debuting at number 37, the latest from Carole King, the double-sided hit. The side we heard was Believe in Humanity. This is Casey Kasem on American Top 40 in Hollywood. And here's 25-year-old Cat Stevens with another hit. Second week on the chart, moving up three this week to 36. This is the

0: tiptoeing his way up the chart on American Top 40. Mr. Stevens at number 36 with The Hurt. You know, several months ago, we answered a letter that asked, who has had more top 10 songs than anybody else in chart history? And you'll remember we gave the answer as Bing Crosby with 57 top 10 hits. Well, we made a mistake. But Bing Crosby has nothing to worry about.
1: It's from coast to coast.
0: Here's a singer and guitar player who was raised in Cleveland and spent some time here in Los Angeles and played with the Sam Cooke Band. It's Bobby Womack at number 35 with Nobody Watching When You're Down and Out.

0: debuting at number 35, Bobby Womack with Nobody Wants You When You're Down and Out. This is Casey on AT40, and here's that letter from a listener in Santa Monica, California, asking a question that we answered on the show just a few months ago. But today we have a different answer. Alice Gardner wants to know what artist has had more records in the top 10 than anybody else. Well, Alice, a few months ago, we said that it was Bing Crosby with a total of 57 top 10 hits. But we've done some more research, thanks to your letter, and we've discovered that the total number of hits is actually 63 and not 57. And they all belong to Bing Crosby, still the record holder for the greatest number of hits in the top 10. Alice, thanks a lot for your letter. And now, on with the countdown.
1: Number 34.
0: Elton John debuts at number 34 with a song titled Saturday Night's All Right for Fightin'. Elton.

There's more 1950s rock from Elton John. His last one was a mild one titled Daniel, went all the way to number 2. This one debuts at 34, Saturday Night's All Right for Fightin'. 7th week on the chart for Foster Silvers, who makes his home in Los Angeles. He's a 5th grader and he's 11 years old. And he has a misdemeanor to his credit.

0: King Foster Silvers, a song written by his older brother, Leon Silvers III, and that's Misdemeanor, at number 33 this week, down one in American Top 40. Well, here's a singer who hasn't had a hit record since, well, 9 years ago. 1964, he took Mercy Mercy to number 35. This one already tops it at number 32. Don Covey. He wrote it and he sings it. I was checking out, she was checking in.
1: I just got finished giving the hotel manager back the room key and paid my bill. I was outside in the car in the shadows of the parking lot telling the woman I was with how happy she made me, kissing and hugging. And all of a sudden another car pulled up on the parking lot. But I couldn't believe my eyes, 'cause the woman that was sitting in the front seat beside another dude turned out to be my old lady. Lord, I was checking out.

Joan Covey at number 32, debuting with I Was Checking Out and She Was Checking In. This is Casey Kasem in Hollywood with American Top 40, and I have for you now a current hit, a remake of the only song in the rock era ever to have had two different versions of it occupy the number one and number two positions on the chart at the same time. It was in December 1956. Country singer Sonny James's version debuted in the Hot 100. 2 weeks later, movie star Tab Hunter's cover version followed it on the charts. And several weeks after that, the two records were the two top sellers in the country. Sonny James' version at number two and Tab Hunter's at number one. Now, 16 and a half years later, Donny Osmond has himself a hit with that same tune. At number 31 this week, here's

0: number 31, moving up five notches. That was Young Love, back with the old Jimmy Charles hit titled A Million to One. Coming up next on AT40, the current smash by the artist from Hawaii, who was described in a recent magazine article this way. She's faster than a speeding bullet. Details coming up next.
1: The hits from coast to coast.
0: Here's the current hit by the artist, who had a great list of one-line descriptions given to her in a recent issue of Ms. Magazine. They went like this. She's faster than a speeding bullet, shorter than Mickey Rooney, has a bigger nose than Barbara Streisand, is louder than Ethel Merman, and more outrageous than Mick Jagger. She's an eclectic rip-off artist who takes off on 40s musicals, Carmen Miranda and the Andrews Sisters. She's the divine Miss M. And here she is at number 30 this week, Bette Midler and Boogie Woogie Bugle Boy.

0: Hawaii-born Bette Midler with Boogie Woogie Bugle Boy at number 30 on American Top 40, down 14 notches.
1: Number 29.
0: We're counting down the hits the way they're ranked on Billboard's national charts. And not too long ago on the Billboard Country charts, this was a number one record. Now at number 29, here's Charlie Rich.

28-year-old Charlie Rich at number 29 again this week with Behind Closed Doors. This is Casey Kasem on AT40. This debuted 5 weeks ago. It's now 3 weeks at number 28. Gladys Knight and the Pips, where peaceful waters flow.

Charting again at number 28, Gladys Knight and the Pips with Where Peaceful Waters Flow. This is Casey Kasem on American Top 40. We originate in Hollywood, and the countdown rolls on with a group that has now had 3 gold singles, 2 gold albums. They've been together for 13 years. They call themselves War, produced by Jerry Goldstein. The tune at number 27, the second week on the chart, is Gypsy Man.

0: week on the chart, moving up six notches to number 27. That's War with Gypsy Man. This is Casey Kasem in Hollywood, counting them down in AT40. We got 26 of the biggest hits in the USA coming right out at you.
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0: And on with a survey of the 40 top hits in the nation. This week, I'm Casey Kasem. This is America.

There's the biggest hit to date for the 10 guys from the San Francisco Bay Area who call themselves Tower of Power. At number 26, that's So Very Hard to Go. Every week at this time, we count down the 40 top tunes in the USA. My name is Casey Kasem. This is American Top 40. And at number 25, moving up a couple of notches, is Lobo.

week on AT40, now at number 25. That's Lobo with How Can I Tell Her? You know, until last year, opera singer Leontine Price had won more Grammys than any other woman. But coming up is the latest hit by the lady who won two Grammys last March.

0: This is Casey Kasem, and I have now the hit by the lady who last March pulled into a first-place tie for most Grammy Awards by a female artist. Opera singer Leontine Price had been the sole reigning champ with 8 Grammys. And the lady in second place with 7 awards had been the great jazz singer Ella Fitzgerald. But last March, at the 15th Annual Awards, a third singer climbed past Ella into a tie with Leontine by winning 2 Grammys, one for Best R&B Vocal Performance. I think you already know who I'm talking about. Her latest hit moves up to number 24 this week. And here she is, Lady Soul Aretha Franklin.
1: I got a call the other day. It was my sister Carolyn saying, Aretha, come by when you can. I've got something that I want to say. And when I got there,

The number one soul song in the USA again this week on the Billboard charts, and at number 24 on the pop charts, Aretha Franklin with Angel. This is Casey Kasem in American Top 40, and we're heard coast to coast and around the world on great radio stations like WJMX, Florence, South Carolina, KQYX, Joplin, Missouri, KFIZ, Fond du Lac, Wisconsin, Radio 610, Port of Spain, Trinidad, and KIVM, Liaoi, Hawaii. Here's Bloodstone and Natural High at number 23 again this week. What?

2 weeks ago, that peaked at number 10. This week at number 23, Bloodstone with Natural High. You know, with 3 hours once a week at American Top 40, you know where your favorite songs are in the national music scene. I'm Casey Kasem, on with a countdown, and the song by the guys whose first big hit was Baby, I Need Your Lovin'. Need I say more about the four tops at number 23?

0: 20, the Four Tops with Are You Man Enough?
1: Number 21.
0: Here's the guys who play music described by some as space rock. And this is a song from Dark Side of the Moon, a number one LP a few months ago. This is

2 weeks ago, that peaked at number 13. Now at number 21, Pink Floyd with Money. You're listening to the most listened to songs in the USA. We're counting down to number 1, and at number 20 this week, halfway up the survey, is Billy Preston with Will It Go?

After 8 consecutive weeks in the top 10, that drops to number 20. The former number 1 song by Billy Preston titled Will It Go Round in Circles. This is Casey Kasem in American Top 40, and here's a singer who had 3 number 1 songs: Everyday People, Thank You, and Family Affair. This one is at number 19, up one notch this week. Sly and the Family Stone with If You Want Me to Stay.

That moves up one this week to number 19 on American Top 40, Sly and the Family Stone with If You Want Me to Stay. Here's a singing group that's had three big hits to date. Candida went to number 3 in 1970. Knock Three Times was a number 1 song in 71. And earlier this year, 4 weeks at number 1 was Tie a Yellow Ribbon, All by Dawn. Their latest is Say, Has Anybody Seen My Sweet Gypsy Rose? At number 18 this week. We

the hottest records around today. At number 18 this week, that's Dawn with Say, Has Anybody Seen My Sweet Gypsy Rose? This is Casey Kasem on American Top 40. In the Los Angeles Times recently, writer Robert Hilburn had a nice little item on the artist who's at number 17 this week. It seems Hilburn overheard a conversation among three girls at the Greek Theater in Hollywood just after the artist had performed. The first one said, "He's like a black Tom Jones. He's so sexy." Then the second fan said, "No, he's more original than that. He's more like an Elvis Presley in his prime." Well, by this time, the third girl was shaking her head, saying, "You're both wrong. She said he's just Al Green."

Moving up from number 19 to number 17 this week in American Top 40 with Here I Am. Coming up, I have the current hit by the millionaire artist who takes an allowance of $100 a week and puts most of that in her savings account.

0: This is Casey, and the countdown doesn't stop until we get to the number one best-selling song in the USA.
1: Number 16.
0: Jim Seals, originally from Sydney, Texas, and from Cisco, Texas, Dash Cross. Diamond Girl.

couple of weeks at number 6, that drops to number 16. Seals and Crofts with Diamond Girl. Now on AT40, I have that current hit by the millionaire artist who takes an allowance of $100 a week and puts most of that in her savings account. Now, her millions are invested for her by her business manager. She says, "I tuck money away in my savings account for a rainy day. I'm as much a penny pincher today as I was before I had all that money." She says she knows she can have almost anything she wants, but there just isn't that much she wants aside from being with her family and working. Well, here's an example of that work. At number 15 this week, here's Helen Reddy. Yeah.

Another big hit record for Helen Reddy. A number 15, third week on American Top 40. That's Delta Dawn. This is Casey Kasem on American Top 40. We're up to number 14 in our countdown of the 40 biggest hits in the USA. Here's a tune that Three Dog Night took all the way.

0: 2015 Three Dog Night with Shambhala. That wraps up the second part of American Top 40 with the top 13 best-selling songs in the USA, including number one coming right up.
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0: Now let's continue with our countdown of the most popular songs in the USA. I'm Casey Kasem, this is American Top 40, and on we go.
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0: Here's Gilbert O'Sullivan, who took this song all the way to number one in England. It's at number 13 this week, moving up one notch in the fifth week on the chart. It's titled

Gilbert O'Sullivan with Get Down. This is Casey Kasem on American Top 40 and AT40, and always heard coast to coast and around the world on great radio stations like KTGR, Columbia, Missouri, WMEX, Boston, Massachusetts, WPGC, Washington, D.C., WCBM, Baltimore, Maryland, and WIBG, Philadelphia, Pennsylvania. Here's a singer originally from Arkansas. His name is Johnny Taylor, and this record was formerly number one on the soul chart. It's I Believe in You, You Believe in Me, this week at number 12.

number 12 in our survey this week, moving up one. That's Johnny Taylor with I Believe in You, You Believe in Me. You're hearing the hottest hits in America, and the countdown goes on. Number 11. At number 11 again this week, Chicago with Feeling Stronger Every Day.

top 40 at number 11 for the second consecutive week with a tune feeling stronger every day. We move into the top 10 now, and we're hitting with a tune by a guy who's originally from Somerville, Massachusetts. Spent many years in Los Angeles, where he first made this record and took it to number one. That was back in 1962. He strikes again with the Monster Mash, Bobby Boris Pickett and the Crypt Kickers.

0: Bobby Pickett, who now makes his home in New York City. At number 10, moving up a couple of notches this week with the Monster Mash. This is Casey on AT40, and I have coming up the song by the group whose singing star outpitched a major league pitching star in a softball game. And she also got a two-base hit.
1: It's from coast to coast.
0: If this is the first time you've heard this record, listen closely. An interesting lyric. Charlie Daniels wrote it and produced it, and he sings it. It's time.

0: was almost to Arkansas. Well, I think I'm going to reroute my trip. I wonder if anybody'd think I'd flipped if I went to L.A. via Omaha.
1: That moved from number 15 to number 9. In only 4 weeks in American Top 40, it's already in the top 10. Charlie Daniels with Uneasy Rider. This is Casey on AT40, and I have for you now the hit by the group whose lead singer clobbered a major league pitching star at his own game. Richard and Karen Carpenter are youth co-chairmen of the American Cancer Society. And to help raise funds during their concert tours, they challenged teams of local radio and TV celebrities to play against a team made up of the Carpenters and their road staff. Well, they played benefit games recently in Pennsylvania, Connecticut, and most recently in Edison, New Jersey. That was the game that Karen Carpenter pitched against a local team that had former Yankee knuckleballer Jim Boughton on the mound. And what a lopsided victory that turned out to be. But not the way you'd think. Karen allowed the opposition 5 runs, but Boughton gave up 17, and Karen helped herself at the plate by slapping out a double. She's a good hitter for a girl, like with this one, peaked at number 2 2 weeks ago, now down.

0: Yesterday Once More. The Carpenters on American Top 40 at number 8, dropping 3 notches this week with that big hit song. Coming up next on AT40, I have the latest top 10 hit by a singer who had his first top 10 record in 1963. This one makes it 16, and for the past 10 years, that's more than any other solo singer in the business.
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0: This is Casey Kasem in Hollywood, and now I have the latest top 10 hit by a singer who had his first top 10 record back in 1963. This one makes it 16, and for the past 10 years, that's more than any other solo singer in the business. Most people identify him with Detroit because he's lived there for so many years and is Motown's biggest solo recording act. But he was born, actually, in Washington, D.C., and he was raised there. And he went to Randall Junior High and Cordoza High School. His string of top 10 hits started 10 years ago with a song called Pride and Joy, and increases by one more this week to a total of 16, with the leap of his latest hit from 17 last week to number 7 now. Here's a solo singer who's had more top 10 hits in the past 10 years than anybody else, Marvin Gaye.

the hottest records of the year. That moved from 36 to 17 to 7. In 3 weeks in the top 10 for Marvin Gaye with Let's Get It On. This is Casey Kasem on American Top 40. And this week we have six British acts on the list. There's The Hurt by Cat Stevens, Saturday Night's All Right for Fightin' by Elton John, Money by Pink Floyd, Gilbert O'Sullivan sings Get Down, Wings have Live and Let Die, we have yet to hear that one, and then there's this one by Deep Purple titled Smoke on the Water. At number six this week, down a couple of notches.

After a couple of weeks at number 4 on AT40, that drops to number 6. That's Deep Purple with Smoke on the Water. Coming up, the latest hit by the only entertainer in the world ever invited by the Emperor and Empress of Japan for a social visit at the Imperial Palace in the 2,600-year history of the Japanese Empire. The hits from coast to coast. For the past 6 weeks, Jim Croce has been in the top 10. Two of those weeks at number 1. Right now he's at number 5 with Bad Bad Leroy Brown.

The fifth best-selling song in the USA this week, down three notches from last week, Jim Croce's Bad Bad Leroy Brown. This is Casey Kasem on American Top 40, and now it's time for the latest smash by the only entertainer in the world ever invited for a social visit to the Imperial Palace by the Emperor and Empress of Japan. Now, that's not just during the lifetime of the present Emperor and Empress, but in the entire 2,600-year history of the Japanese Empire. I know that sounds hard to believe, but if Diana Ross understood the Empress Nagako correctly, then it's true. Having entertainers in for a social chat apparently hasn't been a practice of the royal court. But everything changes sooner or later, and early in July, during Diana's concert tour of Japan, she received an invitation from the Emperor and the Empress to come to the palace for tea. And what they chatted about was the only truly international language, music. I don't know how Diana's latest single is doing this week in Japan, but in the United States, it's at number 4.

0: from number 7 to number 4 this week is Diana Ross. And the song is Touch Me in the Morning.
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0: On American Top 40 now, here's the story of a white man and a black girl. It's Brother Louie, and it's done by a group who call themselves Stories.

moving up 5 this week to number 3. Stories with Brother Louie. A lot of big movers on American Top 40 this week, and here's one of them. 3 weeks ago, it debuted at 29, then went to 21. Last week, all the way to number 3. This week, at number 2. It's Wings, Paul McCartney's group, with Live and Let

number two this week, moving up one. That's Wings with Live and Let Die. And this is Casey Kasem in Hollywood on American Top 40. Now, before we hear the one most popular song in America this week, let's see what's at the top of the other charts. On the soul chart, the number one song is Angel by Aretha Franklin. On the country chart, number one is Trip to Heaven by Freddie Hart. And the number one best-selling album this week is Six by Chicago. And on Billboard's National Singles Chart, the best-selling song in the USA, number one again this week, is The Morning After by Maureen McGovern.

0: second week at number one, Maureen McGovern and The Morning After. Produced by Carl Maduri. This is Casey Kasem on American Top 40, and it's time to make our prediction. Let's see. By the way, for those of you keeping track, we've had 20 right and 11 wrong. Here are the possibilities at number one next week. Brother Louie by Stories. The Morning After by Maureen McGovern. And Live and Let Die by Wings. We predict it'll be Brother Louie by Stories. You just heard the biggest selling hits in America for the past week on AT40. My name's Casey Kasem, and we do our countdown every week at this time. Our list of the top 40 comes from Billboard's record survey for the week ending August the 11th. AT40 is produced and distributed by Watermark Incorporated. Producer, Don Bastani, and we take the show here in Hollywood. Join me next week, and we'll do it again. Till then, keep your feet in the ground and keep reaching for the stars.
1: 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Special thanks to Kalila Dawkins, Rob Durkee, Pete Battistini, Scott Lakefield, Mike Savage, Michael Cross, Dave Nunez, and of course, Casey Kasem. I'm Larry Morgan. 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
0: Again, and welcome to American Top 40. My name's Casey Kasem, and I'm all set to count down the most popular songs in the USA. These are the records you're buying and radio stations are playing all over America, ranked by Billboard magazine. Let's warm up for our countdown with a quick recap of last week's top three. At number three last week was Two of Hearts by Stacey Q. At number two, Don't Forget Me by Glass Tiger. And last week's number one was Janet Jackson's When I Think of You. Will she still be number one when we get to the top of this week's countdown? Let's find out.
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0: Leading off is the first top 40 hit by singer and keyboard player Bruce Hornsby from Virginia, plus his four-man band, The Range. Here's Bruce Hornsby and The Range, debuting at number 40 with The Way It Is.

newcomers to the top 40, that's Bruce Hornsby and The Range, debuting at number 40 with The Way It Is. It's one of three debuts this week. The three that fall out to make room are Twist and Shout by The Beatles, Paranoia by The Art of Noise with Max Headroom, and Take My Breath Away by Berlin. Now, here's another debut. It's the Canadian rock trio from Toronto called Triumph. They've had one other top 40 hit in the U.S., a song called Hold On, back in 1979. This one's called Somebody's Out There. Coming in at number 39, Triumph.

0: Mike Emmett, Gilmore, and Mike Levine from Toronto, Canada. They've been together for 11 years now, and they call themselves Triumph. Their second hit in the U.S. is Somebody's Out There. It debuts at number 39. 38 big ones to number one as we count them down.
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0: We're on our way to the number one song in the USA. Here's the recent number five song by the Miami Sound Machine. This week it tumbles 14 notches to 38. It's Words Get in the Way.

Johnny Sound Machine, the popular band of Cuban Americans, fall from number 24 to number 38 this week with Words Get in the Way. Coming up, a page from the AT40 Book of Records. In the category of songwriters whose songs have hit number one for the most consecutive years, there's a tie between two men. They're tied at 8 years in a row. A songwriter from Liverpool and a songwriter from Tuskegee.

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1: Number 37.
0: 37-year-old Lionel Richie took this song all the way up to number 2 for a couple of weeks. This week at 37, falling 17 notches, dancing on the ceiling.

number 20 to 37. That's Dancing on the Ceiling, the recent number 2 smash by Lionel Richie. And Lionel has back-to-back hits on American Top 40 this week. His newest single is right here at number 36, a song that could break a tie now listed in the AT40 Book of Records, a tie in the category of songwriters who have hit number 1 the most years in a row. Lionel Richie has written or co-written songs that have hit number 1 for 8 consecutive years. His streak began in 1978 and runs through 1985. And that ties him with a songwriter whose 8-year streak ended in 1971. Talking about Paul McCartney. Now, Lionel's streak may not be over yet. Since his streak runs through 85, he could break the tie with McCartney by hitting number 1 in 1986 with his current hit. He co-wrote it, and he sings it here at number 36 in the countdown. Lionel Richie and Love Will Conquer All.

0: Richie on American Top 40 and his 12th Top 40 solo hit. It debuts at number 36, called Love Will Conquer All, from the album Dancing on the Ceiling, as the countdown rolls on.
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0: 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After peaking at number 28 last week, the hit song by the group New Shoes falls to number 35.

The Portland, Oregon band New Shoes with a song that peaked at number 28 last week and now drops to number 35 on American Top 40, Point of No Return. This next song, Love Zone, is Billy Ocean's eighth Top 40 hit. But you know, his career's had some low tide since he first hit the charts 10 years ago with Love Really Hurts Without You. That song hit both in the UK and the US, and it should have been smooth sailing after that for Billy Ocean. But his record company went bankrupt, and for a while it really sank his career. That is, until the mid-80s. For the past 2 years, Billy's been hitting all over the place, including two number ones, Caribbean Queen and They'll Be Sad Songs. His current hit, Love Zone, made it to the top 10.

0: title song from his album, Love Zone, falling from 17 to 34 in our countdown of the 40 biggest. That's Billy Ocean. There seems to be a new trend on the charts. Current artists remaking old hit records with some of the original artists performing on the remakes. The rap group Run-DMC did it when they remade Aerosmith's Walk This Way. And now the Queen of Soul has done it with a Rolling Stone. Their song is coming up.
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0: Here's the latest solo singer to moonlight from a successful Top 40 group. From the Boston band The Cars, he's their long, lanky leader, Rick Ocasek. His song, up five notches to number 33, is Emotion in Motion.

Motion in Motion. Rick Ocasek of the Cars on American Top 40. Second week in the countdown, he moves from 38 to 33. It's his first solo chart single. Now, let's take a look at this new chart trend. Current artists are remaking old hit records and inviting some of the original artists to perform on the remakes. Now, that happened last year when David Lee Roth hit with a remake of the Beach Boys' California Girls. Singing backup for David was Beach Boy Carl Wilson. A current example in the countdown is the smash Walk This Way by Run-DMC. They've remade the hit by the band Aerosmith, and were joined on the record by two members of Aerosmith, singer Steve Tyler and guitarist Joe Perry. Well, now, here comes the Queen of Soul and a Rolling Stone. Rolling Stone Keith Richards was approached by the producers of a new movie starring comedian actress Whoopi Goldberg. The film's called Jumpin' Jack Flash, after the Stone smash. And the producers wanted Keith Richards to play on and produce a new version of that song for the soundtrack. Keith wasn't sure about the idea until they told him they wanted Lady Soul, Aretha Franklin, to sing it. So Rock's notorious bad boy worked with the Soul Queen. And Aretha says, I found him to be a very pleasant gentleman. Here they are, Aretha Franklin singing, Keith Richards playing guitar, and Jumpin' Jack Flash at number 32.

0: Aretha Franklin and Jumpin' Jack Flash. Second week in the countdown, it jumps from 40 to 32 as the countdown rocks on.
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0: We have four Canadian acts in this week's countdown. Two bands from Toronto, Glass Tiger and Triumph. One band from Vancouver, Loverboy. And a solo singer from Montreal, Corey Hart. Corey climbed six notches to number 31 with his latest, I Am By Your Side.

Rehart on American Top 40, moving up six notches, second week in the survey to number 31 with I Am By Your Side, his sixth Top 40 hit in the USA. At number 30 in the countdown is a duet between a Georgia peach and a singer from Chi-Town. Born in Augusta, Georgia, Amy Grant, and born and raised in Chicago, Peter Cetera. Their song, up nine notches, is The Next Time I Fall.

0: Here's Satara with Amy Grant on American Top 40 and a song produced by Michael Omardi, The Next Time I Fall. It moves from 39, where it debuted last week, all the way up to number 30. I'm Casey Kasem. This is American Top 40 in Hollywood. We're counting down the week's 40 biggest hits, and we're 29 hits away from number one. We'll continue in a moment.
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0: This is American Top 40 in Hollywood. I'm Casey Kasem. We're counting down the 40 biggest hits in the nation the way they're ranked on Billboard's Pop Singles chart. And the countdown continues.
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0: Climbing five notches, the current hit by English singer Peter Gabriel, In Your Eyes.

0: Gabriel on American Top 40, moving from 34 to 29 with In Your Eyes, his third Top 40 solo hit. There once was a 12-year-old boy who wanted to be a drummer, but his older brother muscled in on his drum set. So he switched instruments and became one of the top guitarists in rock history. His story and his band's current hit are coming up.
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0: We're up to the current hit by the band Toto. Now, I've been saying it features their new lead singer, Joe Williams. Well, Joe is Toto's new regular lead singer, but he isn't singing lead on this song. Guitarist Steve Lukather is. Up five notches to number 28, Toto and I'll Be Over.

0: American Top 40, fourth week in the countdown. They're at number 28, moving up five notches with I'll Be Over You. It's from the album Fahrenheit. Now, a musician's story of how while he was away, Big Brother played on his drum set. So he switched instruments and became one of the top guitarists in rock history. This is the story of Eddie Van Halen. Now, Eddie says that when he first got into rock music, he didn't want to play guitar. He wanted to play drums. He told Guitar Player magazine that when he was about 12 years old, he heard this record.
1: Wipeout!
0: The surf classic Wipeout, a regular drum festival. It made Eddie Van Halen want to go out and buy the record and then get his own drums. He says, quote, I bought a $125 St. George drum set. I got a paper route to pay for it. And I'm out throwing the paper 5 a.m. in the rain with a bicycle with a flat tire while my older brother Alex is supposed to be taking flamenco guitar lessons. Instead, he's playing my drums. Eventually, he got better than me. He could play Wipeout and I couldn't. Finally, I said, you keep the drums, I'll play guitar. End of quote. Well, the instrumental switch of the Van Halen brothers was the start of something big. Today, Eddie's considered one of the best guitarists around, and Alex is one bad drummer. Here they are with bass player Michael Anthony and singer and guitarist Sammy Hagar. Van Halen at number 27 with Love Walks In.

0: 8th week in the countdown with Love Walks In, and they're at number 27, falling 5 notches. Up next, Rap and Rock Fun with Daryl and Run.
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0: Once a week with AT40, and you know how your favorite hits are doing across the USA. Like the recent number 4 rap hit by Run DMC, the trio of Joseph Run Simmons, Daryl DMC McDaniels, and Jason Jam Master Jay Mizell. They're at number 26 with Walk This Way.

Run DMC. They took that song, Walk This Way, all the way up to number 4. This week it falls from 16 to 26 in our countdown of the 40 biggest. AT40's heard in the 50 states and around the world every week on great radio stations like Y95, KOYE, Laredo, Texas. The station with the gold, WKZX, Presque Isle, Maine. And 95X, WTSX, San Juan, Puerto Rico. Here's the first hit for Orrin Jones. Orrin Juice Jones. Born in Houston, Texas, grew up in Harlem, New York, where he lives today. He climbed 6 notches to number 25 with The Range.

0: second week in the countdown, now at 25, moving up 6 notches. That's The Rain by Orrin Juice Jones. Coming up on AT40, a long-distance dedication to a man who's been missing for 7 years.
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0: Get ready to rock, because here comes the band Bon Jovi, up 5 notches to number 24 with You Give Love a Bad Name.

five-man band from New Jersey, Bon Jovi. They climb five notches to number 24 with You Give Love a Bad Name, co-written and sung by the band leader John Bon Jovi. It's their first single from the album Slippery When Wet, which is at number 2 on the album chart this week. This is Casey Kasem on American Top 40 in Hollywood. Now we're up to our long-distance dedication. And this one is from an 18-year-old girl in New York to a relative. The letter begins, "Dear Casey, 7 years ago, my Uncle Billy got on a plane to California to return home after a Christmas stay with me and my family. I was 11 years old then, and I really admired him. He was funny, very bright, and he always made me smile when I was feeling sad. A few weeks later, my grandparents informed the family that Billy hadn't returned their telephone calls and that he had moved from his address. We were all very worried. There were no goodbyes, nothing. My grandparents hired a private detective to find him. But the only trace found was that his social security number was circulating. At least I know that he's alive. Through the time that has passed, so many things have happened in my life, and I wish he were here to share them. I don't know his reasons for leaving, but I hope he's listening. I want to tell him that I love him dearly and that I miss him a great deal. Every time I read the letters he used to send me, I cry. Casey, would you please play Billy, Did You Lose My Number for Uncle Billy? My number may have changed over the years, but my address is the same. Thank you, Kim." Kim, here's your long-distance dedication.

0: year, that's Phil Collins' number four song, Don't Lose My Number, a long-distance dedication from Kim in New York to her Uncle Billy, who's been out of touch for 7 years. And the countdown continues on American Top 40.
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0: You're hearing the hottest hits in the USA. The hits are new, but sometimes the songs are old. Like the latest from New Edition. They've remade a song that first hit the chart back in 1954. Down two notches to number 23, here's Earth Angel.

musician from Roxbury, Massachusetts. From the album The Karate Kid Part 2 soundtrack, that's Earth Angel, falling from 21 to 23. Now, at number 22, Cameo. One kind of cameo is a small gemstone with a head carved on it and worn as a pendant or a pin or a ring. Another kind of cameo is the three-man band who've been hitting the soul chart through this decade. They have this week's number one soul song, and it climbs 8 notches to number 22 in our countdown. Cameo with Word Up.

0: Lieutenant and Tommy Jenkins. Their cameo and their first hit on the pop chart at number 22 this week moves up 8 notches. It's called Word Up. A listener wants to know, who are the most successful female solo singers in each of the last 4 decades? Well, coming up is our official list, ending with the top woman of the 80s, who just passed Diana Ross.
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0: Up 4 notches, here's Journey, the 3rd hit from their album Raised on Radio. They've had Be Good to Yourself, Suzanne, and now this song, Girl Can't Help It.

40 hit number 16 for Journey out of San Francisco. They're at number 21, moving up four notches with Girl Can't Help It. This is Casey on AT40 in Hollywood. Now, let's answer that question about the top solo women on the charts. A listener in Metro Manila, the Philippines, Cielo C. Rivera, wants to know, who are the most successful female solo singers in each of the last four decades based on hit singles? Well, we've checked the Billboard Pop Singles charts, and here's our official list. The top solo woman of the 1950s was from Oklahoma. Her real name, Clara Ann Fowler. But in the 50s, she was known as the singing rage, Miss Patti Page. For the 1960s, the top solo woman was a singer from Atlanta, Georgia. She first hit as a teenager, and they called her the little girl with a big voice, Little Miss Dynamite. Today, she's a country star, and she holds the record as top pop solo woman of the 60s, Brenda Lee. The top solo woman of the 70s was born in England and grew up in Australia. Her longtime fans know her as Livy, as in Olivia Newton-John. As for the top solo woman of the 1980s, for most of this decade, it's been Diana Ross. But very recently, Diana was surpassed on the charts by a sizzling star from Bay City, Michigan. The reigning pop princess of the 80s, Madonna. And there's your answer, Cielo. The top solo women of the last four decades on the pop singles chart. In the 50s, Patti Page. 60s, Brenda Lee. 70s, Olivia Newton-John. And in the 80s, the woman who's at number 20 in the countdown this week. Here's Madonna singing the title song from her recent number one album, True Blue.

0: Madonna on American Top 40, following up Papa Don't Preach, which went to number one with True Blue, the title song from her number one album. It moves up 12 notches this week to number 20 in our survey. From Hollywood, this is American Top 40. I'm Casey Kasem, and we've got 19 hits to go to the number one song in the nation. We'll continue in just a moment.
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0: And the countdown continues now on American Top 40 with the 19 hottest hits in the USA still to come. I'm Casey Kasem, and on we go.
2: Number 19.
0: If country has the musical riches of Johnny Cash and Johnny Paycheck, what has rock and roll got? It's got Eddie Money, that's who. His fifth top 40 hit up four notches this week is Take Me Home Tonight.

Money. Fourth week in the survey, moving up four notches to 19 with Take Me Home Tonight, his fifth top 40 hit. Almost a year ago, we had a hit in the countdown called Sisters Are Doing It For Themselves. It was a collaboration between Aretha Franklin and the British duo Eurythmics. This week, both acts are back in the countdown separately. We heard Aretha at number 32 with Jumpin' Jack Flash, and at number 18, here are Eurythmics and Missionary Man.

0: Missionary Man from the album Revenge peaked last week at 14. This week it falls to 18 in our survey, Eurythmics. You know, a lot of stars become involved with charitable causes for humanitarian reasons. But there's a woman in the countdown who got involved for personal reasons. Her young son is a diabetic. Her story is coming up.
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0: The hottest hits, the hottest stars. And here's one of them, singing solo this time around. First solo chart single at number 17 this week for Daryl Hall. He falls seven notches with Dreamtime.

Daryl Hall took Dreamtime up to number 5. Last week it fell to 10. This week it's at number 17 in our countdown. Dreamtime. Now on American Top 40, we're up to the star who has a personal stake in a cause she works for. The cause? Juvenile diabetes. She's 39-year-old Gloria Loring, a former lead actor in Days of Our Lives. She was once married to TV star Alan Thicke, and their 11-year-old son, Brennan, when he was 4 years old, was diagnosed as diabetic. Gloria says, "It caused me to do more because it was my son's life that was on the line. 50% of all children with diabetes eventually die from kidney failure, and it also leads to blindness and sometimes gangrene. Before, I would never initiate anything. Now, I'll do anything I need to do to fight children's diabetes." End of quote. And Gloria Loring and her former husband, Alan Thicke, have done a lot for the Juvenile Diabetes Foundation. Gloria's done concerts, recorded a special album, and helped assemble 2 celebrity cookbooks. She's raised more than $750,000 for the Juvenile Diabetes Foundation. And her acting career was touched by diabetes lately. On Days of Our Lives, the character Gloria played, Liz Chandler, discovers that her daughter in the show has the disease. Gloria told writer Winnie Bonelli, "It was hard to go back and relive those early times, but it proved to be a great community service. I received thank you letters from viewers who had been able to diagnose their own children." End of quote. At number 16, here's Gloria Loring with Carl Anderson and Friends and Lovers.

0: Gloria Loring and Carl Anderson, Friends and Lovers. This week it falls from number 8 to number 16 in our countdown of the 40 biggest hits in the USA as the countdown continues. Radio plays them, record stores sell them, Billboard ranks them, and AT40 counts them down.
1: Number 15.
0: Here's the band whose last top 40 appearance was in January 1979 with A Man I'll Never Be. Back again, it's Boston with Amanda.

0: From the album Third Stage by Boston, they move up 12 notches third week in the survey to number 15. If it weren't for a Texan known as the Old Scotsman, radio might not have such things as News Every Hour, or jingles, or the Top 40. 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
0: 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Climbing five notches to number 14, here's the English group The Human League. Their song is called Human.

0: 6 English acts in our survey this week on American Top 40. At number 14, moving up 5 notches, that's Human League and Human. Now, our story of the man who's given radio the sound it's had for the past 30 years. Quote, anyone who's in radio today is doing what they're doing only because of Gordon McClendon's genius. Now, that's a quote from Chuck Bloor, who's also regarded as a creative genius by the radio industry. Gordon McClendon died last month at the age of 65. He left a mark on radio that may never rub off. He credits his old friend Todd Storrs of Omaha, Nebraska, with originating Top 40 programming. But Gordon is recognized as the broadcaster who developed the Top 40 format. From all reports, he was the first to use jingles, the first to use newscasts every hour on the hour, and the first to use heavy promotion to compete with other stations. The first all-news radio station was Gordon McClendon's creation. So was the first station to broadcast nothing but classified ads. And Gordon McClendon was the first station owner to do editorials. Gordon was a Texan. He'd gone to Yale, served as a naval intelligence officer in the Pacific during World War II because he could speak Japanese, and then, after the war, got into Harvard Law School. But his passion for radio was too much. He dropped out of Harvard, borrowed $17,000 from his lawyer father, and bought half interest in his first radio station in Palestine, Texas. And that was the start of the McClendon Radio Empire, which is still run today by Gordon's son, Bart. So the Harvard Law School's loss 40 years ago has been radio's gain. Radio people talked about Gordon McClendon when he was living. And now that he's gone, we'll still be talking about the man who gave modern radio the sound it has today. And the countdown continues on American Top 40.
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0: Huey Lewis took it to number 1 for 3 weeks. Last week fell to number 6. Now at number 13, here's Stuck With You.

0: Lewis and the News from the new number one album in the land, titled Four. That's F-O-R-E, as in look out, here comes a golf ball. That's the recent number one song, Stuck With You, as the countdown continues.
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0: Dear Casey, on September 28th's countdown, you talked about Loverboy, but you made a mistake. You said bass player Matt Frenette and drummer Scott Smith. They should be reversed. Bass player Scott Smith and drummer Matt Frenette. Sincerely, Melena Freeman, Tunkhannock, Pennsylvania. Thank you, Melena. Here's Loverboy at number 12 this week.

0: Loverboy, one of four Canadian acts in our countdown this week, at number 12 again this week with Heaven in Your Eyes. A listener wants to know, whatever happened to the king of the road?
1: Trailer for sale or rent. 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
0: Whatever happened to Roger Miller? Well, he wrote the score for a Broadway musical based on a famous Mark Twain character. A musical that last year won 7 Tony Awards. Details coming up.
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0: We're counting down the biggest hits in the USA, from Baker, California to Baker, Florida, from Baker, Oregon to Baker, Louisiana, plus Baker, Montana, Nevada, North Dakota, Oklahoma, and Baker, Idaho. At number 11, up 7 notches, we have Anita Baker and Sweet Love.

0: start single for Anita Baker. She's 28 years old, she's from Detroit, Michigan, and she moves up 7 notches to number 11 with Sweet Love. It's from an album called Rapture. This is Casey on AT40 in Hollywood. Now, let's find out whatever happened to a singing and songwriting star of the 60s, the man who sang this song.
1: 2 hours of pushing broom buys a 8x12 4-bit room. I'm a man of means by no means, king of the road.
0: Whatever happened to the king of the road, Roger Miller? That's what a listener in Natchez, Mississippi, M.D. Matthews, wants to know. In the mid-60s, Oklahoman Roger Miller hit the top 10 with King of the Road, England Swings, and other songs. He had a weekly TV series. He won 11 Grammys. He became a millionaire. But by 1970, the world that Roger Miller had been sitting on top of had rolled over on him. He'd gone through 2 failed marriages and had become hooked on amphetamines, uppers. Finally, he confronted his addiction and kicked the pills, and then began hitting the comeback trail. Few years ago, after a concert, a producer asked Roger to write the lyrics and music for a Broadway play based on Mark Twain's The Adventures of Huckleberry Finn, a show to be titled Big River. Roger Miller got to work and wrote the songs and score. The show eventually opened in New York on Broadway. And in 1985, Big River was the big winner at the Tony Awards, Broadway's equivalent of Oscar night. Big River won 7 Tonys, including Best Musical and Best Music Score. That award went to lyricist and composer Roger Miller. Roger told writer David Hutchings, "At last I feel like a real writer. It's like I had the paints and brushes, but until now I didn't have the canvas." End of quote. And that's what happened to Roger Miller, Grammy-winning King of the Road in the 60s, Tony-winning Broadway show composer in the 1980s. M.D. Matthews in Mississippi, thanks for writing in to ask. Now, on with the countdown.
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0: Taking a 5-notch leap, Billy Joel gets his 9th top 10 hit, A Matter of Trust.

0: writer Billy Joel. And A Matter of Trust, popping into the top 10, moving up 5 notches this week to number 10, a song produced by Phil Ramone. Coming up, a long-distance dedication from a long-haired hot rodder to the punk rocker he calls friend. This is Casey Kasem on American Top 40. Our countdown of the most popular hits in the USA continues in a moment. We've got the 9 biggest coming right up.
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0: 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In Superior, Nebraska, it's 1600 AM and 103.9 FM, KRFS. Welcome aboard. I'm Casey Kasem. We're doing our weekly countdown of the most popular songs in the USA. We've got the 9 biggest hits still to come.
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cried out. By 19-year-old singer Lisa Lisa, working with the duo Cult Jam and the band Full Force, this week they moved from number 11 to number 9. This is American Top 40 in Hollywood. I'm Casey Kasem. Now we're up to our long-distance dedication, and it's from a teenage boy in Tampa, Florida. Here's what he writes. Dear Casey, during the first semester of my senior year in high school, I met up with a guy named Justin. We were complete opposites. He was a punk rocker with a weird haircut, crazy stylish clothes, loudmouthed, mistaken as gay, and described by our teachers as eccentric. I wore jeans most of the time, had almost shoulder-length curly hair, and drove a hot rod. Usually on Friday and Saturday nights, we would hit the town with our friends, a lot of whom accepted Justin only because he was my friend. When it got late, I'd drive him home, but I'd sit in front of his house while he argued with his mom. She'd tell him what a jerk he was and how she should never have adopted him, and she'd kick him out. But most of the time, the door would just be locked. Whatever the situation was, he'd always wind up staying at my house, much to the distaste of my parents. But I loved him, and I never let anyone hurt him. After a while, things started catching up to themselves, and my parents got sick of him coming over, and his parents got sick of him coming home. In less than 2 days after the last time Justin and I ever laughed together, his dad sent him to live in St. Petersburg, just across the bay from Tampa. He was forced to move around quickly, from apartment to apartment, and job to job, and I never heard from him again. I think I lost him because of the insensitivity of today's adult world. Right now, he probably thinks I don't care about him, but I do. I pray to God that someday he'll call. I've looked all over St. Petersburg to no avail. Casey, I miss my best friend. Could you please play Diana Ross's Missing You and dedicate it from Tim in Tampa to Justin somewhere across the bay? Thanks. Sincerely, Tim. Tim, here's your long-distance dedication.

0: from last year, Diana Ross and Missing You. A long-distance dedication from Tim in Tampa, Florida, to Justin somewhere across the bay in St. Petersburg. And the countdown continues.
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0: We're getting closer and closer to number one. 2 years ago, this song was a number eight soul hit for the singer called Sherelle. Now it's a number eight pop hit for the singer called Robert Palmer. I didn't mean to turn you on.

0: Robert Palmer, one of six British acts in our countdown this week. He moved from 13 to 8 with I Didn't Mean to Turn You On. We're counting down to the singer who, before she ever took aim at the record charts, rode an elephant across America as part of the greatest show on earth.
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0: 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At number 7, falling 5 notches, here's the Canadian band Grass Tiger. Their first U.S. hit is Don't Forget Me When I'm Gone.

The Canadian band Glass Tiger took that song all the way up to number 2. That was last week. This week, it falls to number 7. Don't forget me when I'm gone. Now we're up to the singer who rode an elephant across America before she wrote her first hit onto the record charts. She's Stacy Q. Real name, Stacy Swain, from Orange County, California, the home of Disneyland. When she was a teenager, Stacy studied classical ballet, and she performed in community theater productions. Stacy told us, "One day I read in the paper about auditions for dancers for the Ringling Brothers Barnum and Bailey Circus. So I went down and auditioned and got the job." And the next thing 19-year-old Stacy knew, she was dancing under the big top. And for part of the show, she rode an elephant, a 2-ton pachyderm named Gilda. Stacy says it was terrifying and exciting. The elephants are taught to do tricks, but in no sense of the word are they tame. I wouldn't keep one in my backyard. End of quote. Stacy Q was with the circus for 2 years. Now, from the greatest show on earth to our countdown of the greatest hits in the USA, here she is at number 6 with her first hit. Stacy Q, Two of Hearts.

ACQ and Two of Hearts. It reached number 3 last week. This week, it falls 3 notches to number 6, 10th week in the survey. Up next, the TV cop who had the rock and roll spirit before he hit the chart. His pet alligator's named Elvis. We're coming to you from Hollywood. Here's the singing star who's had the rock and roll touch before he hit the chart. On the hit series Miami Vice, his character, Detective Sonny Crockett, has a pet alligator he keeps on his boat. An alligator named Elvis. Talk about crocodile rock. Here's Don Johnson, up 2 notches to number 5 with Heartbeat.

0: Johnson's second week in the top 10, moving two notches to number 5 with his first chart single, Heartbeat. A listener wants to know, what were the Beatles' biggest records? That is, biggest single and biggest album. Well, the biggest Beatles single was about John Lennon's son, Julian. And the biggest Beatles album? That was about a band who learned to play 20 years ago today. Details coming up.
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0: The numbers get smaller, the hits get bigger.
1: Number 4.
0: Holding the same position this week, it's the current smash by Genesis, their 9th Top 40 hit, Throwing It All Away.

throwing it all away. From the album Invisible Touch, that's Genesis, the three-man band that's been together since 1966. Second week at number four, ninth week in our survey. Now on American Top 40, let's answer that question about the Beatles' biggest records. David Ahrens in Oak Park, Illinois, wants to know, what was the Beatles' biggest single, and what was their biggest album? Well, David, let's start with the Fab Four's top single. The Beatles had 68 chart hits, and the biggest of all, spending 9 weeks at number one, was a song written for and about John Lennon's son, Julian. It was written by Paul McCartney, who also sang lead. Hey!

1968, Hey Jude, the Beatles' biggest single. The second half of David's question is, what was their biggest album? Between 1964 and 1982, the Beatles sent 35 different albums to the chart, and the biggest of all spent 15 weeks at number one. Its title song told a little tale.

0: It spent 168 weeks on the album chart, 15 of those weeks at number one. There's your answer, David. The Beatles' biggest album, Sgt. Pepper, and their biggest single, Hey Jude. Thanks for writing in. Now, on with the countdown.
1: Number three.
0: Leaping six big notches, Cyndi Lauper and the title song from her new album, True Colors.

0: Cyndi Lauper, moving from number 9 all the way up to number 3 with True Colors. And this week on AT40, the women rule the roost. Cyndi's at number 3, and the two top spots on the chart this week are also held by solo women. Their hits are coming right up.
1: The hits from coast to coast.
0: This week, the three biggest hits in the USA are by three women. At number 3, we heard True Colors by Cyndi Lauper. And here at number 2, we're hearing Typical Male by Tina Turner.

Tina Turner on AT40 at number 2, moving up 3 notches, third week in the top 10 with her latest, Typical Male. Now, as we get set to hear the week's number 1 song, let's check out the number 1s on Billboard's other charts. Number 1 on the album chart is 4 by Huey Lewis and the News. Number 1 on the country chart is Just Another Love by Tanya Tucker. Number 1 on the soul chart is Word Up by Cameo. And for a second week, the number 1 song on the pop singles chart is by the young woman we watched grow up on television, on shows like Good Times and later, Fame. The most popular song in America for a second week is by 20-year-old Janet Jackson, When I Think of You.

0: number one song second week in a row. Number one in the USA, Janet Jackson's When I Think of You. And there you are, the 40 most popular records in America, determined by Billboard magazine for the week ending October 18, 1986. American Top 40 is produced in Hollywood by ABC Watermark. Our mailing address is American Top 40, Post Office Box 2000, Hollywood. Our executive producer is Tom Rounds, producer Don Bastani. With Matt Wilson, Daryl Morton, Dana Schwartzwalder, Ann Stroiker, Alan Kaufman, Michael Sullivan, Lori Hanmer, Ron Shapiro, David Cohen, Stu Jacobs, and Elaine Stieglitz. I'm Casey Kasem. Join me next week, and again we'll count down the 40 most popular songs in the USA. Till then, keep your feet on the ground and keep reaching for the stars.
1: 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Edited and mixed by Michael Cooper. Special thanks to Kalila Dawkins, Matt Wilson, Rob Durkee, Pete Battistini, Scott Lakefield, Mike Savage, Michael Cross, Dave Nunes, and of course, the legend where the countdown began, Casey Kasem.
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0: Hello again, and welcome to American Top 40. My name's Casey Kasem, and we're about to count down the 40 biggest hits in the USA. These are the records you're buying and radio stations are playing all over America this week, according to Billboard magazine. So, here we go, starting off with our recap of the three biggest hits in the country last week. And at number three last week was this monster hit.
1: Number three.

Stuff by Donna Summer, the song that was number 3 last week on American Top 40. I'm Casey Kasem, and we're recapping the songs that held the top 3 spots a week ago before we hear the current Top 40. And at number 2 last week,

0: That's the song that was number one last week on American Top 40, Bad Girls by Donna Summer. This week's countdown begins in a moment with the first American single by the biggest selling Japanese act in the world.
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0: I'm Casey Kasem in Hollywood, and the countdown begins.
1: Number 40.
0: Debuting here is the first American hit by the biggest-selling Japanese recording act in the world. In the past 2.5 years, they've sold 17 million records. Here they are, two pretty girls from Tokyo known as Pink Lady. Their song, Kiss in the Dark.
2: I

The first of the 40 hottest records in the USA, Pink Lady. They're from Japan. They're at number 40 with a song written and produced by Michael Lloyd called Kiss in the Dark. These are the most listened to songs in the USA as our countdown rolls on with the Bellamy Brothers. At number 39, second week in a row with If I Said You Have a Beautiful Body, Would You Hold It Against Me?

0: Two records in a row produced by Michael Lloyd. The Bellamy Brothers at number 39. If I said you have a beautiful body, would you hold it against me? A former number one country song. Coming up, a long-distance dedication from a bashful but very inventive young man in Maryland to a young woman at the University of North Carolina.
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0: Every week, American Top 40 is heard in the 50 states and around the world on great radio stations like KAYK, Provo, Utah, KPEW, Blue Earth, Minnesota, and KGW, Portland, Oregon. At number 38, falling six notches, a former top 10 record by Randy Van Warmer. Just when I needed you most. You

Van Warmer at number 38 on American Top 40, falling six with Just When I Needed You Most. Well, now we're up to the AT40 feature that links up popular music with the feelings we all share. This is the long-distance dedication from the young man in Maryland to a young woman he's having trouble communicating with. He writes, "Dear Casey, during my senior year in high school, I met this girl. Right away, I knew she was special. We became pretty good friends, but I never told her how I felt. Then, after graduation, my family moved to Chicago, and believe me, I didn't want to go. I've done everything I know but come straight out and tell her how I feel. I've sent her poems, drawn her caricatures, called her long distance, and I send her letters all the time. I sent her a dozen roses on Valentine's Day, but she paid more attention to the goofy riddle on the card than to the flowers. One night last summer, I wrote her a big letter on the street in front of her house. Now, it's a year later, and I still haven't told her how I feel. She's an ACC swimmer and Olympic hopeful down at the University of North Carolina, Chapel Hill. I'm at a small college in Western Maryland. Casey, let me tell you, it's been a long year. I still call her and write her often. How about telling her that I'm not crazy, just a little crazy, and a lot bashful? I was going to ask you to play Best of My Love, but I think How Much Love by Leo Sayer would be better. I'm dedicating this to Sally from your favorite pest. P.S. If Sally's mom is listening, I'm sorry about the streak, but it should wear off soon. Okay, here's your long-distance dedication.

0: Leo Sayer's hit of 2 years ago, How Much Love, an AT-40 long-distance dedication from the bashful young man in Maryland to Sally in Chapel Hill. Well, we've got a junk food junkie in the countdown. He's Van Halen's lead singer, and he's worked out an elaborate excuse to ease his conscience for eating the junk food that he loves. His case is coming up.
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0: Casey Kasem in Hollywood. Here's the second debut song in our countdown. The third top 40 song for these good old boys from Mount Juliet, Tennessee. Coming in at number 37, here's the Charlie Daniels Band. The Devil Went Down to Georgia.
2: The devil went down to Georgia. He was looking for a soul to steal. He was in a bind because he was way behind and he was willing to make a deal. When he came across this young man sawing on a fiddle and playing it hot, and the devil jumped up on a hickory stump and said, "Boy, let me tell you what. I guess you didn't know it, but I'm a fiddle player too. And if you'd care to take a dare, I'll make a bet with you. Now you play pretty good fiddle, boy, but give the devil his due. I bet a fiddle of gold against your soul, because I think I'm better than you." The boy said, "My name's Johnny, and it might be a sin, but I'll take your bet, you're gonna regret, because I'm the best as ever been.

because he knew that he'd been beat. And he laid that golden fiddle on the ground at Johnny's feet. Johnny said, "Devil, just come on back if you ever want to try again. 'Cause I told you once, you son of a gun, I'm the

the Charlie Daniels Band at number 37 with a debut song titled The Devil Went Down to Georgia. Well, now on American Top 40, the story of that rock band singer who says the most important thing you've got to watch while touring is your diet. He says you have to avoid eating good food at all costs. That's what lead singer David Lee Roth of the rock group Van Halen told writer Terry Atkinson. His tongue had to be in his cheek when he said, "If you get your mind and body adapted to healthy stuff, you're really going to fall to pieces out there because it's totally unavailable. So what I do is eat a lot of greasy burgers and other garbage food and wash it all down with anything that's got a lot of sugar in it." It seems that Roth once tried to eat good food, and the results were just disastrous. "Somebody took me to a nice health food restaurant in San Francisco," he says. "I had one of those big nutritious salads and passed out halfway through. It took 3 chili dogs and a Snickers bar to revive me." End of quote. And why do I get the feeling David Lee Roth is pulling our leg? But there's no leg pulling with the band's music. It's real healthy rock and roll. This week, Van Halen is on the way down, pausing at number 36 with Dance the Night Away.

as high as number 15. That was last week. That's Van Halen on American Top 40, ninth week on the chart. Now at number 36 with Dance the Night Away. 35 big ones to number one and counting down.

Casey counting them down in Hollywood. And now we're up to the latest hit by four sisters who used to be called the Sledge Sisters. Until one night, a drunken master of ceremonies got a little mixed up and introduced them as Sister Sledge. And the name stuck. This week, Billboard drops them 23 notches to number 35 with We Are Family, Sister Sledge.

0: Sister Sledge took that to number 2 several weeks ago. Now it's at number 35. We Are Family. Next up, the band that Rolling Stone magazine calls Rookies of the Year. They debut.
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0: My name's Casey Kasem. We're counting down the 40 biggest hits in the USA. Here's the last of our 3 debut songs in this week's countdown. It's by the band that Rolling Stone magazine named Rookies of the Year. They're called The Neck, and this

There are 19 groups in this week's countdown. The Knack is one of them, debuting at number 34 with their first chart single called My Sharona. Now from the AT40 archives. Another of the number one songs of the 70s. We're reviewing them all at the rate of three a week, from January 1970 right on through. And we're up to October 1974. This was the 115th number one record of the decade. Then Came You by Dionne Warwick and the Spinners.

0: our weekly review of all the number one songs of the 70s from the 1840 archives of October 1974. That was Dionne Warwick and the Spinners with Then Came You, the 115th number one record of the decade. Our countdown of the most popular songs in America is coming to you from Hollywood, California. I'm Casey Kasem. This is American Top 40, and we'll continue with our survey of the biggest hits of the week in just a moment.
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0: In Hollywood, this is Casey Kasem on American Top 40, and we're counting down the biggest hits in the nation the way they're ranked on Billboard Magazine's Pop Singles chart. And the countdown continues.
2: Number 33.
0: About 5 months ago, country star Eddie Rabbit was in the pop survey with the title song from the Clint Eastwood movie Every Which Way But Loose. Well, Eddie's back this week with a ballad from his own album. Moving up five notches to number 33, here's Eddie Rabbit and Suspicions.
3: I'm so glad that I met you, baby. And I'm so proud.

Brooklyn-born Eddie Rabbit makes his home in Nashville, Tennessee. He's at number 33, second week on, with Suspicions. You know, there are a lot of things that used to be in Brooklyn, like the Brooklyn Dodgers and the Brooklyn Paramount Theater where Alan Freed put on his rock shows. Not gone from Brooklyn, though, is singer Robert John. He's been living there for the past 33 years. This week, the longtime Brooklynite moves up two notches to number 32 with Sad Eyes. Here's Robert John.

0: for John's fourth week on the chart, moving up two notches to 32 with Sad Eyes. You know, in America, it's illegal for the federal government to compete with private business. Yet not long ago, the FBI owned and operated a retail record store to compete with big crime. That amazing story is coming up.
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0: This is Casey in Hollywood with the most popular songs in the USA. One of 11 foreign acts in this week's countdown is Joe Jackson from England. He moves up four notches to 31 with Is She Really Going Out With Him?

0: Joe Jackson's first chart single at number 31, moving up four, is She Really Going Out With Him? This is Casey Kasem on American Top 40 in Hollywood. Now, the incredible story of a record store called Modular Sounds, the retail shop operated by the FBI to compete with big crime. Hard to believe as it may be, record industry sources claim that counterfeit records bring in as much as $350 million a year in sales in the United States and $1 billion worldwide. The FBI suspects that counterfeiters may have outsold the real Saturday Night Fever album, which sold a staggering 30 million genuine copies around the world. Record piracy is big business. So, to wage war against these modern-day bootleggers, the FBI opened a retail record shop called Modular Sounds in Westbury, New York. During a year and a half in operation, quite a few record counterfeiters approached Modular Sounds to sell their product. Well, finally, the FBI decided to pull the string on their carefully set trap. A strike force of 200 agents armed with search warrants raided 19 different record factories along the East Coast. They confiscated more than $100 million worth of counterfeit records and pressing equipment. In New York City alone, the confiscated goods filled 100 huge trucks. According to the FBI, the Bureau wiped out nearly 50% of the counterfeiters on the East Coast. But they say they still have a long way to go before they completely wipe out record piracy. And that's my special report on the time the FBI went into the retail record business to compete with big crime. And the countdown continues.
1: Number 30.
0: Moving up three notches, here's that six-man band from Mobile, Alabama, Wet Willie on American Top 40 at number 30 with Weekend.

0: Weekend at number 30 in popularity on American Top 40 with Wet Willie. If I told you an artist in this week's countdown got started in the record business with a big push from the Beatles, you'd assume he was an instant hit, right? Well, coming up is a hit by a star who made it only after he crawled out from under the Beatles' wing.
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0: This is Casey counting them down in Hollywood. 3 weeks ago, this song debuted at number 35. Then it climbed to 34. Then dropped out of the countdown altogether last week to number 41. This week, it's back at 29. Blondie on the rebound with One Way or Another.

Survey song number 29, Blondie and One Way or Another. Now we're up to the current hit by a star who got his start as a protege of the Beatles, but he had to abandon their help before he could make it on his own. The singer was discovered in New York back in the 60s by a good friend of the Beatles, producer Peter Asher. Peter was working for the Beatles label, Apple Records, at the time, and when he played this singer's music for John, Paul, George, and Ringo, they said, sign him up. The Beatles really got behind this singer, telling members of the press how much they liked his music and how much they thought of his talent. Now, you'd think that that kind of an endorsement would give this singer a ticket to ride on the Overnight Success Express, right? But it didn't happen that way. The singer couldn't get a record anywhere near the top 40. So, finally, he decided to change labels. He took his producer, Peter Asher, with him, and a few months later, they came up with his first hit, a top five smash called Fire and Rain. This week, the man the Beatles couldn't help moves up two notches to number 28 with his latest hit. Here's James Taylor, Up on the Roof.

0: Up on the Roof, the only remake in the countdown this week on American Top 40. James Taylor did it. It's at number 28, moving up two. 27 big ones to number one, and we're counting them down.
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0: Billboard ranks them and we count them down. The last time this next artist was in our survey, she hit number two with a song called Right Back Where We Started From. Here's Maxine Nightingale on AT40, moving up four to 27 with Lead Me On.

Maxine Nightingale, the English woman at number 27 in our countdown and moving up third week on the chart with Lead Me On. 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

0: Kansas on AT40 at number 26 with People of the South Wind. There's a five-man band in the countdown who are so close that when the lead guitarist's wife was about to have her baby just before a concert, the whole band headed for the hospital to lend their support and left their audience staring at an empty stage. Details and baby pictures are coming up.
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1: Number 25.
0: Canadian Anne Murray and the number one country song.

Murray on American Top 40 at number 25, fifth week on the chart, moving up two with the number one country song in the USA, Shadows in the Moonlight. Now, the story of that five-man band who were so close that when the lead guitarist's wife was about to have her baby, just before a concert, the whole band headed for the hospital to lend their support and left their audience staring at an empty stage. That's what happened with the band Supertramp just a few months ago. Now, Supertramp has always prided itself on getting on stage precisely at showtime. But the band has always claimed that it's more of a family than a business. So, that night in Seattle, at the arena, when Karuna Hodgson, wife of guitarist Roger Hodgson, started to go into labor just before showtime, Supertramp knew exactly what they had to do. The expectant father and his four buddies gently led the pregnant lady into the band's mobile home and rushed across town to the nearest hospital and drove in just in time for Karuna to have her baby in the hospital parking lot, a bouncing 7-pound, 4-ounce rock and roll daughter. Then the band raced back across town in time to put on their show, a mere 34 minutes late. A rather nice testimonial to the fact that show business isn't always just business. This week, Supertramp's Logical Song drops 13 notches to number 24.

0: It's Supertramp and a former top 10 record, now at number 24, The Logical Song. 23 big ones to number one, and we're counting them down.
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0: Once a week with AT40, and you know where your favorite records are in the national music scene. At number 23, moving up two, here is Wings and Getting Closer.

McCartney wrote it, he co-produced it, and it's Wings' latest hit at number 23 and moving up two notches, getting closer. Now from the AT40 archive. Another of the number one songs of the 70s. We're up to November 1974, and this was the 116th number one record of the decade. You Haven't Done Nothing by Stevie Wonder.

0: weekly review of all the number one songs of the 70s from the AT40 archives of November 1974. That was Stevie Wonder with You Haven't Done Nothing, the 116th number one record of the decade. This is Casey Kasem in Hollywood. We're counting down the most popular songs in the USA on American Top 40. Our survey of the week's biggest hit singles will continue in just a moment, so stay right where you are.
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0: And the countdown continues now on American Top 40 with the 22 hottest hits in the USA. I'm Casey Kasem, and on we go.
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0: Last time out, this band from Atlanta went all the way to number 14 with a song called I'm Not Gonna Let It Bother Me Tonight. This week, the Atlanta Rhythm Section moves up to number 22 with Do It or Die.

Atlanta Rhythm Section's been around for 6 weeks with that record. They move up 2 to 22 with Do It or Die. This is Casey in Hollywood. Elton John has come up with something new in the record industry. It's a 12-inch disc that's somewhere between a regular album and a disco single. The record has 3 songs on it for a total of about 17 minutes of music, and it costs $3.98. It's called the Tom Bell Sessions because of the legendary Philadelphia producer who put it together. Moving up a pair of notches to number 21, here's Elton.

0: Englishman Elton John at number 21 in our countdown. He moves up 2 with Mama Can't Buy You Love. Coming up, a long-distance dedication from Danny in Texas to the brave people of the Texas Hill Country.
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Poco at number 20 on American Top 40. They move up one with Heart of the Night. This is Casey Kasem on American Top 40 in Hollywood, and now we're up to our long-distance dedication. You know, every week, hundreds of letters come in, and I want you to know that we read every one of them to find the two that we read on each program. And this letter comes from Danny in the small southern Texas town of Comfort, which was in the path of Tropical Storm Amelia a year ago. He writes, "Dear Casey, in the summer of 78, the Texas Hill Country was hit with over 40 inches of rain in one night. It flooded three-fourths of Comfort, my hometown. At the time, I was working at a camp 40 miles away. For 5 days, the area was without phones. Those were five of the longest days of my life. I would sit by the radio for endless hours, listening to names of victims and other reports, praying the whole time that nothing had happened to my family. When it was over, we had lost everything. But we're all still alive, thank God. Casey, would you play We've Only Just Begun for the Texas Hill Country people whose lives are starting all over again? Thank you. Signed, Danny from Comfort, Texas. Here's your dedication.

0: That's the Carpenters, and we've only just begun. A long-distance dedication from Danny in Comfort, Texas, to the brave people of the Texas Hill Country. And the countdown continues on American Top 40.
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0: These are the most popular songs in America, determined by Billboard's nationwide surveys. I'm Casey Kasem, and here's that Swedish supergroup ABBA pulling a switch. On their first 10 top 40 hits, all lead vocals were sung by the two women. But on this one, their 11th, the two men are singing lead. Up a notch to number 19, here's ABBA with Does Your

survey song number 19 by ABBA. Does your mother know? Number 18. The partnership of Stanley, Fraley, Simmons, and Chris may sound like a respectable old law firm, but they are indisputably one of the most bizarre show rock bands in the business today. Stanley, Fraley, Simmons, and Chris are Kiss, and Kiss is up four notches this week on AT40 with I Was Made for Loving You.

0: weeks on American Top 40 at number 18 in our survey, moving up from 22 with I Was Made for Loving You. 17 big ones to number one as we count them down.
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0: This is Casey counting them down in Hollywood. You know, Paisley is the name of a popular, brightly colored fabric design which originated in the town of Paisley, Scotland. Jerry Rafferty, who plays brightly colored music, also comes from the town of Paisley. Up a notch this week to number 17, here's Jerry Rafferty's Days Gone Down.

Jerry Rafferty, formerly of Steeler's Wheel, with his fourth Top 40 hit on American Top 40 as a solo singer. At number 17, moving up one, that was Days Gone Down. Once a week with AT40, and you know where your favorite songs are in the national music scene. I'm Casey Kasem, and the countdown continues now with the hottest record within the countdown. This is this week's biggest mover, Barbra Streisand, moving up 10 notches with The Main Event.

0: the biggest moving record in the countdown. From 26 to 16, Barbra Streisand, The Main Event. Coming up on American Top 40, the fastest rags-to-riches story in rock history. The case of the superstar who went from owing a quarter of $1 million to his record label to earning $12 million in less than a year.
1: The hits from coast to coast.
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number 15, Radio, moving up four notches this week with You Can't Change That. Now on American Top 40, we're up to the song by the superstar who 3 years ago went through the fastest rags-to-riches turnabout in rock history. This was the financial adventure of Peter Frampton, the 29-year-old English singer-guitarist who started out the year 1976 owing $250,000 to his record label, which came about from Peter's long string of money-losing recordings here in the U.S. For several years, he'd been running up all that red ink on the A&M label. So, on New Year's Day 1976, Peter Frampton woke up with a $250,000 headache. Even if he should get a hit, the first $250,000 would go straight to A&M Records to pay for his previous failures. But his manager, D'Anthony, had faith, and he was willing to carry Peter financially for a while longer. And the turn that Frampton's fortunes took happened just like that. His fifth solo album was released that January. Within the next 10 months, three songs from it had made the top 12 on the singles chart, and the album itself was on its way to selling 13 million copies. It grossed maybe $65 million, and the first $250,000 of Frampton's royalties went back to square things with A&M. But about $12 million of that found its way back to Frampton and the loyal manager who backed him. It's an exaggeration, of course, to call this a rags-to-riches story, because Peter was never hungry or dressed in tatters. But there's no other act we know of who ever went from that big a deficit to such wealth so fast. Up three notches this week to number 14, here's Peter Frampton's latest hit, I Can't Stand It No More.

0: The 14th most popular song in the USA belongs to Peter Frampton. I Can't Stand It No More. 13 big ones to number one as we count them down.
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0: Every week here on AT40, you hear the biggest hits in the nation from Baltimore to Bakersfield, from Battle Creek to Baton Rouge. And the countdown continues with McFadden and Whitehead at number 13. They move up three with a recent number one soul song, Ain't No Stopping Us Now.

McFadden and Whitehead on American Top 40 with the 13th most popular song in the countdown, Ain't No Stopping Us Now. Now from the AT40 archives. Another of the number one songs of the 70s. We're up to November 1974. This was the 117th number one record of the decade, You Ain't Seen Nothing Yet by Beckman Turner Overdrive.

0: our weekly review of all the number one songs of the 70s from the AT40 archives of November 1974. That was You Ain't Seen Nothing Yet by Backman Turner Overdrive, Billboard's 117th number one record of the decade. I'm Casey Kasem. This is AT40 in Hollywood, and we're counting down the most popular songs in America. We'll continue with our survey of this week's biggest hits in just a moment. So stay right there.
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0: Now, as we continue our countdown of the 40 biggest hits in the country, I'd like to welcome three new stations to the American Top 40 family. WBGM, Tallahassee, Florida, KRHS, Bullhead City, Arizona, and 4CD, Gladstone, Queensland, Australia. Glad to have you with us. My name's Casey Kasem, and we're doing our weekly survey of the most popular records in the USA. On we go. Number 12. Here's one of the most talked-about female singers in the business today. She really knows how to wrap her tonsils around a song. Her name is Ricky Lee Jones, and her current hit is at number 12, falling from number 4. It's called Chuck E's In Love.

Ricky Lee Jones, her first hit single, is now at number 12. Last week, it was at number 4, Chucky's In Love. Here's that band that began in Union City, New Jersey, appeared on the cover of Rolling Stone magazine, and wound up in Nashville, Tennessee. Up 3 notches to number 11, here's Dr. Hook, When You're In Love With a Beautiful Woman.

0: Mr. Hook at number 11, moving up three with When You're in Love with a Beautiful Woman. There's an artist in the countdown who has a disease called temporomandibular joint syndrome. And because of it, he's taken up an unusual hobby. He makes his own artificial teeth.
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0: This is Casey Kasem in Hollywood, and here's a recent number one country hit that peaked here on our pop survey the past couple of weeks at number five. Moving down now to number 10, here's Kenny Rogers and She Believes in Me.
2: While

7th week in the top 10 for Kenny Rogers, this week at number 10 with She Believes in Me. Now, the story of that singer who has a very unusual hobby, something I've never heard of before. He's not a dentist, but he makes his own artificial teeth. Now, that might be a funny story if it wasn't so unfortunate. The singer is John Stewart, and John suffers from an unusual jaw disease called temporomandibular joint syndrome. One symptom of it is a tendency to constantly grind your teeth together, and that grinds down the lower front teeth. Well, because of this, John has had to have his lower teeth kept, but he still grinds down the caps. So after years of running up expensive dental bills, he decided he'd learn how to make his own caps. He says it saved him a lot of money, and he likes to think of it as a hobby, making artificial teeth. His current hit moves up a notch this week to number 9. Here's John Stewart and Gold.

0: Stewart's been around for 8 weeks with that record, second week in the top 10 at number 9. It's called Gold. 8 big ones to number 1 and counting down.
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0: This is Casey Kasem in Hollywood. A couple of weeks ago, Bjorn Borg won the Wimbledon tennis tournament for a record-breaking fourth time. About the same time, the Electric Light Orchestra, a band based in Wimbledon, hit the top 10 for the fourth time. Here's the hit that did it. Up a notch to number 8 this week, ELO and Shine a Little Love.

0: Want You to Want Me, survey song number 7. It moves up one, and it's by Cheap Trick. To be or not to be financially successful? That is the question facing a young singer-actor who wants to do Shakespearean drama but keeps getting sidetracked by high-paying TV commercials and comedy shows. His dilemma and big hit song are coming up.
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0: 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At number 6 in the countdown, same position as last week, here's Earth, Wind & Fire with The Emotions and Boogie Wonderland.

number 6 on American Top 40 again this week, Earth, Wind, and Fire with The Emotions and Boogie Wonderland. This is Casey Kasem in Hollywood, and now I have the song by the man whose own success is standing in the way of his life's ambition. His name is David Naughton, and what he's always wanted to do and trained for is to be a Shakespearean actor. But you don't find a lot of openings for that kind of work in the Help Wanted ads. David's an American who grew up and finished college here in the United States. Then his interest in serious drama took him to England, where he attended the world-famous London Academy of Music and Dramatic Arts. He studied Shakespeare. He turned his Yankee accent into a cultured Oxford English. After 2 years of such training, David came back to the United States ready to take the stage as Hamlet, Macbeth, and King Lear, and wound up acting on television in Jell-O, Excedrin, and Dr. Pepper commercials. You have to pay the rent somehow, David says. Well, the commercials led to another role, not as Hamlet, but as a regular in a short live TV comedy series called Making It, which didn't. Well, David is still faced with a question, to be or not to be true to thine own main ambition of doing Shakespeare, or to keep after the good money that's starting to come his way. His first hit climbs two more notches this week to number 5.

You're here on the 40 top songs in the 50 states. My name's Casey Kasem, and here's the group that had the number one song in our special disco countdown 2 weeks ago. Their latest single has been in the countdown only 3 weeks now, and it's already up to number 4. Here's Chic with Good Times.

Will you look at that? Third week in the countdown, already at number four for Chic and Good Times. Well, now before we hear the three most popular songs in the nation this week in American Top 40, let's look at the number one positions on Billboard's other major record surveys. Number one on the soul chart is Bad Girls by Donna Summer. Number one on the country chart is Shadows in the Moonlight by Anne Murray. Number one on the disco chart is Born to Be Alive by Patrick Hernandez. And the number one selling album is the Bad Girls LP by Donna Summer. And from that album, here's the former number one smash. It's 11th week in the top three. The third most popular song in America. Donna Summer's Hot Stuff.

0: about a hot record. 13 weeks on American Top 40, and 11 of those weeks in the top three, including 3 weeks at number one, Donna Summer and Hot Stuff. The two big ones are coming right up.
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0: According to the Guinness Book of World Records, the world's oldest bell was found in the Babylonian Palace of Nimrod. It was 3,000 years old. But the newest and most successful bell we know of is Anita Ward's. Number two, second week in a row, Ring My Bell.

On American Top 40, Anita Ward and Ring My Bell. Listen to this. For four out of the past 7 weeks, Donna Summer has held down the number one spot. This week, she makes it five out of the past 8 weeks. And here's the song that does it. At number one across the nation for its second straight week, here's Bad Girls by Donna Summer.

the number one song in the USA for the second straight week, Donna Summer and Bad Girls. You've just heard the 40 most popular records determined by Billboard magazine for the week ending July 21st, 1979. American Top 40s produced in Hollywood by Watermark Incorporated. Executive producer, Tom Rahm. Producer, Dom Bastani. I'm Casey Kasem. Join me again next week for our countdown of the 40 biggest hits in the USA. Till then, keep your feet in the ground and keep

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1: 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Special thanks to Kalila Dawkins, Rob Durkee, Pete Battistini, Scott Lakefield, Mike Savage, Michael Cross, Dave Nunez, and of course, the legend where the countdown began, Casey Kasem. I'm Larry Morgan. 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
1: 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This week's presentation is from August 14th, 1982.

Hello again, and welcome to American Top 40. My name's Casey Kasem, and we're ready to do our weekly countdown of the biggest hits in the USA. Our rankings come directly from the official Billboard survey of radio airplay and record sales. Every week, we count down to the number one song in the land. To lead into it, here's our regular recap of last week's top three. At number three was this big hit.

at number 3 in popularity last week. That's Abracadabra by the Steve Miller Band. I'm Casey Kasem. This is American Top 40, and we're reviewing last week's top 3. At number 2 was this smash.

The number two song last week here on American Top 40, Hurt So Good by John Cougar. I'm Casey Kasem. We're recapping the top of last week's chart. And the song at number one was this roaring hit.

0: theme song from the film Rocky III, the number one song in the land last week, Eye of the Tiger by the group Survivor. That's our recap of last week's top three. I'm Casey Kasem. Our countdown of this week's 40 biggest hits begins in a moment.
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0: Debuting this week is the first hit by a 28-year-old rock and roller from Detroit. He lives in New York City today. His name, Marshall Crenshaw, with Someday, Someway.

The first of four new songs debuting this week on American Top 40. At number 40, Marshall Crenshaw and his first single, Someday, Someway. Here's another debut. It's the first solo hit by the former lead singer of the soul group LTD. He's Jeffrey Osborne, and his song, coming in at number 39, is I Really Don't Need No Light.

0: debuting on AT40 at number 39, I Really Don't Need No Light by Jeffrey Osborne. One of the top artists of the 1960s, a trumpet player, had sold 40 million albums. Then suddenly in 1969, he stopped performing. He said he lost his nerve and couldn't play. But 10 years later, he made a comeback with a hit that became a number one smash. His story and latest hit coming up.
1: The hits from coast to coast.
0: Debuting at number 38 is a new song by one of the biggest superstars of the rock era. But on this song, you may not recognize him instantly. I'll let you try. Here he is, a giant star of the 70s at number 38. Blue.

That's Elton John singing in a voice we're not used to hearing. Debuting at number 38 this week, Elton John with Blue Eyes. I'm Casey Kasem. This is American Top 40. Well, now we're up to the current hit by a top recording artist of the 1960s who had sold an incredible 40 million albums. Then, in 1969, he suddenly stopped recording. Says he lost his nerve and couldn't perform. I'm talking about Herb Alpert. Herb said, "My horn turned against me. I lost my lip, and I didn't know if I'd ever be able to play again." That's what he told writer Marilyn Beck. Herb tried to analyze his problem. He even tried going back to school to study psychology in the hopes of figuring out what was causing his emotional block. But nothing worked. Finally, in desperation, Herb called his old band, the Tijuana Brass, back together. Maybe if he confronted his problem head-on, he could cure it. He walked into the studio for the first rehearsal. Herb said, "With my knees trembling, perspiration soaking my body, scared to death that I would raise my horn to my mouth and nothing would come out. For at least 30 seconds, I was seized by panic. And then the music came." End of quote. It was the beginning of the end of Herb Alpert's long dry spell. He began recording again, and the first thing that really worked for him, he said, was a jazz album he did with Hugh Masekela in 1978. And then in 1979, 10 years after Herb had almost called it quits, he was back on top again. His smash instrumental rise went all the way to number one. This week, Herb Alpert's in the countdown with another hit. Up a notch to number 37, here's Route 101.

0: third week on the chart at number 37, moving up a notch, the 17th top 40 hit for Herb Alpert. Route 101. 36 big ones to number one, and we're counting them down.
1: Casey's Coast to Coast, American.
0: We're coming to you from Hollywood. Here's the man who just spent six consecutive weeks at number 21, dropping now to number 36, biggest dropper in the countdown. Soap opera star Rick Springfield. What kind of fool am I?

0: After 6 consecutive weeks at 21 in the countdown, he falls to 36. Rick Springfield and What Kind of Fool Am I? Every week, American Top 40 is heard in the 50 states and around the world on great radio stations like KINL, Eagle Pass, Texas, KKEZ, Fort Dodge, Iowa, and KOFM, Oklahoma City, Oklahoma. And the countdown continues.
1: Number 35.
0: The highest debuter this week is Asia's follow-up to Heat of the Moment. From the same album, Asia, here's Only Time Will Tell.

0: time will tell. The group Asia with their second top 40 hit, coming in this week at number 35, it debuts. Now, listen to a piece of this remake of a Bee Gees classic. It's by a woman who has hit the charts 41 times. Ooh, ooh, ooh, ooh, staying alive, staying alive. Ooh, ooh, ooh, ooh, staying alive. And this lady hit number one twice.
1: Well, you can tell by the way I use my walk. I'm a man's gal. No time to talk. Music loud.
0: I have details coming up.
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0: Casey Kasem. Englishman Billy Idol debuted at number 36 last week and moves up now to number 34. He wrote it and he sings it. Hot in the City.

Englishman Billy Idol with his first top 40 hit. At number 34, moving up two notches, it's Hot in the City. This is Casey Kasem on American Top 40 in Hollywood. Will any pop music fan of the late 70s ever forget the classic theme song from the movie Saturday Night Fever? Staying Alive by the Bee Gees. Well, listen to this brand new remake. The perpetrator of that musical slaughter is about to be unmasked. The label on the record says it's by Darlene Edwards, with Jonathan Edwards conducting the orchestra. And believe it or not, Darlene Edwards won a Grammy in 1960 for singing just like that. And under a different name, her real name, this lady charted 41 times in the 1940s and 1950s. She hit the top 10 16 times and number one twice. Singing straight, she sounded like this.

Belong to Me by a top singing star of the pre-rock era, Miss Jo Stafford. Well, on occasion, she and her husband, conductor and pianist Paul Weston, have been known to poke a little fun at their own talents. And in 1960, their album, Jonathan and Darlene Edwards in Paris, won the Grammy for the Best Comedy Music Recording, with Jonathan's fingers doing no better on the piano keys than Darlene's voice was doing on the lyrics. And who knows when they'll strike again.

43. Here's the latest hit by a top recording duo of their 15 top 40 hits. 8 have made the top 10, and 4 of those have gone to number 1. Rich Girl, Kiss on My List, Private Eyes, and I Can't Go for That. Their current single moves up a notch to number 33 this week. Here's Your Imagination, Daryl Hall and John Oates on American Top 40.

Fourth week on the chart, moving up a notch this week to number 33, Hall & Oates on American Top 40 with Your Imagination. And the countdown continues. Once a week with AT40, and you know how your favorite songs are doing all over the USA. Like the latest hit by Genesis called Paper Lake. It's at number 32.

0: The British group formed way back in 1966. They're based in England. They're at number 32 again this week, fourth week on the chart, with Paper Late. This is American Top 40 in Hollywood, California, counting down the most popular songs in the USA. I'm Casey Kasem. We'll continue in a moment. 31 big hits to go on our way to the number one song in the land.
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0: This is Casey Kasem in Hollywood on American Top 40. We're counting down the biggest hits in the nation, the way they're ranked on Billboard's Pop Singles chart. And the countdown continues.
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0: The first solo hit by former Eagle Glenn Frey holds at the same position on the chart this week. Glenn co-wrote it with Jack Kempchen, who wrote the 1973 Eagles hit, Peaceful Easy Feeling. At number 31, here's I Found Somebody.

Glenn Frey on American Top 40, again at number 31, fifth week on the chart with I Found Somebody. Coming up, a long-distance dedication from a sailor who learned to overcome his shyness and then his loneliness.

Stevie Wonder's 39th Top 40 hit. At number 30 in the countdown this week, Do I Do. Now on AT40, we're up to our long-distance dedication. Here's a letter from a man who's learned to overcome a couple of very common problems. First, shyness, and then loneliness. He writes, Dear Casey, like so many people in this world, I've had more than my share of loneliness. During my school years, I'd been very shy, especially toward girls. My shyness made me the target of many practical jokes, including one involving a girl I had admired for a long time. From that time on, I lost what little self-confidence I had, became very self-conscious, and found it hard to express my feelings to any girl for fear of being hurt. I ended up being alone most of the time, wondering what the future held for me. I decided it was time I found out what the rest of the world was like. So, when I graduated, I joined the Navy. I traveled many places and made friends easily. I gained some self-confidence, but still could not gather the courage to take a chance on another relationship. Something always held me back. I began to fall into a state of deep depression and turned to alcohol to forget the loneliness I felt. As I was about to give up, I met someone who turned my life around. I was invited to a friend's house to meet his in-laws. After introductions were made, I noticed one of the relatives, a girl named Sally, very quietly sitting alone. And for the first time, I saw what I must have looked like to other people. Sally was a mirror image of myself. She was very shy and found it hard to talk to strange men. But to the surprise of everyone, we hit it off immediately. And through Sally, I began to understand myself. It was then I decided that I would try to help Sally lose her shyness. I was determined that she should not feel the pain I felt inside all those years. Unfortunately, time was not on our side. Sally had to leave a few days later, but we kept corresponding through letters and occasional phone calls. Even though I only saw her twice in the following year, our relationship grew. I took pleasure in watching Sally change from the shy person she was to a very self-confident one. And along the way, we'd fallen in love. It was during my next visit to see her that I realized not only had I helped her, but she had done the same for me without even knowing it. I became so involved in helping her that I never noticed the change in myself, as people around me did. The irony was that it had taken someone exactly like myself to make me realize I was somebody and could find the love I'd been searching for so long. Casey, could you please dedicate Waiting for a Girl Like You to Sally, the woman I'll always love? Thank you, Mike. Okay, Mike, here's your long-distance dedication.

0: recent top 40 hit. That's Waiting for a Girl Like You by Foreigner, a long-distance dedication from Michael in the Navy to Sally. As the countdown continues on American Top 40.
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0: The recent top 10 hit by Juice Newton is on its way down now. Drops 11 notches this week, says Billboard, to number 29. Love's been a little bit hard on me.

0: Juice Newton on American Top 40. Her fourth consecutive Top 40 hit is at number 29 this week. Love's been a little bit hard on me. 28 big ones to number one, and we're counting down.
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0: These are the hits from Pearl River, Louisiana to Pearl City, Hawaii. From Pearl Ridge, Texas to Pearl Beach, Michigan. Up two notches to number 28, here's Leslie Pearl.
2: You

The girl from Bucks County, Pennsylvania, Leslie Pearl, at number 28 on American Top 40, moving up two notches with If the Love Fits, Wear It. There's a woman in the countdown who was fired from a Broadway musical because she couldn't act. 6 weeks later, she was rehired and went on to win the Tony Award for Best Actress. That story and her hit song from that show are coming up.

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The newest hit by John Cougar debuted last week at number 33. This week it moves up six notches to number 27. Here's Jack.

John Cougar moves from 33, where he debuted last week, up to number 27 this week. Six notches with Jack and Diane. This is Casey Kasem on American Top 40 in Hollywood. Now, my story of a woman who was hired, fired, then rehired, and then went on to win a top award for the job she'd been fired from. She's 21-year-old singer and actress Jennifer Holliday. Jennifer was born and raised in Houston, Texas, and got her first professional job when she was 18. It was a part in the national touring company of a hit musical called Your Arms Are Too Short to Box with God. And last year, as that show's tour was ending, she auditioned for a new musical that would be heading for Broadway, a show called Dreamgirls. The director and choreographer was Michael Bennett, among whose many credits is the fantastically successful A Chorus Line. Well, Jennifer auditioned and got the part. But as rehearsals went on, Jennifer and the director clashed constantly. He criticized her acting. She complained that her part wasn't big enough. Finally, Michael Bennett fired Jennifer Holliday. But that wasn't the end of it. 6 weeks later, Bennett reconsidered. He said, "I knew no one else could sing that way." Jennifer had moved to Los Angeles, and the director called her back to New York. He took her to dinner frequently as they slowly redeveloped their working relationship. He took her to a number of Broadway shows, and he sent her to old movies, especially Hollywood-style musicals. Michael Bennett worked with Jennifer Holliday very closely. Her acting began to improve. And all the many arguments, the frustrating conflicts, and the long rehearsals finally paid off. Dreamgirls opened and became a Broadway smash. And Jennifer Holliday, the girl whose acting once wasn't good enough, well, she won a Tony Award for Best Actress in a Musical. And here she is with a hit from that show.

0: Jennifer Holliday on American Top 40 at number 26 in our countdown and at number 1 on the Soul chart. And I'm telling you, I'm not going. As the countdown continues.
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1: Number 25.
0: Here's the youngest artist in this week's countdown. She's 20 years old. Her name, Kim Wilde. She's from England. And her song, which climbs a notch this week, is Kids in America.

Kim Wilde's first hit song, fifth week on the chart, moving up a notch to number 25, Kids in America. Here's that hot Australian group based in Melbourne. Down Under, their first album sold 200,000 copies. And in a population of about 15 million, that would be equivalent to selling 3 million copies here in the U.S. Their first hit on the American charts debuted in the top 40 last week at number 27 and moves up now to number 24. From Australia, here's the band called Men at Work with the song, Who Can It Be?

0: Five-man band out of Melbourne, Australia, moving from number 27 to 24, second week on the chart with their first hit, Men at Work with Who Can It Be Now, as the countdown continues.
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0: The current hit by the Alan Parsons Project climbs five notches. It's the title track from producer Alan Parsons' new album, Eye in the Sky.

Survey song number 23, moving up 5 notches, 3rd week on the chart. That's Eye in the Sky by the Alan Parsons Project. Climbing a notch this week is the current hit by Gary U.S. Bonds. The song was written by Bruce Springsteen, and it's all about being unemployed. Gary told us, quote, "It's just asking for help, which everybody is asking for right now. It's a very truthful song," end of quote. At number 22, Gary U.S. Bonds, Out of Work.

0: 43-year-old Gary U.S. Bonds on American Top 40 at number 22, moving up a notch, sixth week on the chart with Out of Work. I'm Casey Kasem. This is American Top 40 in Hollywood. We're counting down the week's 40 biggest singles, and we're 21 hits away from the number one song in the USA. We'll continue in a moment, so stay right where you are.
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0: Now, as we continue our countdown with the 21 hottest hits in the USA still to come, I'd like to welcome a new station to the American Top 40 family. It's QBS Radio in Doha, Qatar, on the Arabian Gulf. Great to have you with us. I'm Casey Kasem, and on we go.
2: Number 21.
0: Eddie Money climbs three notches this week. This is his fourth top 40 hit, Think I'm in Love.

any money on American Top 40 at number 21 in our survey of the 40 biggest hits in the USA. It's Think I'm in Love. Moving up five big notches this week is a group of sisters who started charting in 1973. They were a quartet back then, but in 1977, their sister Bonnie left for a solo career. The remaining three are Ruth, Anita, and June, the Pointer Sisters, at number 20 with American Music. Well,

0: The Pointer Sisters on American Top 40, they move up 5 notches to number 20, fourth week on the chart with American Music. In Orson Welles' classic movie Citizen Kane, the main character builds himself a kingly palace that even has a private zoo. Well, coming up is the latest hit by a superstar who may be matching Citizen Kane. One of his homes is so opulent, it includes a swimming pool for his herd of Arabian horses. Details coming up.
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0: I'm Casey Kasem. The hit song by Carla Bonhoeff is still hovering around the midpoint in our Top 40. The song was at number 22 for 2 weeks, at number 20 for 2 weeks, and now at number 19 for its second week. Carla Bonhoeff with Personally.

Lobanoff's first top 40 hit at number 19 again this week, titled Personally. Do you remember Orson Welles' masterpiece movie Citizen Kane, where the main character builds himself a palace sparing no expense and even including a private zoo? Well, there's a superstar in this week's countdown who may top that. You've probably heard about Kenny Rogers' $14 million 35-room mansion on Sunset Boulevard in Beverly Hills. Have you also heard last year he bought 1,100 acres of farmland in Georgia, which he's turning into a country hideaway? At the center of this estate is an 8,000-square-foot mansion complete with a wraparound porch made out of Italian marble and a 60-foot-long living room. One end of the living room, Kenny's filled with video games like Pac-Man and Space Invaders. Outside, there are fountains and three swimming pools, one long and narrow for swimming laps, one square for paddling, and a third with an underwater bar built into it. But the most incredible thing on Kenny Rogers' farm is the stable, where Kenny plans to breed Arabian horses. It's temperature-controlled, 90,000 square feet in size, features brass railings, tile showers for the horses' daily shampoos, and even a heated indoor swimming pool for the horses to exercise in. Not bad for a kid who grew up dirt poor in a housing project in Houston. This week, Kenny Rogers' latest hit climbs four notches to number 18. Love Will Turn You Around.

The theme from the movie Six Pack. Kenny Rogers on American Top 40, moving up four notches to number 18, fourth week on the chart. Love Will Turn You Around as the countdown continues.

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1: Number 17.
0: There are 9 British acts in this week's survey. Now, that's the most we've had in the countdown all year. Here's one of them with their recent top 10 hit, holding at number 17. It's the duo Soft Cell with Tainted Love.

number 17 again this week, Soft Cell from England and their hit song, Tainted Love. Every week, American Top 40 is heard in the 50 states and around the world on great radio stations like WKNY, Kingston, New York, WABB, AM and FM, Mobile, Alabama, and WRMF, West Palm Beach, Florida. The recent number one soul song by the Daz Band peaked at number 5 on the pop chart. Now it's at number 16. Let It Whip.

0: And on American Top 40, survey song number 16 falling three notches this week, Let It Whip. Coming up is an AT40 Extra, a number one song from 1974 that ends with a big round of applause. Listen. That's not the audience applauding the singer. It's the backup musicians. And they weren't applauding his singing. They were applauding because he made it through the song.
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0: I'm Casey Kasem. Dropping five notches this week is the big hit that spent 5 weeks at number one on the British chart and 3 weeks at number one here in America. At number 15, The Human League with Don't You Want Me.

After 12 consecutive weeks in the top 10, three of those weeks at number 1, the Human League fall from number 10 to number 15 in our survey of the 40 biggest with Don't You Want Me. Now, our AT40 Extra that ends with a big round of applause. Listen. But it wasn't an audience applauding the singer on this hit. It was his backup musicians. And they weren't applauding his singing, but the fact that he made it through the song. The singer is Billy Swan, and Billy has a big dog, a German Shepherd, that goes everywhere with him. Well, the dog was with him at the recording session where Billy cut his number one song. And not only is Billy's dog big, it's also very playful. And just as Billy and the musician started recording, the dog began to playfully gnaw at his master's leg. Well, a small dog doing the same thing might be easy to ignore. But Billy's dog weighs about 80 pounds. Well, Billy made it through the take and did a great job on the song, all while his dog was munching on his ankle. And that was enough to earn him a standing ovation from the guys in the band. And the producer decided to leave that round of applause on the record. As an AT40 extra, here's Billy Swan with an 80-pound German Shepherd gnawing on his ankle, singing a song that went all the way to number 1 back in 1974. I can help.

0: number one smash in 1974, and now an AT40 Extra. I Can Help by Billy Swan, with a little help from his 80-pound dog, Shep, as the countdown rolls on.
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0: American Top 40 originates in Hollywood. Now climbing two notches to number 14 with her latest hit, it's Donna Summer, and Love Is in Control.

0: Donna Summer at number 14, moving up two notches on American Top 40 with her latest, Love Is in Control. A listener in Florida wants to know what song since 1970 has debuted the highest on the Hot 100 chart. Well, the highest debuter in the post-Beatle period is by the solo Beatle who envisioned a world at peace. Details coming up.
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0: The numbers get smaller and the hits get bigger as we count down to the number one song.

0: The girl born and raised in the Bronx, Melissa Manchester, on American Top 40 at number 13, moving up two with You Should Hear How She Talks About You. Now, let's answer that question about chart debuts. It comes to us from Tim McCarthy in Boca Raton, Florida. Tim says he knows that in the rock era, the highest debuting song on the chart is by the Beatles. But what he wants to know now is, what song since 1970 has debuted the highest? Well, Tim, the highest debuter in the rock era was, as you said, one of the many hits by the Amazing Beatles. And it was one of their last that set the record. In 1970, this song debuted on Billboard's Hot 100 Singles chart all the way up at number 6. It was the song Let It Be. And no act has ever broken that Beatles debut record of number 6 on the top 100. Now, Tim's question is, what song since 1970 has debuted the highest? And the answer is, a song by an ex-Beatle. The highest debuting single of the post-Beatle period came onto the chart at number 20. It became a top 10 hit. Not by Ringo, not by George, and not by Paul. It was by John Lennon. The song's title? Imagine. So there's your answer, Tim. The highest debuting song of the post-Beatles period is a song by a former Beatle. Imagine. By John Lennon. Thanks for your letter. Now, on with the countdown.
1: Number 12.
0: Here's a hit by another solo Beatle. He's Paul McCartney, moving up two notches with

0: Paul McCartney with a song at number 12 in popularity in the USA this week on American Top 40, produced by George Martin and written by Paul McCartney. Take it away. I'm Casey Kasem. This is American Top 40 in Hollywood, and we're counting down the 40 biggest hits of the week. 11 hits away from number one. We'll continue in a moment.
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0: We're heading into the home stretch now on American Top 40, counting down the most popular songs in the country and getting closer and closer to number one. My name's Casey Kasem, and on we go.
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0: The first hit by the Motels went to number 9, held there for 4 weeks, and now drops to number 11. The Motels with Only the Lonely.
3: We

Lead singer Martha Davis with the Motels at number 11 on American Top 40. They fall two notches with Only the Lonely. Here's a trio who've been in the top 10 before, back in 1977. That's when their hit Just a Song Before I Go went to number 7. Their current hit climbs a notch this week, becoming their second top 10. Here are Crosby, Stills, and Nash at number 10 with Wasted on the Way.

0: With the first of the 10 hottest records in the USA, it's Crosby, Stills, and Nash with Wasted on the Way. Coming up, a long-distance dedication from a woman in Florida to the man she took for granted.
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0: AT40 originates in Hollywood. Those five pop rockers from Los Angeles leap three notches and get their second top 10 hit with their song Vacation. Here are the Go-Go's at number 9.

The five-woman group formed in Los Angeles in 1978 and based here in L.A. The Go-Go's at number 9, moving up 3 notches with Vacation. This is Casey Kasem on AT40 in Hollywood. You know, sometimes we don't know what we have until we lose it. And that true saying seems to be the point of a letter asking for a long-distance dedication. It's from a woman in Jacksonville, Florida. Here's what she writes. Dear Casey, 3 years ago, I was a happy person. I had direction in my life and someone who loved me dearly, openly and often. When I met this person 8 years ago, I was working on my bachelor's degree at the University of North Florida. During our subsequent 6-year relationship, this person financially and emotionally helped me and encouraged me not only to graduate, but to go on to receive my master's degree as well. While I was busy with my studies, working days, and attending school at night, this person literally saw to my every need and comfort. I was fed, clothed, and even included in the purchase of a home. Sadly, I took all of this for granted and began to assume total responsibility for all my accelerated success. As my egotism continued to swell, I began to push this person away and reject his affections. I began to see his daily display of tenderness as weak and undesirable in a man. As a result, our relationship deteriorated and collapsed. My feelings of self-righteousness increased until finally, at my request, he left me. Now, after almost 2 years, I realize that without him, I have neither direction nor comfort, just an endless deluge of rainy, rainy nights. Would you please help me to express my feelings and dedicate a rainy night in Georgia to Harold? Maybe he'll hear this dedication and know how sincerely and completely I miss loving him and those sun-filled trips through Georgia to his home. Signed, Phoebe. Okay, Phoebe, here's your long-distance dedication.

like it's raining all over the world. 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A distant moaning of a train seems to play a sad refrain.

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0: from 1970. That's Brooke Benton with Rainy Night in Georgia. A long-distance dedication from Phoebe in Florida to Harold in Georgia. I'm Casey Kasem, and the countdown continues.
1: Number 8!
0: Here's a six-man band that includes three brothers, Jeff, Steve, and Mike Porcaro, along with Steve Lukather, Bobby Kimball, and David Page. They are Toto at number 8 with Rosanna.
2: All

0: Toto falls from number 6 to number 8, their 11th week in the top 10 on American Top 40 with Rosanna. 7 big ones to number 1 and counting down.
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0: I'm Casey Kasem.
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0: The band that had last year's biggest album, High Infidelity, climbed one notch with a song from their new album, Good Trouble. Here's REO Speedwagon and Keep the Fire Burning.
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0: REO Speedwagon at number 7 in this week's countdown, moving up a notch with Keep the Fire Burning. Some years ago, a wealthy Chicago businessman offered his son a choice for a high school graduation present. Either a party with live music by any rock group the boy wanted, or a brand new Rolls-Royce automobile. Coming up is the current hit by the present that that boy chose.
1: Casey's Coast to Coast.
0: Casey Kasem. There are three Australian acts in this week's survey. Rick Springfield, Men at Work, and this group from Sydney. They move up a notch to number 6 with Even the Nights Are Better. Here's Air Supply.

number 6 in popularity, moving up a notch, third week in the top 10, Even the Nights Are Better by Air Supply. Now, my story on American Top 40 of the boy who had to choose between two equally sensational gifts. This choice was offered in the early 70s to a young man in Tulsa, Oklahoma. Now, we don't know his name, but his father was a wealthy executive in the oil business. The boy was graduating from high school, and his generous father told him that he could have either of two presents, a new Rolls-Royce automobile or a big party featuring live music by the band of his choice. Well, the graduate chose the party, and the band he picked was an up-and-coming group that already had a few hits under their belt, a group called Chicago. But when the boy's father called Chicago's manager, the answer he got was, no, the group doesn't play parties. Now, keep in mind that at this time, Chicago wasn't yet a big concert attraction. The father said he'd pay $10,000, but Chicago's manager still said no. He offered $15,000, another no. $20,000, again a no. Finally, the determined father offered $30,000, and the manager said he'd talk to the band. Well, Chicago took the job. They played the high school graduation party in Tulsa, Oklahoma. Drummer Dan Serafin said it was quite an event. Quote, we played in the backyard of their estate to a select group of maybe 100 people. But the whole neighborhood turned out. The streets and trees were filled with kids. We'd finish a song and we'd hear applause coming from the whole neighborhood. End of quote. Nowadays, Chicago doesn't play parties, except maybe their own. Their latest hit is at number 5 this week in the countdown, and it's titled, Hard to Say I'm Sorry. Every-

0: with survey song number 5, second week in a row, Chicago, and Hard to Say I'm Sorry. Up next, the 4 most popular songs in the land.
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1: Number 4.
0: It's the 4th straight week at number 4 for Fleetwood Mac. Their hit song is Hold Me.

4 consecutive weeks at number 4 for Fleetwood Mac and their hit song, Hold Me. American Top 40s heard in the 50 states and around the world every week on great radio stations like KYSN, Colorado Springs, Colorado, KSKO, McGrath, Alaska, and KISS FM, Los Angeles, California. The Steve Miller Band holds at number 3 with their 9th Top 40 hit. It's Abra.

0: 4th week in the top 10, 2nd week at number 3 with Abracadabra. The two biggies are coming right up.
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0: I'm Casey Kasem. You know, of the top 10 records in the USA this week, 9 of them are by groups and only 1 by a solo artist, John Cougar. This is his first top 10 hit, and it's a big one. At number 2 for the 2nd week in a row, Hurts So Good by John Cougar.

a second week at number two for John Cougar with the biggest hit of his career, Hurt So Good. Well, now, as we get set to hear the number one song in the land on American Top 40, let's take a look at the number ones at the tops of Billboard's other charts. Number one on the album chart is Mirage by Fleetwood Mac. Number one on the soul chart is And I'm Telling You I'm Not Going by Jennifer Holliday. Number one on the country chart is I'm Gonna Hire a Wino to Decorate Our Home by David Frizzell. And on the pop singles chart, for the fourth week in a row, the number one song is by Five Happy Guys from Chicago. The most popular song in the land is by David Bickler, Stephen Ellis, Mark Droube, and the two men who wrote it, Frank Sullivan and Jim Bederick. They're the band Survivor with the number one song, Eye of the Tiger.

0: number one for the fourth consecutive week in the USA, Survivor with Eye of the Tiger, the theme from the motion picture Rocky III. And that's it. The 40 most popular records in America, as determined by Billboard magazine for the week ending August 14th, 1982. American Top 40s produced in Hollywood by Watermark, ABC Radio Enterprises. Executive producer, Tom Rounds. Producer, Don Bastani. With Nancy Conover, Daryl Morton, Meryl Schindler, Ron Shapiro, Ann Stroecker, Alan Kaltman, and Dana Schwartzwalder. I'm Casey Kasem. Join me next week, and again, we'll count down the 40 most popular songs in the USA. Till then, keep your feet on the ground and keep reaching for the stars.
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0: Again, and welcome to American Top 40. This is Casey Kasem, and this is the show that lets you know how your favorite songs are doing every week from coast to coast, according to Billboard Magazine's National Record Survey. Well, let's see. We've been away from the regular countdown for a week while we did our special program on the 40 biggest British hits of the rock era. So, just to bring you up to date, there were three debut songs last week and a new number one. Billy Joel's Piano Man debuted at 33. Chicago came in at number 39 with Searchin' So Long. And hitting at number 40 was Outside Woman by the group Bloodstone. Last week's new number one song was Hooked on a Feeling by Blue Sweet. Now, let's get on with this week's action. Five new ones and another new number one. So let's get it all started right here.
3: Number 40.
0: Here's the man who last year took the record It Never Rains in Southern California all the way up to number 4. Albert Hammond and I'm a Train.

James Brown on AT40 at number 39 with The Payback, Part 1. Here's a tune that's been around longer than any other on American Top 40, 17 weeks. It's Barbra Streisand and the song that won this year's Oscar, The Way We Were.

it be that it was all so simple then? Or has time rewritten every line? The former number one song in American Top 40, now at number 38 by Barbara Streisand, The Way We Were. At number 37 is a song that debuted last week by Bloodstone. They're from Kansas, and their hit is titled Outside Woman.

0: second week on American Top 40, moving up 3 to 37. That's Outside Woman by Bloodstone. Coming up, I have a debut song by an artist whose first recording session was cut short when her mother rushed into the studio screaming she wasn't going to let her daughter become a white slave.
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0: You know, AT40 is heard coast to coast and around the world on great radio stations like KLAM, Cordova, Alaska, KLID, Poplar Bluff, Missouri, WGH, Norfolk, Virginia, WGNE, Panama City, Florida, and 1ZH, Hamilton, New Zealand. Here are the Stylistics, again, a debut song at 36, titled, You Make Me.

the stylist is from Philadelphia, and You Make Me Feel Brand New. Now I have the debut song by the pretty girl whose mother saved her from white slavery. At least, that's what her mother thought she was doing. The girl is folk singer Maria Muldaur, and when she was going to Hunter High School in Greenwich Village, she formed a singing group with two of her girlfriends. And they used to cut classes to hang around the studios in the famous Brill Building. Well, one day, they got an offer to sing backup for Jerry Butler's recording session. And their mothers were phoned to come down and sign contracts because the girls were all underage. Meantime, they started the session. Well, right in the middle of a take, Maria's mother comes roaring into the studio, screams that she isn't going to let her daughter become a white slave, and drags poor Maria home. Well, that was 12 years ago. And now, Maria's mother has had a change of heart. As a matter of fact, Mama's rather proud of what daughter's doing, like hitting the top 40 for the first time. At number 35, here she is with Midnight at the Oasis.

debuting at number 35, Maria Muldaur with her first chart record, titled Midnight at the Oasis. Well, here's a song that got as high as number 15, stayed there for a couple of weeks, and now is at number 34. It's singer-songwriter Lamont Dozier, and his tune is Trying to Hold On to My Woman.

0: Lamont Dozier, former Detroiter who now makes his home in Los Angeles, at number 34 with Trying to Hold On to My Woman.
1: Number 33.
0: Well, here's the former number one country hit by Charlie Rich. It peaked at number 18 on the pop chart a couple of weeks ago, and now is number 33. There won't be any more.

week at 23, this week 33. Charlie Rich with There Won't Be Anymore. This is Casey Kasem on American Top 40. Now a former number one soul song has been riding the pop charts for 8 weeks. It's The Spinners from Ferndale, Michigan with Mighty Love.

0: The Spinners at number 32 on AT40 with Mighty Love. Coming up, the hottest new record of the week on American Top 40 by a rock group that's had 10 gold LPs and 7 gold singles.
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0: Well, here's that group that has an endless string of hit songs. There's Make Me Smile and Saturday in the Park, Dialogue, Just You and Me, Beginnings, and many, many others. Their latest hit moves from 39 to 31 this week. Chicago with I've Been Searching So Long.

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0: We're counting down the hits the way they're ranked on Billboard's national charts. At number 30 this week is a song that got as high as number 5 by British rock star David Essex. This is Rock On.

number 30. That's David Essex with Rock On. This week's highest debuting record comes in at number 29. It looks like it's more gold for Three Dog Night. The show must go on.

Three Dog Night at number 29. First week on American Top 40 with The Show Must Go On. Eddie Kendricks rode this record all the way up to number 2. Stayed there for a couple of weeks. Now it's at number

0: nation's 28th most popular record this week by Eddie Kendricks. That's Boogie Down. This is Casey Kasem in Hollywood counting them down on AT40. We've got 27 hits to go on our way to a brand new number one, so stay right there.
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0: We're counting down to a brand new number one song in our survey this week. This is American Top 40, and I'm Casey Kasem. Now, we have a tune that debuted last week by a performer who worked as a cocktail pianist under the fictitious name Bill Martin, and later turned his observations from the job into his current hit. You see, the singer was short on funds and in between record companies, so he began working as a cocktail pianist, and he played songs for club goers like Tea for Two and Lady Be Good at the Executive Room in Los Angeles. But his head wasn't really into performing all those old standards, so he added current hit songs to his set, and pretty soon, a younger audience started dropping by along with a regular crowd. Well, Bill Martin, who's really Billy Joel, claims that the experience taught him a lot, and it gave him a better insight into people. So he used his observations as the theme of his current hit song. Listen carefully and you'll see what I mean. At number 27 this week, here's Billy Joel with

from number 33 last week to 27 this week. Billy Joel with Piano Man. This is Casey Kasem from Hollywood on American Top 40. And now at number 26, a song that's been around for 4 weeks by a Canadian group. They call themselves Bachman Turner Overdrive. And their hit is Let It Ride.

number 26 on AT40 this week from Canada, Bachman Turner Overdrive with Let It Ride. American Top 40 originates in Hollywood. My name is Casey Kasem, and the countdown doesn't stop until we hit number one. The third week in the chart for Diana Ross and Marvin Gaye. This is

second top 40 record for Diana Ross and Marvin Gaye as a duo. At number 25, moving up four notches, That's My Mistake Was to Love You. Well, here's Kool and the Gang with a record that's been hanging in there for 15 big weeks. This is Jungle Boogie.

0: Seven jazz musicians with some jungle boogie at number 24 in American Top 40 as the countdown rolls on.
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0: Well, I can't begin to count the number of gospel records that have been big hits for the Staple Singers, but I do know a couple of their pop hits that have gone all the way. There was the one that hit number one called I'll Take You There. That was 1972. Then there was Respect Yourself. That got as high as number 12. This one at number 23 is

Number 22 in our countdown of the 40 biggest hits in the USA. There's Sammy Joe with her first chart record. That's Tell Me a Lie. You're listening to the most listened to songs in America this week. I'm Casey Kasem, and here is the toast of Melbourne, Australia.

22-year-old Helen Reddy, at number 21 in American Top 40. That's Keep On Singing. You know, we're heard coast to coast and around the world on great radio stations like KLIK, Jefferson City, Missouri, KLOM, Lompoc, California, WGNS, Murfreesboro, Tennessee, and WGOE, Richmond, Virginia. At number 20, moving up 7, third week on the chart, here's Music from The Exorcist by Mike Oldfield.

That's Tubular Bells by Mike Oldfield. Now on AT40, here's the song that makes the biggest leap within the 40 this week. The Jackson 5, moving up 12 with Dancing Machine.

0: 2 weeks ago, that was number 40. Last week, 31. This week, 19. A moving record by the Jackson 5, originally from Gary, Indiana. That's Dancing Machine. Well, coming up, I have a new hit version by a three-man rock group of a former number one song that turned a babysitter into a pop recording star 12 years ago.
1: The hits from coast to coast. 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
0: From the rocky coast of Maine to the sandy shores of Hawaii, you hear the nation's biggest hits every week at this time on American Top 40. The countdown rolls on now with Mocedades and a former top 10 record called Eres Tú.

number 18 in our countdown this week, Mocedades with Eres Tú. Now I have the new version of a former number one song that turned The Babysitter into a pop recording star. In the early 60s, Carole King and Jerry Goffin were the hottest songwriting team in the business. They were married at the time, and they couldn't help noticing that their babysitter, Eva Boyd, was just itching to become a pop singer. Well, they wrote a song for her, produced a recording session, and arranged to have it released. It hit number one. Remember The Locomotion by Little Eva? Well, now Grand Funk is chugging up the charts with that very same song at number 17 this week.

0: from number 38 2 weeks ago to 22 last week, and number 17 this week. Grand Funk with another winner titled The Locomotion.
1: Number 16.
0: Main ingredient from New York City. Moving up four with Just Don't Want to Be Lonely.

The 5th week on AT40 of number 16. That's Main Ingredient with Just Don't Want to Be Lonely. This is Casey Kasem on American Top 40 in Hollywood. Next up, the smash hit by the artist whose belly button has been viewed by more people than any belly button in history. Because she's co-starred with her husband on a popular weekly television show on CBS for the past couple of years, and because anywhere from 15 to 30 million people see the show each week, and because she wears costumes that are cut in wild ways, this lady's belly button has become a very familiar sight to those millions of viewers. Without a doubt, Cher Bono is the owner of the most famous navel in the history of mankind. And on top of that, her hit is number 15 this week. Former number one song called Darkly.

4 weeks ago, that was the number one best-selling song in the country. Now at number 15, Cher, with a tune produced by Snuff Garrett titled Dark Lady. From Hollywood, this is Casey Kasem. The countdown doesn't stop until we get to the new number one song in the USA. Here now is a song from the new number one LP this week, Band on the Run. The tune is Jet. Number 14, Paul McCartney and Wings.

0: Flying Wings with a former top 10 record, now at number 14. That's Jet. You know, there's a current hit by a singer, songwriter, guitarist whose own talent has helped to create more superstars than you can shake a stick at. People like Aretha Franklin, the Rolling Stones, and Janis Joplin. And now he's on his way to superstardom himself. Details coming up. This is Casey in Hollywood. We've got the top 13 best-selling songs in the USA, including a brand new number one coming right up.
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0: Before continuing the countdown, I'd like to welcome four new members to the AT40 family of stations this week. There's KTEE, Idaho Falls, Idaho, WARR, Warrenton, North Carolina, WGLX, Galion, Ohio, and WWYO, Pineville, West Virginia. 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
0: This song moves up five notches in the fifth week on American Top 40. Jim Croce with I'll Have to Say I Love You in a Song.
3: I'll have to say I love you.

The nation's 13th most popular song this week in American Top 40. Jim Croce with I'll Have to Say I Love You in a Song. Well, now I have the current hit by the singer, songwriter, guitarist, whose talent has helped create a number of superstars. And it looks like he's going to be one himself. Over the last dozen years, Bobby Womack has been writing songs for and playing guitar behind some of the biggest names in music. Sam Cooke, Wilson Pickett, Rolling Stones, Aretha Franklin, Joe Tex, Janis Joplin, Sly and the Family Stone, just to mention a few. Now, they would compete to get him on their recording sessions. And they knew it was only a matter of time before he'd be making it on his own. It took the record companies a bit longer to catch on, but they finally did. Since signing with United Artists, Bobby has had 5 hits in the top 40. His latest record moves up 4 notches this week to number 12. Bobby Womack's Looking for a Love.

The sixth week on American Top 40, now at number 12. Bobby Womack with Looking for a Love. 6 weeks ago, this debuted at number 36, the number one country song in the Billboard chart. Here's Charlie Rich.

0: Babe, if there's a way, you know I'm going to say it. And he did. Charlie Rich at number 11 this week with a very special love song. The countdown rolls on.
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0: number 10, sixth week in the top 10, Carly Simon, James Taylor, Mr. and Mrs. with Mockingbird. Coming up on AT40, the current hit version of a 10-year-old song that was co-written and recorded by a man who, from a dollar point of view, has to be the most successful American poet in history.
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0: 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At number 9, and I believe headed for number 1, Ringo Starr with Oh My.

0: Oh My My by Ringo Starr at number 9. Now at number 8 on AT40, a hit that was first written and recorded 10 years ago by the world's most successful poet-lyricist, Rod McEwen. Now, books of poetry traditionally don't rack up heavy grosses, but McEwen's books of poetry have sold well over 1 million copies. He's written almost 1,000 songs that other people have recorded and that reportedly have sold over 50 million records. But enough of success. Back in 1964, McEwen's good friend, the French star Jacques Brel, composed a song he called Les Moribondes. Rod liked it so much, he immediately translated and recorded it. And here's what it sounded like.
1: Adieu, Emile, my trusted friend. We've known each other since we were 9 or 10. Together we climbed hills and trees, learned of love and ABC, skinned our hearts and skinned our knees. Adieu, Emile, it's hard to die.
0: You got it. Seasons in the Sun. Well, the song has been around ever since, recorded by 6 different artists. It took the touch of a young producer-singer from Canada to take the song to number 1 on the chart, which he did just a few weeks ago. Maybe the timing was right. At number 8 this week, here's Terry Jackson's Seasons in the Sun.

down for 10 weeks on AT40, 3 of those weeks at number 1, and 8 of those weeks in the top 10. Terry Jacks, Seasons in the Sun. Now on AT40, here's the number 1 soul song in the Billboard chart this week. Gladys Knight and the Pips with Best Thing That Ever Happened to Me.

Second week in the top 10 at number 7, Gladys Knight and the Pips with the best thing that ever happened to me. American Top 40 originates in Hollywood. My name is Casey Kasem, and the countdown doesn't stop until we hit number 1. Here's a man who was born in New Mexico and is now living in Aspen, Colorado. John Denver and Sunshine and My

0: 2 weeks ago, that was the number one best-selling song in the USA. Last week, it fell to 3. This week, at number 6. John Denver with Sunshine on My Shoulders.
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Sister Janet Mead, The Lord's Prayer. This week at number 4 on ET40. Well, watch out for this one. I think it's headed toward number 1. Last week it was 8. This week, all the way up to 3. TSOP by MFSB.

0: Sound of Philadelphia by MFSB. This week it moves up 5 notches to number 3. The two biggest hits in the USA are coming right up.
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0: Let's take a look at the way Billboard figures the rankings each week on AT40. They get retail sales information from record stores across the country. They tabulate the data, then they come up with their Hot 100 list of the week's most popular singles. Then from Billboard's list of 100, we take the top tunes and count them down for you on American Top 40. We're at number 2, and this is last week's number 1 song, Blue Swede and Hooked on a Feeling. Ooh, gotcha.

last week's number one best-selling record. This week, at number two, Blue Swede with Hooked on a Feeling. Now, before we hear the one most popular song in America this week, let's see what's at the top of the other charts. On the soul chart, number one is The Best Thing That Ever Happened to Me by Gladys Knight and the Pips. On the country chart, number one is A Very Special Love Song by Charlie Rich. The number one best-selling album in the USA, Band on the Run, Paul McCartney and Wings. And on Billboard's national singles chart, the new best-selling song in the USA, number one, Elton John's Benny and the Jets.

0: week's second best-selling song in the USA becomes the number one bestseller this week. Elton John with Benny and the Jets. Well, that's it, the 40 top-selling songs in the nation. And you heard them on American Top 40, where we do the countdown every week at this time. Our list is from Billboard Magazine's weekly tabulation for the week ending April 13th, 1974. 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Producer, Don Bastani. Executive producer, Tom Rhimes. We tape the show here in Hollywood. This is Casey Kasem. Join me next week, and again, we'll count down the 40 most popular songs in the USA. Till then, keep your feet in the ground and keep reaching for the stars.
1: 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Special thanks to Kalila Dawkins, Rob Durkee, Pete Battistini, Scott Lakefield, Mike Savage, Michael Cross, Dave Nunez, and of course, the legend where the countdown began, Casey Kasem. I'm Larry Morgan. 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

0: Hello again, and welcome to American Top 40. My name's Casey Kasem, and we're about to count down the 40 biggest hits in the USA. These are the records you're buying, and radio stations are playing all over America this week, ranked by Billboard magazine. Now, before we count them down, let's do a recap of last week's top three. At number three last week was Shattered Dreams by Johnny H. Jazz. At number two last week was One More Try by George Michael. And holding at number one, second week in a row, was Anything for You by Miami Sound Machine. Did the Cuban-American pop star stay on top, or does George Michael try for his third solo number one in a row? We'll find out. Let's go.
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0: Falling four notches, it's the current hit by the band Pretty Poison. This is a remix version of a record that hit the dance chart a couple of years ago.

Nighttime by Pretty Poison from Camden, New Jersey. Song reached number 36 last week, now falls to number 40. Well, four songs fall out this week. Promise Me by the Cover Girls, Get Out of My Dreams, Get Into My Car by Billy Ocean, One Good Reason by Paul Carrick, and Prove Your Love by Taylor Dayne. Those four drop out. Now, here's the first of our four debuts. It's by a female duo from Orange County, California. Call themselves Bardot. They enter the countdown at number 39 with

0: duo debut at number 39 with their first top 40 hit. Up next, another debut, a new sensation from Down Under.
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0: We're on our way to the number one song in the USA, and here's the band from Down Under who hit number one up above in America. They did it with the song Need You Tonight, the first single from the album called Kick. Then the follow-up single, Devil Inside, hit number two. Now here's their third single, coming in at number 38 this week. New

New Sensation by INXS. Sounds like their hottest hit yet. We'll see how it does on the chart. This week, it debuts at number 38. Next is another Australian band debuting with their first top 40 hit. They're called The Church, a four-man band formed back in 1980 in Sydney. Their sound's been called modern-day psychedelic music. And they've built up quite a cult following over the last few years. Now they've made a top 40 breakthrough. Guitarist Peter Copps told writer Craig Rosen, "This is probably the best thing that could happen to us. It's a good introduction to a lot of people who have never heard us or never understood us before." End of quote. Debuting at number 37. From Australia, here's The Church with Under the Milky Way.

0: Church from Australia debuting at number 37 with Under the Milky Way. First time on the chart for the Sydney band. It's from their album Starfish. I'm Casey Kasem. This is American Top 40. There's a new dance sensation sweeping the nation, and it's called Da Butt. And the song and story behind it are coming up.
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0: The Australian portion of our countdown continues now. Call it a Sydney sweep right here. We've heard from INXS and The Church. Now here's Midnight Oil, also from Sydney. They move up two notches with their first hit, Bed

Beds Are Burning by Midnight Oil. The five-man band from Sydney climbed two notches to number 36, second week in the survey. You're listening to American Top 40. I'm Casey Kasem. Now, let's look at a dance sensation that's sweeping the nation. It's called Da Butt, and that's also the title of the song behind it. In Chicago, in Atlanta, in Boston, they're doing it everywhere, Da Butt. You bend your knees, you lean over a little, get your rear in gear, and start bopping to the funky sounds. And usually that's the record called Da Butt by the group Experience Unlimited, also called EU. Da Butt can be done by one person, or it can be done by two or more, like in a line dance. No rules. You can raise your hands up in the air while moving and grooving, or grab a partner by their waist and follow them down the dance floor. No one's sure how many months ago Da Butt dance started or in which city, but it seems like everyone's getting behind this one. Clubs have weekly Da Butt dance contests with cash prizes. The song is featured in the movie School Days by filmmaker Spike Lee, which has helped spread the dance to a wider audience. The record by EU was a number one smash on the Black Singles Chart, made its Da Butt 2 weeks ago here on AT40, and is buttoned in at number 35 this week. So shake, rattle, and roll, and do Da Butt.

0: The Butt by EU, shaking it at number 35, second week in a row. Up next on AT40, Pebbles rolls back into the countdown.
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0: 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And Taku 105 KTKU, Juneau, Alaska. 4 debuts this week. This one comes in the highest. The second hit for the singer who hit number 5 her first time out with Girlfriend. Pebbles rolls back into the countdown this week, debuting at number 34, singing about a guy and his high-class ride. Here's Mercy.

0: with a song she wrote, Mercedes Boy, drives into our survey at number 34. You're listening to American Top 40. My name's Casey Kasem. Coming up, a long-distance dedication from a girl who was born with a birth defect and thought she would be disabled for life.
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0: Once a week with AT40, and you know how your favorite songs are doing across the USA. Like this hit, which became the seventh number one in a row for the 24-year-old superstar who sings it. Spent 2 weeks on top, now it's at number 33. Where Do Broken Hearts Go?

Where Do Broken Hearts Go? Whitney Houston. She tumbles from 19 down to 33 with a former number one song. On American Top 40 in Hollywood, I'm Casey Kasem. Now we're up to our long-distance dedication, and it's about heroes. It begins, "Dear Casey, my name is Gina, and I live in Brooklyn, New York. I was born with a birth defect known as spina bifida. That's when you're born with a part of your spine that's damaged. The doctors cautioned my mother that most babies with this condition never grow up to walk without braces or crutches. By the time I was 13, I'd had 7 operations to rearrange my muscles so I could walk as normally as possible, though I couldn't do anything without braces. My mother took me to every physical therapist possible, but I never really pushed myself. I thought, well, I'm always going to be disabled, so what's the difference? I did have an interest in the sport of gymnastics, though. So I joined a program for the physically disabled called Project Happy. They had a gymnastics program, nothing fancy, just a low balance beam and some mats. Then, in 1984, I was watching the Olympics. As I watched the American gymnast Mary Lou Retton, I began to get a strong feeling of inspiration. I began to realize I can do anything if I want to badly enough. Since 1985, I've seen Mary Lou perform every year in New York. In 1987, I started to train at the Richmond Gymnastics Center in Staten Island, New York. 3 months later, I started to walk around the gym without my braces or crutches. In October of 1987, I took off my braces completely. Then, when I went to the doctor last February, she told me I'd never have to wear them again. Watching Mary Lou Retton inspired me to accomplish in 7 months what I never thought would happen in a lifetime. So, Casey, could you please play "You're the Inspiration" for Mary Lou from Gina? To let her know that I'll be forever grateful to her for giving me the hope, courage, and inspiration I needed. Sincerely, Gina. Okay, here's your long-distance dedication.

0: on number three song from 1984. That's Chicago with You're the Inspiration. From Gina in New York to her inspiration, Olympic champion Mary Lou Retton, as the countdown rolls on.
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0: The biggest hits, the hottest stars. Six English acts in the countdown this week. From Sheffield, here are the Five Men of Metal. Def Leppard, up seven notches to number 32. Pour Some Sugar on Me.
1: Still

Pour Some Sugar on Me. Def Leppard rocking hard and doing a little British-style rapping as well. They climb 7 notches to number 32. At number 31 this week in American Top 40 is the current hit by Glass Tiger. It's their 4th Top 40 hit. And while they appreciate the first 3 hits from their debut album, they like their new album, Diamond Sun, much better. Singer Alan Frew told us, "People tried to mold us into a pop thing that wasn't really us, but we knew the real Glass Tiger was going to come out anyway. And this new album is much more together, more reflective of us." End of quote. At number 31, 3rd week in a row, here's Glass Tiger, "I'm Still Searching."

0: Tiger with I'm Still Searching. Third week at number 31 for the five-man band out of Canada. First hit from their album, Diamond Sun. I'm Casey Kasem. This is American Top 40 in Hollywood, and we're counting down the week's 40 biggest hits. We're 30 hits away from number one, and we'll continue in a moment.
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0: 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My name's Casey Kasem, and here we go with our second hour of our weekly survey of the 40 most popular songs in America.
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0: From Los Angeles, here are those four men in makeup, the glam band Poison. But don't blame their gender bending on the big city. These guys were borrowing their girlfriend's cosmetics back in 1983 when they formed in Harrisburg, Pennsylvania. Here's their third Top 40 hit, Poison with Nothing.

Nothing but a good time. Poison, CC DeVille, Brett Michaels, Ricky Rocket, and Bobby Dahl. Up seven notches to number 30. At number 29 is a band who haven't been in the top 40 for 8 years now. Cheap Trick. But the Tricksters haven't been idle. They've been busy putting out albums, playing concerts, and scoring a string of chart hits that came unbelievably close to the top 40 without making it. Since their song Voices hit the countdown in 1980, they've had 5 singles that charted on Billboard's Hot 100. One of them peaked at 44, another at 48. The next one went to 45, then a number 65 hit, and then one that peaked at 44. Very frustrating. Now, finally, they're back in the countdown. Moving up 4 notches to number 29 this week, here's Cheap Trick with The Flame.

0: number 29, up four notches. First hit from their new album, Lap of Luxury. This is Casey on American Top 40. We're counting down to the song Angel, one of 40 types of musical angels that have been ranked on the Billboard chart. And if you look in the Bible, there are also different types of heavenly angels, and they rank them up there, too. We'll count down the angelic rank and file coming up.
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0: 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Here's a recent number one on the Black Singles chart, crossing over to our pop chart, Al B. Sure at number 28 with Night and

Night and Day by Al B. Shure. Born and raised in Boston, Massachusetts. Hit number one on the Black Singles chart and moves up four notches to 28 here on AT40. From Hollywood, I'm Casey Kasem, counting them down. Now, let's check out that conflict between the pop chart and the Bible. What got us thinking about it is the hit song by Aerosmith called Angel. It's one of 40 different musical angels who have appeared on the Billboard chart. There have been teen angels, blue angels, undercover angels, but none of them would make it to heaven. The Bible has a ranking of 9 types of angels, and some are more important than others, sort of like the army from private to general. And they're assigned to 3 different levels of heaven. On the lowest level, you've got your seraphim, your cherubim, and your thrones. The famous angel Cupid was a cherubim. And by the way, Cupid was also a top 40 hit by Sam Cooke in 1961. Now, on the second level, the angels are called dominions, virtues, and powers. Now, moving up to the top level are principalities, archangels, and finally, at the very top of the angelic rank and file, full-fledged angels. There are only 7 of those, pretty exclusive club. Satan was one of those before he fell from grace. But enough of the heavenly heights. Back on Earth, Aerosmith have earned their wings by flying all the way to the 3rd level in the music business Bible. They hit number 3 on Billboard's chart 4 weeks ago. Now they're at number 27 with Angel.

0: Angel, Aerosmith with the 8th top 40 hit of their career and their biggest. Went to number 3, now falls 12 notches to 27 as the countdown rolls on.
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0: Billboard ranks them, AT40 counts them down. At number 26 is the heavy metal mistress Lita Ford, rocking the countdown for the first time with Kiss Me Deadly.
2: Away!

Lita Ford, the veteran rock guitarist and singer, scoring the first top 40 hit of her career with Kiss Me Deadly. Debuted a couple of weeks ago, now moves from 30 to 26. I'm Casey, you're listening to American Top 40. At number 25 in the countdown is Natalie Cole with her hot revving hit, Pink Cadillac. Now, Natalie hasn't been the first to drive a caddy through the countdown. Back in 1972, country singer Michael Murphy took a spin in the pop top 40 with a Cadillac that didn't belong to him. Listen. Whoa.

1972, that's Michael Murphy with Geronimo's Cadillac. Just got its nose into the countdown, peaking at number 37. Now, 16 years later, Natalie's Caddy has gone flying past that, peaking at number 5 a few weeks ago. At number 25 this week, Natalie Cole and her pink Cadillac.

0: number 25 pink Cadillac, Natalie Cole, motored up to number 5 a couple of weeks ago. Second top 5 hit of Natalie's career. Her other was I've Got Love on My Mind back in 1977, which also hit number 5. As the countdown rocks on.
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0: Once a week with AT40, and you know how your favorite songs are doing across the USA. A few weeks ago, this one was the number one song in America. Also hit number one on the Black Singles Chart. Terrence Trent D'Arby with Wishing Well.

0: Number 24, Wishing Well. 26-year-old Terrence Trent D'Arby, born in Manhattan, raised in DeLand, Florida, but now he calls London home. Song went to number one in the U.S., number four in Britain. And the countdown continues.
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0: Her real name is Brenda Kaplan. She kept the Brenda part, took a middle initial K for Kaplan, then she added a last name, Star, because she wanted to be one. Well, she's on her way. Here's Brenda K. Star with I Still Believe.

Bowie. Brenda K. Starr, 21 years old, and she has her first top 40 hit, up a notch to number 23. At number 22 is the remake of the classic song, My Girl. It was originally done by The Temptations back in 1965. Here now is a bit of that original.

by the Temptations took their girl to number one in 1965. Now the song's been remade by the singer from Los Angeles named Suave. He's added an 80s touch to it, a funky dance beat. At number 22, here's Suave's My Girls.

0: girl. Suave, hit number 20, now falls to 22. It's his first top 40 hit. I'm Casey. This is American Top 40. Coming up, a rags-to-riches story. How a poor girl, a high school dropout and a runaway, with a mother who was married 8 times and a father with a serious drug problem, grew up to be one of the biggest stars in Hollywood.
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0: Survey song number 21 this week, same position it was in last week, is by a group called Times Two, a male duo based out of San Francisco, originally from Point Reyes, California. Their first hit is called Strange But True.

but true. Holding at number 21 this week, that's Times 2, one of 13 acts in the countdown with their first Top 40 hit. I'm Casey Kasem. This is American Top 40 in Hollywood. Well, now we're up to that rags-to-riches story. And this is an amazing biography. It's the story of a poor girl, a high school dropout and a runaway who rose above it all to become one of the biggest stars in Hollywood. She was born Sherilyn LaPierre Sarkisian and grew up in a poor part of L.A. in the 50s. Her mother, named Georgia, was a struggling model and actress. Her father was a compulsive gambler with a severe drug problem. He and Georgia got a divorce when their daughter was just an infant. She never even met her dad till she was 11 years old. That's when her mom and dad remarried. Then divorced again. They remarried and divorced one more time. In between and after these marriages to Sherilyn's real father, Georgia married five other men. So Sherilyn didn't have much of a stable family life. At one point, she even stayed in a Catholic home for the needy. In 1962, at the age of 16, she dropped out of school. She was also arguing with her mother all the time, so she ran away from home. She moved in with a girlfriend and supported herself with little jobs. As a teenager, she had had just about as many bad breaks as you could get. But she wasn't going to get trapped. She swore she wasn't going to let her past dictate her future. Still in her teens, she met a singer and songwriter named Sonny Bono, and found an outlet for her ambitions through music. Well, the rest is history. She's now become one of the biggest stars in Hollywood. Hit songs, an Academy Award, she has it all. Here she is with her 24th Top 40 hit. At number 20, Cher with We All Sleep Alone. So

0: care. We all sleep alone. Up three notches to number 20 this week. Her last hit was I Found Someone, which peaked at number 10 a few months ago. Both of them are from her current album called Share. From Hollywood, this is American Top 40. I'm Casey Kasem, and we've got 19 hits to go to the number one song in the nation. We'll continue in just a moment.
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0: We're counting down the hottest hits in the nation on American Top 40. I'm Casey Kasem, and the countdown continues.
2: Number 19.
0: Here's a hit from the album that's stirring up controversy all over America, the album Love Sexy. The cover features a picture of Prince lounging nude in a bed of orchids. Meanwhile, on the chart, life seems to be a bed of roses for his royal love sexiness. His hit leaps eight notches this week to number 19, Alphabet Street.

strolling down Alphabet Street. His latest top 40 hit climbs 8 notches to number 19. At number 18 this week on AT40 is the new hit by Bruce Hornsby in the Range. Bruce sings and plays piano. And just like Liberace had his candelabra, Bruce has a prop atop his piano, too. A small bust of old-time baseball great Rogers Hornsby. No relation, by the way. Bruce Hornsby's tour manager, Chris Littleton, explained to Goldmine magazine, "It all started as a joke. One of the guys found it somewhere and decided to set it out there on Bruce's piano to see what he'd do. He loved it. Now they dress it up with hats and things. Poor Bruce never knows what to expect." Here he is with his song at number 18 this week, moving up 7 notches, The Valley Road.

0: Chris Hornsby and The Range, up 7 notches to number 18, Traveling the Valley Road. Bruce co-wrote the song with his brother John, who incidentally isn't in the band. You know, a lot of bands get together because they just love music. Well, there's a band in the countdown who formed to win a bet, and their gamble paid off. Their fourth top 40 hit, Dreamin', is coming up.
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0: 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The best music variety, Quixie WQXE, Radcliffe in Elizabethtown, Kentucky. Power Hits 98, PXY, Rochester, New York. And CKCO, Chatham, Ontario, Canada. Here's the singer who's had more Top 40 hits than anyone else in our countdown this week. 46 of them since he started charting back in 1969. His last four all went to number one. His latest leaps 12 notches this week. Biggest mover in our survey. At number 17, it's Dirty Diana by Michael Jackson.

Michael Jackson and Dirty Diana, week's biggest mover from number 29 to 17. Another bad hit from Michael, fifth from that album. You're listening to American Top 40. I'm Casey Kasem. Now we're up to the band who formed just to win a bet. They're the four-man English band Orchestral Maneuvers in the Dark, led by Andy McCloskey and Paul Humphreys. And this is their ramblin', gamblin' story. Andy and Paul grew up in Liverpool in the 70s. By the time they were in their teens, they were both in a local band. Andy on bass, Paul on synthesizer. A couple of other guys from their high school were on guitar and drums. Well, they played at a few local clubs. And after a while, Andy and Paul realized that there was a serious problem. Musically, Andy and Paul saw eye to eye, but not with the

It was a matter of pride. So Andy and Paul booked a one-shot gig at a local club. They had all the other instruments on tape. And that night, they took the stage with their synthesizers. At the last minute, they came up with a name. Took it from one of their songs. Orchestral Maneuvers in the Dark. Well, only about 25 people showed up. But they got through the set. Paul and Andy proved they didn't need the other guys anymore. And OMD was born. Andy says, to our surprise, here we are 10 years later, and it's become a career. It was just supposed to be one gig. You could say we definitely won the bet. Here they are with their fourth top 40. OMD at number 16 with Dreaming.

Orchestral Maneuvers in the Dark, OMD, holding at 16. Seventh week in the survey for the four-man group out of Liverpool. 15 big ones to number one as the countdown rolls on. Casey's Coast to Coast. We're counting down the most popular songs in the USA. Here's the fourth hit in a row for teen singer and songwriter Debbie Gibson. The first three were upbeat dance numbers, but her new one's a ballad. Debbie told the Trade magazine, "Upbeat is more positive and fun, but ballads really establish careers. A ballad appeals to a broader range of people, and I love doing ballads live because it's great to see people light their lighters." End of quote. Well, here's the hit they'll flick their bicks to in concert. Up seven notches to number 15, Foolish Beat, Debbie Gibson.

0: Foolish Beat, climbing seven notches to number 15. Debbie Gibson, the 17-year-old star from Long Island with her latest. Now, listen to this. That recording actually hit the top 40 11 years ago. Now, who would dare take Glenn Miller's Immortal in the Mood and remake it with A Flock of Clucking Chickens? The chart's number one novelty artist, of course. Details coming up.
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0: AT40 originates in Hollywood, and so does this next singer who was born here. She's Belinda Carlisle, formerly with the Go-Go's. And there's good news for Go-Go fans. Belinda does some of her old Go-Go hits like We Got the Beat and Vacation on her current concert tour. Here's another song she sings live at number 14 this week, Circle in the Sand.

Miracle in the Sand spirals four notches up to number 14. Belinda Carlisle with her fourth Top 40 solo hit. On American Top 40, I'm Casey Kasem. Now, listen to this.

Well, that has to be the most bizarre remake hit in chart history. The only song we know of with a flock of chickens clucking out the lead vocal. The label on that record gives credit to the Hen House 5 plus 2. No producer is listed. But check behind the barn and you'll find the chicken wrangler behind it all is the most successful novelty artist of the rock era. He first charted back in 1961. And of his 10 top 40 hits, 7 had been comedy or novelty records. He's hit with songs like Guitar's End, Harry the Hairy Ape, and Jeremiah Peabody's polyunsaturated, quick-dissolving, fast-acting, pleasant-tasting green and purple pills. In 1974, he hit number 1 with a streak, inspired by the fad of streaking. People running through crowds without a stitch of clothing on. Weird, the 70s. The man who recorded those and many other funny hit records is Ray Stevens from Clarkdale, Georgia. He also had his sentimental side, hitting number 1 with the song Everything is Beautiful. But Ray Stevens will always be best known for his loony novelty tunes. And his craziest ever may have been a top 40 remake of Glenn Miller's big band classic, In the Mood.

0: House 5 Plus 2, alias Ray Stevens. In 1977, that record, believe it or not, made the top 40. And the countdown clocks on.
1: Number 13.
0: The Jets soar another four notches this week with their third hit from their album, Magic. Here's Make It Real.

0: it real. The Jets moving from 17 to 13. The seven Wolfgram brothers and sisters from Minneapolis are the only family act in this week's countdown and the act with the most members. Up next, an Australian bolt from the blue electrifies the countdown.
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0: We're counting them down from Electric City, Washington to Electric Mills, Mississippi. 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

0: charged up to number 7 last week. Ice House currently at number 12 with Electric Blue. I'm Casey. This is AT40. Coming up, a long-distance dedication. It shows how two Austrian composers, Mozart and Falco, helped bring a father in New York closer to his two daughters in Montana.
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0: We're getting closer and closer to number one. Here's the first pop hit for The Deal. That's a group out of Cincinnati. Their guitarist, who also co-produces their records, is named Babyface. Of course, that's not the name his parents gave him. His birth certificate reads Kenneth Edmonds. Babyface was born one day when The Deal were working in a studio and ran into a funk musician named Bootsy Collins. Bootsy took one look at Kenny's fine features, smiled, and called him Babyface. Kenny didn't like it at first, so naturally the band started using the nickname to tease him. They even introduced him in concert that way. Then came the night when the crowd went wild for him, chanting, Babyface, Babyface. After that, Kenny Edmonds started calling himself Babyface, gladly. Here he is with The Deal at number 11, down a notch this week, with Two Occasions.

occasions. Peaked at number 10 last week, now slips to number 11. First top 40 pop hit for The Deal, who have been making the black charts since 1983. Now, we're up to our long-distance dedication. And it's from a man with some happy memories he'd like to reclaim. He writes, "Dear Casey, like many fathers today, I no longer live with my family because of a divorce. Although I was not the best husband, I always thought I was a good father. For a number of reasons, I had to move away. I now live in New York while my daughters live in Montana. The hundreds of miles between New York and Montana make it difficult for me to see my daughters very often. But what's more difficult for me is that something other than distance has come between us. I don't know what has happened, but there's very little communication between us anymore. This used to bother me until I saw a father carrying his severely retarded and physically disabled 15-year-old son one Sunday. Seeing this child changed my feelings towards my daughters. I'm now very thankful for their health and intelligence and don't dwell on my lack of involvement in their lives. Last October, I missed my oldest daughter's 16th birthday. On the 29th of April, I missed my youngest daughter's 13th birthday. Casey, would you please play Rock Me Amadeus by Falco for my two daughters, Marin and Brandy? I realize this song has nothing to do with fathers and daughters. Allow me to explain why I choose it. 2 years ago, my daughters and I took a long trip by car. Every time Rock Me Amadeus would come over the radio, we would crank up the volume and sing along. We had a wonderful time together on that trip. With a little effort, I think we could have a relationship like we had then. Thank you, David." David, here's your long-distance dedication. Rock Me

1936, Salzburg, January 27th, Wolfgang Amadeus is born. 1761, at the age of 5, Amadeus begins composing. 1773, he writes his first piano concerto. 1782, Wolfgang Amadeus Mozart marries Constance Weber. 1784, Wolfgang Amadeus Mozart becomes a Freemason. 1791, Mozart composes the

0: from 1986. That's Falco's number one song, Rock Me Amadeus, a long-distance dedication from David in New York to his daughters Maren and Brandy in Montana. My name's Casey Kasem. This is American Top 40. Our countdown of the most popular hits in the USA continues in a moment. We've got the 10 biggest hits coming right up.
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0: Now on with our countdown of the 40 biggest hits in the USA. I'm Casey Kasem, this is American Top 40, and we're on our way to the most popular song in the nation.
2: Number 10.
0: Here's a study in perseverance. Singer-songwriter Brenda Russell is 39 years old, been in the business for 20 years, and she now scores her first top 10 hit. Here's Brenda singing with Joe Esposito, Piano in the Dark.

Piano in the Dark. Brenda Russell featuring Joe Esposito. Ninth week in the countdown, it moves up a notch to number 10. At number 9 is a band whose members say some of their fans are disappointed in them because they lead normal lives. They're the four-man heavy metal band White Lion, and even though they're hard-rockin' cats, they're not party animals. They watch what they eat, and they don't party to excess. And their lead singer Mike Tramp says, "Some fans don't like us because we live sensible lives. It's a shame, too, but it's basically a choice, and we choose to be healthy." Here they are in the pink at number 9, White Lion with Wait.

0: Falling a notch to number 9, Wait. White Lion, the four-man band based in New York and Los Angeles. First chart single for them from their album, Pride. Coming up, a special report on a country that just recently lifted a ban on an American product they felt was a corruptive influence on their people. Pop music. Details on the way.
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0: We're on our way to the number one song in the USA. And here's a song that's number one on the dance chart this week. And on the pop chart, it moves up 6 notches to number 8. 22-year-old Englishman Rick Astley with Together Forever.

0: Castley, who's originally from the small country town of Newton Le Willows in England, just recently moved to London, moves up 6 notches to number 8 on American Top 40 with Together Forever. Now we're up to that special report, and it's about a country that recently lifted a ban on an American product they felt was a corruptive influence on their people. Pop music. I'm talking about the People's Republic of China. Now, since the Communist Revolution in 1949, China has generally been very closed to the outside world. The government has considered foreign influences damaging to an orderly communist society. And Western pop music has been banned from the airwaves. Of course, no pop records are sold in the stores either. But in the last 10 years, China has begun to open up to the world, slowly allowing certain foreign imports into the country. And now, finally, American pop music has made its debut on Chinese radio. Twice a week, a one-hour radio show runs on the Chinese government radio network. It's called the American Music Hour, and it features songs that the Chinese officials have approved by American artists they think are acceptable influences. There are songs by John Denver, Lionel Richie, and their favorite stars are Madonna and Michael Jackson. Now, even though this is a major step, the government is still taking it slowly. They won't allow the show to play Chuck Berry's Roll Over Beethoven, calling it disrespectful to Beethoven. They also won't allow the Tears for Fears hit Everybody Wants to Rule the World, considering it an offensive title. And some of the songs they do select might seem a little curious to us. For example, Chinese officials programmed the song Edelweiss from the 60s movie The Sound of Music. That's their idea of a typical Western pop hit. And that's the story of American pop music in China. An American Top 40 Special Report. Now, back to the countdown.
1: Number 7.
0: From their album, Ooh Yeah, here's Daryl Hall and John Oates back in the countdown and still showing that old chart power. After only 6 weeks in the countdown, they're way up here at number 7. Hall and Oates with Everything You're

0: Daryl Hall and John Oates with Everything Your Heart Desires. Up two notches this week to number 7. The superstar duo formed back in 1970 in their hometown, Philadelphia. Up next, the only song in the 80s to hit the top 5 twice.
1: Kissy's Coast to Coast.
0: These are the hits ranked by Billboard magazine. 6 years ago, Billboard ranked this one at number 5 on the pop chart. That's when it was done by country star Willie Nelson. Now, the Pet Shop Boys have given it a disco beat, and just last week it peaked at number 4. That makes it the only song in the 80s to hit the top 5 twice. Now at number 6, Always on My Mind, the Pet Shop Boys.

0: On My Mind hit number 4 last week, now falls to 6 by the British duo The Pet Shop Boys. One of 5 duos in the countdown this week. 5 more big hits to number 1 as the countdown rolls on.
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0: 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Up a notch to number 5, here's the English-American rock band Foreigner doing this one softly. I Don't Want to Live Without You.

Don't Want to Live Without You, Foreigner at number 5, second top 10 hit off their album Inside Information. First was Say You Will, and it hit number 6. These are the biggest hits in the USA by the biggest acts from around the world. British sex symbol Samantha Fox moves up a notch to number 4 with her latest Naughty Girls Need Love Too.

0: Samantha Fox at number 4 with Naughty Girls Need Love 2. She's 22 years old, born and raised in East London. It's her second top 5 hit. Up next, last week's number 1 song.
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0: We're 3 songs away from number 1. But before we get any closer, let's check out the number 1s on Billboard's other charts. Number 1 on the country chart is 18 Wheels and a Dozen Roses by Kathy Mattea. Number 1 on the dance chart is Together Forever by Rick Astley. Number 1 on the black singles chart is Just Got Paid by Johnny Kemp. And number 1 on the album chart is Faith by George Michael. Back on the pop chart, here's last week's number 1 song, falling to number 3. Gloria Estefan and Miami Sound Machine's Anything for You.

0: for You, Gloria Estefan and Miami Sound Machine. Spent 2 weeks at number one, now drops to number three. It's the eighth top 40 hit in a row for them and their first number one. So far in the 80s, Michael Jackson has scored an amazing 8 number ones, more than any other artist in this decade. But threatening him for the lead are two other singers. One scored her 7th number one a few weeks ago, and the other scores his 7th this week. Details coming up.
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0: We're one hit away from number one. And here's a song that's not sure if it wants to get to number one. 2 weeks ago, it hopped up to number two. Last week, fell down to three. Now, back up here again at number two. It's by the trio Johnny Hates Jazz, Shattered Dreams.

nothing but shattered dreams. Johnny Hates Jazz is the group, first chart single for the three-man L.A. band. After falling to number three last week, they moved back up to number two. Well, now we're up to the new number one song in the USA. And by hitting the top, it heats up the race for the artist with the most number one hits in the 80s. Here's the way it looks right now. In first place with the most number ones in the 1980s is a man who recently scored four chart toppers in a row, the latest being the smash called Man in the Mirror. Of course, that's Michael Jackson. He's had the most number ones in this decade, a total of eight. But he better watch out, because right below him, there are a couple of young up-and-comers threatening to overtake him. They're both 24 years old, and both started hitting the chart just 4 years ago. One is a woman who scored a phenomenal seven number one pop songs in a row, an all-time record. Her last was just a month ago. Where Do Broken Hearts Go? Whitney Houston. Now, the other 24-year-old is a man from Britain. His last two have hit number one, and this week, he scores with another, his seventh number one, tying him with Whitney for second place for having the most number one songs in the 80s. The new number one song in the USA is by George Michael, One More Try.

0: number one song in the USA, One More Try. And it's one more number one for 24-year-old British star George Michael. It's his third number one in a row, following the Smashes' Faith and Father Figure. And that's it. The 40 most popular records in America, straight from the official Billboard chart for the week ending May 28th, 1988. American Top 40, created by Casey Kasem and Don Bastani in conjunction with Tom Rounds and ABC Watermark, is produced in Hollywood by ABC Watermark. Our mailing address is American Top 40, Post Office Box 2000, Hollywood, California. Zip code 90028. Our executive producer is Tom Cuddy. Producer, Elizabeth Rollins. With Daryl Morton, Matt Wilson, Tracy Pearson, Dana Schwartzwalder, Guy Aoki, Michael Sullivan, Claudia Hartman, Mike Williams, David Cohen, Stu Jacobs, and Joyce Hayden. My name's Casey Kasem. Join me next week, and again, we'll count down the 40 most popular hits in the USA. By the way, don't forget to catch a glimpse of your favorite stars each week as I count them down on my TV show, America's Top 10. Till then, keep your feet in the ground and keep reaching for the stars.
1: 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Special thanks to Kalila Dawkins, Rob Durkee, Pete Battistini, Scott Lakefield, Mike Savage, Michael Cross, Dave Nunez, and of course, the legend where the countdown began, Casey Kasem.

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2: Again, and welcome to American Top 40. I'm Casey Kasem, and this is the show that lets you know how your favorite songs are doing every week from coast to coast, according to Billboard Magazine's national survey. Well, we have a lot of new ones this week, 6 debut records. Plus, in a few minutes, is the story of an artist whose first job was with a nightclub band when he was only 11 years old. But that was way under the legal age for working in a place that served alcohol. So the older guys in the band had to smuggle him in every night inside a drum case. His song is coming up. Let's get it started right here.
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2: Look who's back on the charts. Brother and sister, Richard and Karen. Their latest hit at number 40 is a debut record called Solitaire.

The Carpenters on American Top 40 with the first to the 40 hottest records in the USA. That's Solitaire. Well, I finally found the girl that's right for me. Someone that I can spend my life with, spend my nights with, and share my life with. Here are the moments with their hit song that was formerly a number one soul tune.

Collins on American Top 40 at number 39 for the second week. Third week on the chart with Look at Me, I'm in Love. Well, now I have the song by the artist who had to be smuggled into his first job inside a drum case. Travis Womack was a musical prodigy. Born in Walnut, Mississippi, grew up in Memphis, and by the time he was 11, he could hold his own on the drums with professionals. He'd hang out with Bill Black's Combo, the group that later became famous as Elvis Presley's backup band. Anyhow, there would be this eager little kid, Travis, who was watching and listening and learning. And occasionally, they'd let him sit in. When Bill Black's regular drummer got sick, 11-year-old Travis was the first guy he thought of for a replacement. But there was a problem. The Combo was working a nightclub that served alcohol, and legally he had to be 21 to work there. So, how do you get an 11-year-old past the doorman and the owner? Simple. While Travis waited in the car, the older guys would carry in the drums, set them up in the darkest corner of the stage, then take the empty bass drum case back out to the car. Travis would hop into the case, and his buddies would carry him in and set it down behind the piano. Whereupon, Travis would quietly step out, take his seat in that dark corner behind the drums. 11 years old, and he got away with it because he was that good a musician. Travis Womack is 31 now, has a reputation as one of the finest session guitarists in the business, and now has a song in the top 40 for the first time in his life. Moving up two notches this week to number 38, here's Love.

Travis Womack, moving up 2nd week on the chart to number 38 in American Top 40 with Love Being Your Fool. Here's another debut record, comes in at number 37. This is Cat Stevens, back on the chart with...

0: Debuting this week, the song To Find People, written, produced, and sung by Englishman Cat Stevens. Right now, I have another debut song coming in at number 36. The group whose last hit out was Sister Golden Hair went to number one. This one is Daisy Jane. This is America.
1: Flying me back to Memphis. Gotta find my Daisy Jane.

0: debuting at number 36, America, produced by George Martin again, with Daisy Jane.
1: Number 35.
0: Well, here now is another hit record by a man whose very first hit back in 1957 has sold to date about 8.5 million copies. A song about a girl, Diana. Here's Paul Anka's latest hit.

number 35 in the countdown. I believe there's nothing stronger than our love. A debut record by Paul Anka with Odia Coates. This is Casey Kasem in Hollywood on American Top 40. We're up to number 34 in the countdown. And here's a record that took a big drop.

0: Van McCoy and the Soul City Symphony at number 34 in the countdown. Former number one tune, that's The Hustle. Coming up next on American Top 40, I have a debut record about one of the most remarkable and world-renowned personalities of this century.
1: KC's Coast to Coast, American Top 40.
0: Well, now I have a debut record on AT40 about one of the most remarkable and world-renowned personalities of this century. He's remarkable for being the greatest sports attraction since the Christians fought the Lions in the Colosseum. He holds the longest span of years between the time he first won the heavyweight boxing championship of the world and the time he regained it, 11 years later. And he's a real-life Pied Piper. Wherever in the world he appears, not fighting, he draws crowds of all...

Black Superman Muhammad Ali. Johnny Wakelin and the Kinshasa Band at number 33. It debuts this week in AT40. You're listening to a countdown of the most popular songs in America. My name is Casey Kasem. The countdown doesn't stop until we get to number one. Here's an act that's had 21 chart records, 11 top 10 songs, 3 number one tunes, 3 Dog Nights.

Till the World Ends. At number 32, moving up six notches for Three Dog Night. Here now is the highest debuting song of the week on American Top 40, ZZ Top.

Texas. ZZ Top at number 31 with the highest debuting record of the week. It's called Touch. 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

0: Survey song number 30 on AT40, David Bowie from England with Fame. Well, now at number 29 is the hit song inspired by the favorite expression of one of today's most popular young TV comics, Jimmy Walker, who as JJ on the hit show Good Times can frequently be heard to exclaim,
1: "Dynamite!"
0: Here's Tony Camillo's

0: Tony Camillo's Bazooka and the instrumental Dynamite got as high as number 10 a couple of weeks ago. You know, back in 1958, a young unknown composer wrote a song for Little Anthony and the Imperials. They were hot then. The song was called The Diary. But they turned it down, which was a big break for the composer, who turned around and recorded the song himself, and then watched it become a top 20 smash. We'll hear his 23rd chart hit coming up.
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0: Here are the Hudson Brothers on American Top 40, third week on the chart, moving up from 34 to 28 with...

down the third week on the chart, the Hudson Brothers with Rendezvous. Well, we're up to number 27 on American Top 40 now, and it's the current hit by the singer-composer whose career really got off the ground back in 1959 when a song he'd written for Little Anthony and the Imperials was turned down. The song was The Diary, and the young composer was hoping it would be the follow-up to their top five smash, Tears on My Pillow, but the group decided to pass on it. Well, a short time later, the demonstration record which the composer had made of that song fell into the hands of the late Steve Sholes. Now, he was the man who brought Elvis Presley to RCA Records, and he figured he knew a hit when he heard one. He also knew a hit maker, and he signed the young artist as a singer and composer. And then they released the song, which in January of 1959 became a top 20 smash. And that was just the beginning for Neil Sedaka, who this week moves up six notches on AT40 with his 23rd chart record.

0: I can feel a spirit move me. I can almost touch the sky. That's when the music takes me. Neil Sedaka on AT40 at number 27 and moving up. This is Casey Kasem in Hollywood counting them down on American Top 40. We've got 26 hits to go on our way to number one. Stay right there.
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0: As we continue the countdown, let me welcome three new stations to our AT40 lineup this week. There's CKJD, Sarnia, Ontario, Canada, KBBC, Phoenix, Arizona, and KVIC, Victoria, Texas. For those of you hearing American Top 40 for the first time, my name is Casey Kasem, and we'd like to welcome you to our weekly countdown of the 40 most popular songs in the USA.
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0: Johnny Rivers, born in New York, making his home now in Los Angeles, and has for many, many years by way of Memphis, Tennessee. At number 26 with Help You.

Johnny Rivers, second week on the chart, now at number 26 with Help Me Rhonda, the one the Beach Boys took to number one. This next song in the countdown is by the six-man group, the Amazing Rhythm Aces. And here's how it got to be written. Lead singer Russell Smith told us he got the inspiration for it in a restaurant. He was watching a young man and a woman at a nearby table. And he said, "I saw this couple staring into their coffee cups. The guy looked like a junior widget works executive, and the chick had balloon-shaped hair and white go-go boots. I could tell they were sort of lying to each other. When they left, they got into separate cars, and one followed the other out of the parking lot." End of quote. The rest of the song, about a rendezvous at a cheap motel, is just what Russell imagined might have happened that night. It's called Third Rate Romance. And

The group Sweet, who first hit with Little Willie back in 1973 and got as high as number 3 with that one. This one is moving up, and it's at number 24, Ballroom Blitz. You know, American Top 40's heard coast to coast and around the world every week on great radio stations like KRLY, Houston, Texas, WRCN, Riverhead, New York, and WRIE, Erie, Pennsylvania. At number 23 in the countdown, second week at this position, here's Michael Jackson with Just a Little Bit of You.

the 23rd most popular song in the USA, sixth week on the chart for Michael Jackson with Just a Little Bit of You. We're counting down the hits the way they're ranked on Billboard's national charts. At number 22 is a song that debuted 3 weeks ago and now moves up five notches this week. It's The Way of the World.

0: moving from 27 to 22. That's The Way of the World by Earth, Wind, and Fire. And now, listen to this.
1: All or nothing at all.
0: That song was a huge hit 32 years ago. And the man who sang it came onto the Hot 100 chart with his latest single just last week to increase his all-time record for longest span of time on the charts to 32 years. I have details coming up.
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0: Here are the hits that this British group has had. Can't Get Enough went to number 5 in 74. Moving On was top 40, along with Good Lovin' Gone Bad. And this is their current one at number 21 and moving up.
1: Baby.

0: Beatles, Bad Company out of England. At number 21, moving up 4 with Feel Like Making Love. You know, something phenomenal happened on the charts last week. A song that debuted at number 81 on Billboard's Hot 100 was by a male singer who was first listed on the charts in 1943 with this song.
1: All or nothing at all.
0: All or nothing at all. That was his first hit record. It began a chart-hitting span that now stretches to a record-setting, unbelievable 32 years. He took the lead in 1964 when he overtook the 20-year span of Bing Crosby. And he's held that lead ever since, with Perry Como snapping at his heels but never quite catching him. Well, you've got to know that the artist I'm talking about is Frank Sinatra. Actually, Sinatra had been singing huge chart hits since 1940. On the first chart ever published, as a matter of fact, but he wasn't named as the artist on the label. Tommy Dorsey was. Frank was only the male vocalist with the Dorsey band. But if we go according to the voice in the grooves instead of the words on the label, then Sinatra has been hitting the charts for 35 years. Either way, he's still a champ for hitting the charts over the longest span of time. And if his current hit makes it into the top 40, he'll set still another record. As our countdown continues.
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3: Wasted.

Freddie Fender, born in San Benito, Texas, with his second hit record. The first one was Before the Next Teardrop Falls. This one at number 20 is Wasted Days and Wasted Nights. From the Gulf of Mexico to the Gulf of Alaska. You hear the nation's top hits every week at this time on American Top 40. My name's Casey Kasem, and the countdown doesn't stop until we get to number one. Here now is a big mover from 26 to 19, Barry Manilow with Could It Be Magic?

Barry Manilow's third hit record in a row and number 19 this week and moving up. That's Could It Be Magic. Here now is the first big hit for a group formed in 1970. Four men who are David Pack, Joe Puerta, Christopher North, and Burley Drummond. They make their home in the Los Angeles area. This is Ambrosia.

That's the group Ambrosia. Number 18, moving up three with Holding On to Yesterday. Here now is Paul McCartney, who as a Beatle saw the top of the charts 20 different times. He had 20 number ones. And since the breakup of the Beatles, he's been up at the top 4 times. 24 in all for Paul McCartney. Here he is with Wings with their latest hit titled Listen to What the Man.

Listen to What the Man Said. A few weeks ago, that was number one. Now it's at number 17. Well, this record here by Janis Ian, which is up to number 16 now and its sixth week on the chart, has my vote as one of the most sensitive lyrics of the year. The song is at 17.

0: Tennessee in with the 16th most popular song in the USA this week. That's at 17. Coming up on American Top 40, a chart-topping trio who figure that over the past 5 years, they've invested more than $800,000 to get their act together.
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0: Let's look at the way Billboard figures the rankings each week. 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They tabulate the data and come up with their Hot 100 list of the week's most popular singles. Then

The Isleys on AT40 with Fight the Power. Well, now on American Top 40, I have the current smash by a chart-topping trio who figure that over the past 5 years, they've invested more than $800,000 getting their act together. Which is kind of a reminder that being a recording act isn't all makeup and bright lights and fan letters. It's also very big business. And all that money was spent on the essentials of their craft, like costumes, choreographers, musical arrangers and conductors, clothes designers, writers, and so on. Well, last year, the group really made it into the big time, when after a string of 16 chart hits, they got a chance to do their own TV show as a summer replacement. And at the end of the summer, their show was a big success. They were picked up for the regular season. By now, of course, I think you know I'm talking about Tony Orlando and Dawn. But here's the kicker. Tony says that just before they began that summer TV series, in spite of all the money they'd made from record sales and club dates, they were still $400,000 in the hole. He says that's how much of their earnings had to be reinvested in their business just to keep it a success. This week, they're at number 14 with their latest hit, Mornin' Beautiful.

0: Tony Orlando and Dawn with Morning Beautiful at number 14 for the second week in a row. Coming up in position number 13 on American Top 40, one version of a hit song that is now on the Hot 100 in two versions, Spanish and English, by the same recording act, for the first time by anyone in chart history. This is Casey Kasem in Hollywood. We'll be right back. We've got the top 13 best-selling songs in the USA yet to come.
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0: And here we go with more of the most popular records in the USA. I'm Casey Kasem. This is AT40, and the countdown continues.
2: Number 13.
0: You know, in 1964, the Beatles hit the chart twice with different versions of the same song, one in English and the other in German, She Loves You and Sie Liebt Dich. But those two versions were never on the charts simultaneously. So for the first time in chart history, Billboard's survey of this week's 100 best-selling singles contains two versions of the same song in different languages by the same recording act. The Spanish version comes onto the Hot 100 this week at number 86. And the English version has been a giant smash, already having spent 4 weeks at number one. It was down to number 17 last

Love Will Keep Us Together by Mr. and Mrs. The Captain and Tennille at number 13 in the countdown. By the way, that's been around longer than any other in the countdown this week, 13 weeks. Well, here's the record that was the biggest mover in the countdown last week, and it's the biggest mover this week, too. Moving up from number 22 to number 12, here's KC and the Sunshine Band with...

JC and the Sunshine Band, who in 3 short weeks have moved up to number 12 with Get Down Tonight. Well, now on AT40, here's a big hit that's on its way down the chart after spending 3 weeks in the number 2 spot where it peaked. The song is I'm Not in Love by the British group 10cc. And while they hung on to number 2, straining to move up just one more notch, 3 different songs leaped right over them into the number 1 spot. The Hustle, One of These Nights, and Jive Talking. That's got to be awfully frustrating, just missing like that. But their song is a huge smash hit, nevertheless. At number 11 this week, this is I'm Not.

After 3 weeks at number two, 10cc falls to number 11 with I'm Not in Love. You know, in 3 hours once a week on American Top 40, you know where your favorite songs are in the national music scene. I'm Casey Kasem. The countdown doesn't stop till we hit number one. This is Mike Post at number 10 with Rockford Funk.

0: Number 10 in popularity again this week. That's Mike Post with Rockford Files. Coming up on American Top 40, I have the current smash by a singer-composer whose biggest achievement came a few years ago when his pet pig, Mona, won first prize in a livestock show.
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0: Here's one of 29 artists in the countdown this week who either wrote or co-wrote their hit songs. At number 9, Melissa Manchester and Midnight Blue.

Melissa Manchester's first hit song, and it's top 10. 4 consecutive weeks at number 9 this week, Midnight Blue. Well, now on AT40, it's time for the current smash by a singer-composer who celebrated one of his biggest achievements just a few weeks after he had his first top 10 record. The song was Fire and Rain, which got up to number 3 in November of 1970. And just a few weeks later, the artist's pet pig, Mona, won first prize at the Agricultural Society Livestock Show and Fair in Massachusetts. The swine division's blue ribbon went to the singer's beautiful sow, a gentle, affectionate 500-pound solid black porker with a white racing stripe around her neck. But that's not all. She also won the purple ribbon for being the best animal in the entire show. And you better believe that made her owner mighty proud. Well, I'm sorry to report that Mona passed away a couple of years ago, the victim of a liver ailment. But her friend and owner still thinks of her with great affection and pride. This week, he can also be proud of his latest single, which moves up to number 8. Here's James Taylor and Hus.

was James Taylor at number 8, second week in the top 10 with How Sweet It Is to Be Loved by You. You know, American Top 40 is heard coast to coast and around the world every week on great radio stations like WKIK, Leonardtown, Maryland, KRIG, Odessa, Texas, and WRBC, Jackson, Mississippi. At number 7, moving up 1 in the countdown this week, here's War with Why Can't We Be Friends?

War in their latest at number 7, moving up a notch this week in American Top 40 with Why Can't We Be Friends? Ah, good old Broadway, where hustle's the name of the game and nice guys get washed away like snow and rain. Here's Glenn Campbell and Rhinestone.

Glen Campbell's biggest hit since Galveston back in 1969 got to number four. He's had other hits since then, but none this big. At number six, that's Rhinestone Cowboy. The countdown continues as we get closer to the number one song in the USA. At number five, big moving song up 10 notches this week. Hamilton, Joe Frank, and

0: 5 in the countdown this week. Moving up from number 15, that's Hamilton, Joe Frank, and Reynolds with Fallen in Love. We have coming up in the countdown the current smash by the male superstar who owned the biggest recording contract in the history of the music industry. That is, until last week. Details coming up.
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0: This is Casey Kasem in Hollywood, and you probably remember a few months ago, Elton John became the highest paid artist in the recording industry. That was when he signed a contract with MCA Records for $8 million. Well, last week, the $8 million man moved into second place in the musical race for big bucks when Stevie Wonder signed a new contract with Motown. His contract promises to pay him $13 million in royalties over the next 7 years, which averages out to $1.86 million per year, which could make singing for your supper a pretty nice gig. At number 4 this week, and still moving toward number 1, here is the second best-paid singer-songwriter in the business, Elton John.

Someone Saved My Life Tonight. Moving up from 5 to 4 by Elton John. One of 10 British acts on American Top 40 this week. The other 9 are Cat Stevens, Johnny Wakelin, David Bowie, Sweet, Bad Company, Paul McCartney and Wings, 10cc, Bee Gees, and Olivia Newton-John. This is Please, Mr. Please.

0: Olivia Newton-John on American Top 40, her seventh week in the top 10. At number 3 this week with Please, Mr. Please. The two biggies coming right up.
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0: Here's the group that has the number 1 best-selling album in the land, Eagles. They also had the number 1 best-selling single a couple of weeks ago in One of These Nights. At number 2 this week.

Eagles on American Top 40. 2 weeks ago, that was number one. Last week, it fell to number four. This week, it's back up to number two. One of these nights. Well, now, before we hear the most popular song in the nation this week, let's see what's at the top of the other charts. On the soul chart, the number one song is Dream Merchant by New Birth. On the country chart, number one is Wasted Days and Wasted Nights by Freddie Fender. The number one best-selling album is Eagles, One of These Nights. And the number one best-selling single on the Billboard chart this week is Jive Talkin' by the Bee Gees.

0: number one for the second week in a row. That's the Bee Gees with Jive Talkin'. That's it, the 40 top-selling songs in the nation. And you heard them on American Top 40, where we do the countdown every week at this time. Our list is from Billboard Magazine's weekly tabulation for the week ending August 16, 1975. AT40 is produced and distributed by Watermark Incorporated, and we tape the show here in Hollywood. Producers are Nikki Wine and Dom Bastani. Operations coordinator, Dave Dowling. I'm Casey Kasem. Join me next week, and again, we'll count down the 40 most popular songs in the USA. Till then, keep your feet in the ground and keep reaching for the stars.
1: 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Special thanks to Kalila Dawkins, Rob Durkee, Pete Battistini, Scott Lakefield, Mike Savage, Michael Cross, Dave Nunez, and of course, the legend where the countdown began, Casey Kasem. I'm Larry Morgan. 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
1: 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This week's presentation is from April 23rd, 1983.

again, and welcome to American Top 40. My name's Casey Kasem, and I'm ready to count down the most popular songs in the nation. I want to first thank my good friend Bob Eubanks for sitting in for me last week. Now, I'm back with the latest survey of radio airplay and record sales across the USA, the official Billboard chart. Before we count down the 40 top songs this week, let's review last week's top three. The song at number three last week was Mr. Roboto by Styx. The song at number two was Come On Eileen by Dexy's Midnight Runners. And last week's number one song was this huge smash.

0: the number one song in America last week, Billie Jean by Michael Jackson. It's been at number one for 7 weeks now in American Top 40. Will it be at number one for an eighth week? Well, we'll find out as we count down the 40 most popular songs in the USA. And on we go.
1: Number 40.
0: Coming in at the leadoff position is the first American hit by a two-man English band. They call themselves Naked Eyes, and their song, which debuts at number 40, is a remake. Always something there to remind me. Here's Naked Eyes.

0: The two-man band Naked Eyes at number 40 debuting with Always Something There to Remind Me. There's a country superstar in the countdown who was born blind. In high school, he learned to type a sizzling 120 words a minute, but was embarrassed that he couldn't write his name. That story and his latest hit are coming up.
1: The hits from coast to coast.
0: I'm Casey Kasem, counting them down. There are four songs debuting this week's survey, and here's one of them. It's by the man who became a TV star on General Hospital, a show that he recently left. On the pop chart, he became a recording star with songs like Love Is All Right Tonight, Don't Talk to Strangers, and his number one smash, Jesse's Girl. His latest hit comes in at number 39 this week, Rick Springfield, An Affair of the Heart.

Rick Springfield is back on American Top 40, debuting this week at number 39 with Affair of the Heart. Now we're up to the story of the country superstar who couldn't write his name. He's Ronnie Millsap, and as you probably know, Ronnie was born blind. In school, he started to learn Braille when he was 6 years old. Ronnie says he was reading English and history books and doing math by the time he was in second grade. In fourth grade, Ronnie learned to type. And by the time he got into high school, he was typing 120 words per minute. And that's super fast. He says, quote, "They taught us to type so we could write home to our parents. But of all the other things they taught us to do, they didn't teach us to write. Handwriting was not a class. So I came out of high school not being able to write my name." Well, in college, Ronnie met a girl named Joyce, and they fell in love. And sometime after they were married, Ronnie and Joyce were vacationing at a beach near Jacksonville, Florida. Ronnie told her that he was ashamed of not being able to write his own name. He couldn't even sign a check, and he was very embarrassed about it. But Joyce knew what to do. Out on the beach, she took Ronnie by the hand and helped him trace out letters in the wet sand. And after some practice, Ronnie learned to write his name. Now, he could sign checks, letters, and recording contracts. These days, superstar Ronnie Millsap has to write his name quite often, signing autographs for his many, many fans. And he loves it. His latest pop and country hit debuts at number 38 this week on American Top 40. Here's Ronnie with Stranger in My House.

0: Ronnie Millsap, 38 years old, born in Robbinsville, North Carolina, raised in Raleigh, North Carolina, and making his home in Nashville. His sixth top 40 hit debuts at number 38 this week, Stranger in My House, as the countdown continues.
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1: Number 37.
0: The highest debuting song of the week is by jazz and pop singer Al Jarreau. It's his second top 40 hit. The first, back in 1981, was We're in This Love Together. He debuts now with Morning. Here's Jarreau.

Ohio, and 5RM Barrie, South Australia. The first hit by the man who sang and played guitar with the Doobie Brothers, Patrick Simmons, climbs four notches this week to number 36. It's titled So Wrong.

0: Patrick Simmons, originally from Aberdeen, Washington, now living in Santa Cruz, California. Second week on the chart, he moves up to number 36 with So Wrong. 35 big ones to number one, and we're counting them down.
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0: We're coming to you from Hollywood. I'm Casey Kasem. We have 10 newcomers in the countdown, 10 acts currently in the survey with their first top 40 hits. One of them is the family act DeBarge at number 35 with I Like It.

0: Snyder brothers, L. James, Mark, and Randy, the DeBarge family of Grand Rapids, Michigan, with I Like It. Coming up, a long-distance dedication from a girl in Maryland to the baseball team that stole her heart away.
1: The hits from coast to coast.
0: Billboard ranks him, AT40 counts him down. Canadian Bryan Adams moves up five notches to 34 with Straight from the Heart. I could

Ryan Adams. He's a Canadian, 23 years old. It's his first chart single on American Top 40, moving from 39 to 34, Straight from the Heart. Now we're up to our long-distance dedication, and this one is about the unfair reputations that some cities have. It's from a girl in Frederick, Maryland, and here's what she writes. Dear Casey, you probably get a lot of letters where girl meets boy and falls in love. That's what happened to me, except that I fell in love with 14 of them. It all started when I was chosen to be one of the hostesses to a baseball team participating in the Babe Ruth World Series. We were assigned to the team from the Middle Atlantic region. The other girls and I were disappointed that our team was coming from Brooklyn, New York. We expected them to come and just make trouble and steal hubcaps. But they stole our hearts instead. They arrived as the team expected to lose and left as the 1982 World Series champions. I don't know if they'll hear this or not, but would you please play Eye of the Tiger for Patrick and Bobby and the rest of the St. Bernard's Church championship team from Brooklyn? Signed, Robin. Okay, Robin, here's your long-distance dedication.

0: one of the biggest songs of last year, the number one smash by Survivor, Eye of the Tiger. A long-distance dedication from Robin in Maryland to the Babe Ruth League champion baseball team of St. Bernard's Church in Brooklyn, New York. And the countdown continues.
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0: I'm Casey Kasem, and these are the hottest hits in the land.
1: Number 33.
0: Here's a singer who was born, raised, and still lives in New York City. Her current hit is the title song from the movie Flashdance. Up five notches to number 33, here's Irene Cara.

produced and co-written by Giorgio Moroder, Irene Cara, her third top 40 hit, Flashdance, What a Feeling, at number 33, moving up 5 notches this week. Here now is the man from Joliet, Illinois, who wrote smashes for the Commodores like Sail On, Still, and Three Times a Lady. He also wrote his current solo hit, which moves up 5 notches this week to number 32. It's My Love by Lionel Richie.

0: The third top 40 hit from the LP, Lionel Richie. Lionel moving from 37 to 32 in our countdown of the 40 biggest hits of the week on American Top 40. My Love. This is AT40 in Hollywood, California, counting down the most popular songs in the USA. I'm Casey Kasem. We'll continue in a moment. 31 big hits to go on our way to the number one song in the nation.
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0: Now, as we continue our countdown, I'd like to welcome a new radio station to the American Top 40 family. It's ORF in Vienna, Austria. It's a pleasure to have you with us. My name's Casey Kasem, and we're counting down the biggest hits in the USA the way they're ranked on Billboard's pop singles chart. And on we go.
2: Number 31.
0: Climbing four notches with their follow-up to Hungry Like the Wolf, here's the English band Duran Duran and Rio.
3: Hungry like the wolf.

Duran with the song Rio, the title song from their LP. They're at number 31, moving up four notches, third week on the chart. Every week here on AT40, we count down the biggest hits in the nation by the world's biggest pop stars. Barry Manilow is one of them, and he's next in our survey at number 30, moving up four notches with Some Kind of

0: with his 24th top 40 hit at number 30, moving up four notches this week. That's Barry Manilow with Some Kind of Friend. There's a current hit song about a woman who lived a fast jet-set lifestyle, hanging out with the Rolling Stones, dancing till dawn, and really living it up. Well, that song, written and sung by the man who married that woman, is coming up.
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0: American Top 40 is heard in the 50 states and around the world every week on great radio stations like KQID Alexandria, Louisiana, KSKD Salem, Oregon, and Y100 Miami and Fort Lauderdale, Florida. At the Oscars recently, five songs were called, but only one was chosen, Up Where We Belong. At number 29 on the survey this week is one of the other nominees, the song from the movie Tootsie, It Might Be You by Stephen Bishop.

Stephen Bishop on American Top 40. He's at number 29 again this week, fourth week on the chart with It Might Be You from the motion picture Tootsie. Well, now we're up to the first hit by a new group, a song about the adventures of a real person. The group is OXO, and their debut hit is called Whirligirl. Now, according to the songwriter Ish Angel, the title was supposed to be Worldly Girl. But worldly is too hard a word to sing, so it became Whirligirl. Ish, who was also OXO's leader, told us, Whirligirl is about my wife, Lori. When I first met her, that's what she was, a real worldly person, hanging out with the Stones, spending one week in Paris, the next week in New York, dancing up a storm in the nightclubs, just living it up. Ish says that even though that lifestyle seems like a lot of fun, it can also be very destructive. And because of that, it was easy for him to convince his Whirligirl to slow down a bit and to become his wife. He also says, quote, the lyrics in the song are kind of tongue-in-cheek. I'm making fun of that kind of lifestyle, but at the same time, making it sound like fun. After all, there was no harm done to my wife. She came out intact and healthy. This week, Ish Angel's song about the Whirligirl who became his wife is in our countdown at number 28. Here's

0: The song, Whirly Girl, at number 28 in our countdown of the 40 biggest hits in the USA, the four-man band, OXO, as the countdown continues.
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0: I'm Casey Kasem. The album High Adventure has given Kenny Loggins three top 40 hits. Don't Fight It, Heart to Heart, and at number 27 this week, Welcome to Heartlight.
2: I like

Welcome to Heart Life. Moving up six notches this week to number 27 in our countdown of the 40 biggest, Kenny Loggins, originally from the Great Northwest. From Hollywood, this is Casey Kasem, and the countdown doesn't stop till we get to number one. Here's Def Leppard, the five-man heavy metal band out of England with Photograph. They move from 32 to 26.

The name of the group is Def Leppard. They've been together in England since back in 1977, and they're at number 26, moving up six notches with Photograph from the LP Pyromania. There's an Englishman in the countdown whose big ambition was to be a designer of fine stained glass. But he was thrown out of art school for playing guitar instead of studying. So he compensated for that humiliation by becoming a rock and roll legend. Details coming up.

Down the biggest hits by the biggest hit makers in the land. The oldest song currently in the countdown has been in the top 40 for more than 4 months now, debuted a week before Christmas, and peaked at number two. It's by Bob Seger and the Silver Bullet Band. At number 25 for a second week, here's Shame on the

Seger and the Silver Bullet Band out of Detroit on American Top 40. They're at number 25 again this week with Shame on the Moon. Well, now we're up to the latest hit by an Englishman who turned humiliation into triumph. You see, he wanted to be a designer of fine stained glass, but his dream went right out the window when he was tossed out of art school for failing grades. He was spending too much time playing guitar and not enough time studying. This is what happened. He came from an English working-class family, and his father was a bricklayer, didn't have a lot of money. This young man hoped that training at art school as a stained glass designer would mean a bright future and a better life. So when school officials tossed him out for poor grades, he was devastated. He was 17 years old at the time, and he didn't know what to do. Finally, after moping around for a while, he convinced his parents that he could use his guitar to earn his living. The same instrument that caused his expulsion. He talked them into buying him a professional electric model. Well, the cost of that guitar put a financial burden on his family and a lot of pressure on him to succeed. And did he ever? The young man who was shut out of a career as a stained glass artist became a legend, one of the greatest electric guitarists of all time. Was he disappointed that he had to take his second choice in careers? Well, the title of his latest song is I've Got a Rock and Roll Heart. At number 24, here's Eric Clapton.

0: got a rock and roll heart from the LP Money and Cigarettes. Eric Clapton on American Top 40, The Englishman at number 24 again this week with a song that's been in the 40 for 10 consecutive weeks as the countdown continues.
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0: AT40 originates in Hollywood. I'm Casey Kasem.
1: Number 23.
0: There are 19 groups in the countdown this week, and here's one of them. Holding at number 23 for a second week, the four-man rock band from the Netherlands, Golden Earring, and Twilight Zone.

0: The former top 10 record now at number 23 in the countdown on American Top 40, Golden Earring from Holland and Twilight Zone as the countdown rolls on.
1: Casey's Coast to Coast, American.
0: We're counting down the biggest hits in the land as determined by the official Billboard survey, and we're up to the song at number 22. It's the seventh top 40 hit for Tom Petty and the Heartbreakers. Here they are with Change of Heart.

of Heart. After three consecutive weeks at number 21, falls to 22 in the countdown, Tom Petty and the Heartbreakers. Well, now we're up to the Pretenders' recent top 10 hit, Back on the Chain Gang. A chain gang, in case you haven't seen a lot of old American movies, is a gang of convicts who are working outside the prison, and their legs are shackled to keep them from escaping. Well, the Pretenders song features a background chorus of grunting men working on a chain gang. Listen.

Now, the Pretenders say they used that effect to acknowledge an old hit by Sam Cooke called Chain Gang, which originally used the sound of men straining at hard labor. Here's a piece of it.

In 1960, that song hit number two, Sam Cooke's Chain Gang. Well, now, well over 20 years later, in 1983, here are the Pretenders with a hit partially inspired by Sam Cooke's song. At number 21 in American Top 40, it's Back On.

0: The three-man, one-woman band formed 5 years ago in England. The lead singer is American. Her name is Chrissy Hynde. She's 30 years old from Akron, Ohio, and she also wrote the song. Back on the Chain Gang, The Pretenders, now at number 21 in the countdown. I'm Casey Kasem. This is American Top 40 in Hollywood. We're counting down the week's 40 biggest hits, 20 hits away from number one. We'll continue in a moment.
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0: And the countdown continues now on American Top 40 with the 20 hottest hits in the USA still to come. I'm Casey Kasem, and on we go.
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0: Here's 37-year-old Anna Friedlingsted with a song that was produced by singer-songwriter Phil Collins. I Know There's Something Going On.

I know there's something going on. 37-year-old Frida, born in Norway, raised in Sweden, and living in London. One of 16 foreign acts in our countdown this week. You know the expression, the generation gap? Well, there's no such gap on the pop chart, especially in this next song. It's a duet between 44-year-old Kenny Rogers and 23-year-old Sheena Easton. Their song hit number one on the country chart and number six on the pop chart. At number 19 now, here's We've Got Tonight.

0: Kenny Rogers and Sheena Easton on American Top 40. The former Top 10 record now at number 19 in the countdown. We've got tonight. A listener in New York wants to know what recording act has had the most Top 40 hits of theirs remade into Top 40 hits by other artists. Well, the leaders saw 7 of their Top 40 hits become Top 40 remakes by such acts as Aerosmith, Stevie Wonder, and Earth, Wind, and Fire. Details coming up.
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0: Once a week with AT40, and you know how your favorite songs are doing across the USA. Like the current hit by the singer from New York State, Laura Branigan. She moves up 4 notches to number 18 with Solitaire.

0: Laura Branigan, the girl who made Gloria famous on American Top 40. Her second pop hit is titled Solitaire, and it's at number 18, moving up four notches. Now, let's answer that question about hit remakes. Comes to us from Steve Pagari in New York City. He wants to know what recording act has had the most top 40 hits of theirs remade into top 40 hits by other artists. Well, Steve, the act at the top of this category saw seven of their top 40 originals become top 40 remakes. Let me list them by artist and then song title. The group Aerosmith remade Come Together. Ray Charles remade Yesterday. Both Ray Charles and Aretha Franklin each hit the top 40 with solo remakes of Eleanor Rigby. Earth, Wind & Fire had Got to Get You Into My Life. Ramsey Lewis hit with A Hard Day's Night. Wilson Pickett with Hey Jude. And Stevie Wonder with We Can Work It Out. That's seven songs by the Beatles, of course, that were remade into top 40 hits. And there's your answer, Steve. The recording act that had the most of their original top 40 hits remade by other artists into top 40 hits are the Beatles. Thanks for writing in. Now, on with the countdown.
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0: Here's Lionel Richie with You Are, one of two songs he has in the countdown. Earlier we heard My Love. Now, You Are, a former top 10 record at number 17.

Lionel Richie on American Top 40 at number 17, falling five notches with You Are. 16 big ones to number one, and we're counting them down.

My name's Casey Kasem. We're coming to you from Hollywood. Here's the Los Angeles band who've hit the top 40 six times, and their two biggest hits have come within the past year. Rosanna and the number one smash, Africa. Their latest hit climbs four notches this week to number 16. Toto and I Won't Hold You Back.

I Won't Hold You Back, survey song number 16, and the fourth consecutive top 40 hit from the album Toto 4. You're hearing the biggest hits in America by some of the biggest pop stars in the world. Here now is a band who released their first album in Australia back in 81, released it worldwide in 82, and are now one of the hottest bands on the planet. Their latest hit moves up four notches to number 15, Overkill, by the men from Melbourne, Men at Work.

The song Overkill debuted at number 28 a couple of weeks ago, then moved to 19 last week, up to number 15 this week. Men at Work and their third top 40 hit as the countdown continues.

I'm Casey Kasem doing the countdown. Here's the recent number two smash by Culture Club. At number 14 this week, here's Do You Really Want to Hurt Me?

0: After 9 consecutive weeks in the top 10, that song by Culture Club falls from number 10 to number 14. Do You Really Want to Hurt Me? Coming up, a long-distance dedication from a girl in Montana to a runaway cousin.
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0: Every week, American Top 40 is heard in the 50 states and around the world on great radio stations like WPFR, Terre Haute, Indiana, WZAT, Savannah, Georgia, and on Armed Forces Radio around the globe. The follow-up to Bob Seger's smash, Shame on the Moon, climbs three notches this week. At number 13, it's Even Now.

Even now, from the LP The Distance, a song written by Bob Seger and performed by Bob Seger and the Silver Bullet Band, moving three notches to number 13 in our countdown. This is Casey Kasem on American Top 40 in Hollywood. You know, nearly all the long-distance dedications we read on the show are between people who are able to contact one another directly. But here's one of the exceptions. This letter comes from a girl in Montana, and here's what she writes. Dear Casey, I'd like to dedicate a song to a runaway, my cousin Lori. Lori was facing many problems, much like I was. I was able to get the help I needed. Unfortunately, she was not. When we last heard from her, she was in Alabama. I don't want to interfere with her life. I just wanted to know that if she keeps believing, things will work out. I also wanted to know that everyone back home still cares and thinks about her. Lori once told me that I knew how to say the right things to people. I don't know what to say to her now. So could you please play Don't Stop Believin' for my cousin Lori, so that hopefully she'll know that we all love and care for her very much. Thank you, Debbie. Okay, Debbie, here's your long-distance dedication.

From 1981, that's Journey's top 10 hit, Don't Stop Believin'. A long-distance dedication from Debbie in Montana to her cousin Lori. And the countdown continues.

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1: Number 12.
0: Here's 22-year-old Prince from Minneapolis. This is his second top 40 hit, moving up five notches this week. Little Red Corvette.

Little Red Corvette, written, produced, and sung by Prince. He's at number 12, moving up 5 notches on American Top 40. We're counting down the most popular songs in the nation, and the hits don't stop till we get to the top. Well, Duran Duran have been chuckling in the top 10 for 9 weeks. Now they drop to number 11 with Hungry Like a Wolf.

0: again with Hungry Like the Wolf. Got as high as number 3, fell to number 6 last week, and now is at number 11 in our countdown of the 40 biggest. My name's Casey Kasem. This is American Top 40, and our countdown of the most popular hits in the USA continues in a moment. We've got the 10 biggest hits coming right up.
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0: Now on with our countdown of the 40 biggest hits in the USA. I'm Casey Kasem, this is American Top 40, and we're on our way to the number one song in the land.
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0: Climbing 3 notches to make the top 10, here's Englishman Thomas Dolby and She Blinded Me with Science.

24-year-old Thomas Dolby, born in Cairo, Egypt, and raised in Europe. She Blinded Me with Science, the first of the 10 hottest records in the USA. The last time English superstar David Bowie was in the pop singles survey with a solo record was back in 76 with Golden Years. It made the top 10. This week, David Bowie enters the top 10 with his current hit. Leaping six big notches from 15 to number 9, here's Let's Dance.

0: David Bowie with the title song from the LP Let's Dance, moving from 15 to number 9 in our countdown. You know, even for superstars, getting a number one record is a big deal. Some artists celebrate by buying clothes or new cars. Some let the champagne flow. But there's a super duo in the countdown who hit number one last year and couldn't even get a taxi cab. Details coming up.
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At the number 8th spot for the 6th week in a row, here's the San Francisco band Journey with Separate Ways.

Number 8, 6 consecutive weeks for Separate Ways, Worlds Apart by Journey. This is Casey on American Top 40 in Hollywood. And you know, one of the most exciting things that can happen to a recording artist is a number one record. Even for a superstar, hitting number one's a big thing. And most artists celebrate that great day one way or another. Some go out and buy new clothes, some buy a new car, some throw a big party and let the caviar roll and the champagne flow. But super duo Daryl Hall and John Oates told us that their celebration for a number one record last year was nothing to write home about. Daryl and John were doing a concert in Kansas City, Missouri, when they got word that they had hit number one for the fourth time. That night for dinner, Daryl and John went to a very popular barbecue ribs place in Kansas City. They took a limousine to the restaurant, ate dinner, walked outside with their doggy bags full of delicious leftover ribs, and waited for the limo. And waited, but it never returned to pick them up. Daryl and John tried to get a cab, but they couldn't find one. John Oates said, quote, "We're standing there in front of this barbecue ribs place and finally decided to walk back to our hotel. And then a guy drives by in this pickup and says, 'Hey, you guys need a lift?' There we were with a number one record riding back to our hotel on the flatbed of a pickup truck." End of quote. And the name of Daryl and John's number one song at the time? I Can't Go For That. This week, Daryl Hall and John Oates are in the countdown with their latest hit. At number 7, here's One on One.

0: Philadelphia's Daryl Hall and John Oates on American Top 40. After three consecutive weeks at number 9, they have been three consecutive weeks at number 7 with One on One. As the countdown continues.
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0: These are the most popular songs in the USA, from Firestone, Colorado to Firebaugh, California, from Firesteel, South Dakota to Firecrest, Washington. Up three notches to number 6, here's After the Fire with Dirk Homicide.

0: 16 foreign acts in our countdown, 10 of them from England. And this is one of them, After the Fire, with a song at number 6 in our survey, Der Kommissar, moving up 3 notches. Up next, the first recording artist in the 80s to have 2 hits in the top 5 at the same time.
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0: AT40 originates in Hollywood. Here's the first recording artist in the 80s to place 2 hits in the top 5 at the same time. It hasn't happened since back in 1979 when Donna Summer did it. Donna was in the top 5 simultaneously with Dim All the Lights and her duet with Barbra Streisand, No More Tears. The artist who does it now in the 80s is in with the hit song Beat It, and the smash that spent 7 consecutive weeks at number 1 now drops to number 5. Billie Jean by Michael Jackson.

Michael Jackson's Billie Jean, after 7 consecutive weeks at number 1, falls to number 5. Now, working our way toward the 4 biggest hits in the USA, let's check out the tops of Billboard's other charts. Number 1 on the album chart is the LP featuring the song we just heard, Billie Jean. It's the album Thriller by Michael Jackson. Number 1 on the soul chart is Atomic Dog by George Clinton. Number 1 on the country chart is American Made by the Oak Ridge Boys. And on the pop singles chart, we're up to a song that's at number 4 for the 2nd week. A song by the Greg Kinn Band, Jeopardy. Jeopardy.

They've been together for 8 years now. They formed back in Berkeley, California, and they are the Greg Kinn Band at number four again this week with Jeopardy. The three biggies are coming right up.

Mr. Roboto by Styx out of Chicago. Their sixth consecutive week in the top 10, second week at number 3. The current hit by Dexy's Midnight Runners is built around a famous Irish lullaby. A lullaby that was a big hit in the 1940s for the biggest selling recording artist of all time. Details coming up.

We're counting down the hits the way they're ranked by Billboard magazine. I'm Casey Kasem. Now we're up to the second of Michael Jackson's two concurrent top five hits. It's the hot follow-up to his number one smash, Billie Jean, which we heard at number five. Climbing three big notches to number two, here's Beat It.

Michael Jackson on American Top 40, third week in the top 10, moving from 10 to 5 to this week number 2. Beat it. Now we're up to the new number 1 song in America. The tune that's partially based on a famous Irish lullaby called Tura Lura Lura. Back in 1944, it was recorded by the biggest selling recording artist of all time. It was a top 10 smash. And here's a little piece of that song.

From 1944, that's the legendary Bing Crosby with one of his many, many hit songs. That one got to number four, Bing's version of Tooralooralooral. That Irish lullaby is known all over the world. And recently, Englishman Kevin Rowland, who's of Irish descent, adapted part of that lullaby when he wrote a song for his group, Dexy's Midnight Runners. And now, that song has hit the top. The new number one song in the land is Come On, Eileen.

0: Dixie's Midnight Runners and the new number one song in the USA this week, Come On Eileen. And there you have them. The 40 most popular records in America determined by Billboard magazine for the week ending April 23rd, 1983. American Top 40 is produced in Hollywood by Watermark ABC Radio Enterprises. Executive producer Tom Rounds, producer Don Bastani. With Meryl Schindler, Matt Wilson, Daryl Morton, Dana Schwartzwalder, Kristen Kelly, Renee Jean Hill, Mike Williams, Chris Hart, and Ron Shapiro. I'm Casey Kasem. Join me next week, and again, we'll count down the 40 most popular songs in the USA. Till then, keep your feet in the ground and keep reaching for the stars.
1: 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Special thanks to Kalila Dawkins, Rob Durkee, Pete Battistini, Scott Lakefield, Mike Savage, Michael Cross, Dave Nunez, and of course, the legend where the countdown began, Casey Kasem.
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0: Hello again, this is Casey Kasem. Welcome to American Top 40 and our countdown of this week's best-selling single records in the 50 states. Last week, our 4th of July special show, the 40 Biggest Hits of the Rock Era, preempted the regular weekly countdown. So, very quickly, let me bring you up to date. There were three new songs that came into the Top 40 last week. Here they are. People Make the World Go Around by The Stylistics, Alone Again Naturally by Gilbert O'Sullivan, and Brandy by Looking Glass. And there was a brand new number one song last week, Neil Diamond's Song Sung Blue. We have a new number one song again this week, plus seven debut songs. Now let's get it on.
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number 40 in our countdown on AT40, Argent and Hold Your Head Up. We're coming to you from Hollywood, and the countdown doesn't stop until we get to a new number one song. This is Casey Kasem, and this is a new hit song by the Osmonds. They debut with a tune that they wrote, they produced, they sing, and they play on. It's called Hold It Tight. The Osmonds.

Number 39 in our countdown this week in American Top 40, they are the Osmonds, the song Hold Her Tight. Another debut song coming in at number 38 is by the McCartneys. The group is Wings. It's a double-sided hit. The flip side of this is Little Woman Love. It's a hit, and this is a hit. Mary Had a Little Lamb.

Number 38, a double-sided hit. Little Woman Love, the flip side of this one, and Mary Had a Little Lamb, the one we just heard. That's Wings. 3 hours once a week with American Top 40, and you know where your favorite songs are in the national music scene. My name's Casey Kasem, on with the countdown on her way to a new number one. Here's Stevie Wonder at number 37 with Superwoman.